0: Law of vaccination, lol begin ini. Moi i katem town pain tu lol begin ini lol na feeling pain plan de tan. Eme all thing we really mention eme mi talem thank you lo lit up lo position. Eme one normal pain well swelling at time we only sticking on all begin ini. Normally by the feeling pain i got small swelling after by taken certain time short time no more people swelling i kotam. Thank you too much.
1: Thank you, Honourable Minister. Honourable Member Vlo Malakula.
2: Thank you, Mr. Speaker. Good morning, Layuma. Good morning, Laos. Minister, second time. First of all, Honourable Speaker, me want them tell him thank you, Lo Government and through Lo Ministry, Lo Minister of Finance, Lo Karem. Karem motion, yeah, Lo imi. Parliament may give him guarantee blown a shen long all transaction won by him. Honorable Speaker, I may why I mean mandatory. Time to put guarantee all time Minister of Finance for them PFM Act, we must carry him. Low him carry him to give him approval long, long Parliament. Me want them assure me for a minister we talk to me mean by me to talk about medicine, vaccine, for me no competence, for me no field, for me. Maybe one of them talk about no more financial side blame and guarantee side long him. Honorable Speaker, you've been passing my budget long health services, health, Ministry of Health. I think I'm number three budget law, one or two, yeah. I'm one big full of budget. And I'm reading guarantee where Minister, he come blow, ask him approval for Parliament, I'm one small amount. No. 24 million. He got all law in place here. Time he looks a budget, he don't have only use zoom when he call him environment between all head. Why now healthy no use me? Number two, something I mean ongoing. You know, something where you mean no plan from. I mean, one something we come, we should make one average, no more, 5 years, and service, when a amount, I mean, guarantee one amount. From Honorable Speaker, I mean, standing the Republic of Vanuatu here. Today, only asking 50 people, representative of people, blow guarantee one small amount, blow 20 million. Okay, I'm passing some of the country, but you love me here. Small to us. Budget here. Ministry of Health is our government. Now, something time we talk about ongoing. Government is have a guarantee no more one amount where we fix. You know, save one montant aleatoire where you know, save. You case no more. So, by exposure, the budget block government is so many. And I mean, now meeting say, you mean, no, go in line of spirit, blonger, PFM Act. Amount must be at least fixed. Men, I mean, talk about log. We know talk about vaccine, we know one doctor. We talk about financial aspect. We ready to give him guarantee, we have room. But then we look at the Honorable Minister. We think, say, you should say, come back to the Minister. Minister of Health, say, make environment more for everyone on ongoing issue. You know, should crisis come, make him say, Republic of Vanuatu, we give him guarantee, law, one amount also. And then now, meeting say phone when by me again, but me abstain, me no support in bill. Thank you. Sorry, you no bill. One motion.
1: Thank you. Thank you, Honourable Member Lomalakul, Honourable Minister of Finance.
3: Thank you, Honourable Speaker. All questions we have missed up come or comments. You may accept them. Say yes, Emma. Me reality where before mark them require you me Parliament. You me must make them. So, you may oblige under the BV Mark, please. Yes, you may save Bamba, you may save look Lemme Bargain, time council, and me deliberate Lemme, and me, one currently where council time where me deliberate Lemme, and me look Maldi Ia, Emma, no amount where you miss a talk about the 118 million. I mean, no, I have any problem with the government. Yumi insider, Yumi staff doctor, Yumi got all sorts of health entitlements. Yumi. With them, all families, Yumi. But Yumi should talk about general public, yeah. May not begin in no more. All mama too, all the staff go of law, give him birth, law hospital, only require more immunization, to help him, all people, Yumi. You know, Yumi no more, Yumi staff inside the way, Yumi got all privilege and entitlement, Yumi inside there. But there may be blue people. And me appreciate them say, I may not have your questions where Mr. Campbell, you may reflect goodly. But again, also Minister of Public Utilities, I may tell him, over the years, you may stop making me without guarantee. And me stop repeating me, him. You may stop making me, you may stop approving Minister, no more, you may stop signing one letter of guarantee. You go to UNICEF. From time where I want them to put them. Procurement, I procure more vaccines. For 1 or 2 years, you need a budget for 2 years. You mean Mr. Passing budget for 1 year, no? And sometimes, for end of year, I put more procurement, for time where budget for you mean, I no accommodate for. But I must bem. I need one letter of guarantee again. These letters of guarantee, only make them no more. Without coming through the president. But you could, you may regain the president, but comply with them if you act, you may show. Meetings, you may know, while you may want them to have more scientific and technical information, suppose Minister of Health or somebody, you may only got competency, only have help, you may learn. But for the purposes of this motion, Mr. Karam, letter of guarantee, you come, law house, you may debate them and you may pass them, and Mr. Papa. Ask him, you may pass him motion. You may know couple no life law or beginning blue you me with them all mama, with them everyone, law rural areas at least. Majority all voters blue me will stop rural areas or stack at access law vaccines. Thank you.
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4: Motion number one of 2026, having subject government financial guarantee for ongoing supplies of vaccine in Vanuatu, was approved with 34 votes in favor and 8 abstentions.
1: Thank you. Motion number two. You got time, you meet with them. Motion number two. Motion number two, blow 2026. 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
3: Thank you, Honorable Speaker. Honorable Members of Parliament. Motion number two, Law 2026, presented by the Honorable Johnny Konapor Niesraso, MP for Tana. Deputy Prime Minister and Minister of Finance and Economic Management, and seconded by the Honorable Samson, MP for Sandton, Minister for Tourism, Commerce, Trades and Vanuatu Business. Subject the motion, Government Financial Guarantee for Productive Sector Banking Facility. Whereas Government of Vanuatu has agreed seven by hemi make hemi available one guarantee for all participating commercial banks be kept at the Reserve Bank of Vanuatu an amount of 927,298,000 as productive sector banking facility. The amount by hemi divided among interested retail banks will only choose to only participate law banking facility and this amount by hemi allocated on the basis of bids made by each bank where only choose to only subscribe law government policy. Each participating bank can be encouraged to only fully disperse allocation plan within law 6 months of receiving the confirmation of the government's allocation. If a bank has no use of full quota within the 6 months, then the government has a review allocation between all banks and has a decrease in that bank's allocation and has an increase in allocation of one or more banks. The facility will have provided 927,298,000 of support to retail banks fully engaged in one commercial agreement. The funding by Hemi guaranteeing the principal of each loan under this scheme for up to 5 years. And government by Hemi BEM interest for first 12 months of the loan and thereon customers will be required to pay monthly interest at the concessional rates low duration, low loan. The banking facility, you may design them, you may serve promote them economic stability, more stimulating recovery by assisting cash flow and working capital requirements, you serve address them decline long production. The goal of this banking facility, and we use government's funding through the banking system where we provide one below market interest rate loans to existing customers to only provide them needed cash flow to sustain businesses to stimulate them production and capital investment and promote them economic stability. Decision of which businesses by Hemi eligible for loans under this scheme will be made by each bank on a case-by-case basis, depending on businesses' cash flow capacity, business plans, and ability to repay. Government, through Law Ministry of Finance, by Hemi provide them guidance to all banks, to desired criteria, where you may attach them, with the more documentation to UMI for loan eligibility under the scheme. Arrangements by HEMI formalized through the one commercial agreement whereby government HEMI signed with them each bank will only administer them facilities. Aim for scheme, HEMI no blow restructure or refinance existing loans, but HEMI provide them one urgent cash flow support, all businesses who only got potential, they only sub-struggle, as well as stimulating one new production and investment. Both existing and new customers who only want them to start them one new business or diversify into a new area, only have to be considered. Government has assessed more of the risks we have associated with the banking facility guarantee, and the worst case scenario is that full banking facility amount of 927 million by Hemi taken up by the participating banks is called upon with the government subsequently having to pay the full amount supposed to cut the for everyone all participating banks. So the risk blow scenario ya being realized can be considered to be very low for two reasons. Number one, first reason is that each participating bank as per normal due diligence work rigorously hemi assess him business case for each new loan. Hemi by hemi include him bank's assessment lo ability lo applicant lo hemi save ribem back concessional loan. And secondly, government by hemi pursue him full recovery of any defaulted debt that is called and paid out through the banking facility guarantee. And hemi hemi made clear lo government's communication with the banks prior to signing of any commercial agreements, alongside requests for the government to make this clear to the applicants. And therefore, while financial risk hemi exists lo government hemi judge him say on by hemi law and hemi one acceptable risk, time will you weigh him against some potential benefit lo banking facility in terms of promotion lo economic stability and stimulation of economic growth. Lo paragraph 61C lo Act Cap 244 hemi requirements the Minister of Finance and Economic Management bamba hemi must obtain prior approval lo simple majority lo Parliament before you miss have a grant them in term of the year. Subsection 62, Law Public Finance and Economic Management Act, Cap 244, Hemi requirements the Minister, Law Finance, and by Hemi report, Law Parliament, Law details, Law guarantee or indemnity, and the reasons why guarantee or indemnity Hemi necessary, Law public interest, and an assessment of the risk associated with the guarantee or indemnity. Honorable Speaker, got all attached information where Emmy will help him, you me, review blue you me, and I'm where you look all attached information, Honorable Speaker. You got all cases where you've been making law past law COVID. Emmy attached, they start with him, you me, all documentation there, even earthquake. And after weighing these two scenarios, Emmy give him you me the risk, lo government while Emmy exists, Emmy very low. And they be very manageable. Now, therefore, Parliament hereby resolves that the Minister of Finance and Economic Management and be grant them the required guarantee as set out in this motion and as approved by the Council of Ministers. And they be sign the mover, the Honourable Tony Konabon Yes Rasso, MP Fotana, and the seconder, Honourable Samson Samson, MP Fosando, Minister for Tourism, Commerce, Trades, and even Water Business. Thank you, Honorable Speaker.
1: Thank you, Honorable Minister of Finance. I move a motion to give the floor to Mr. Samson Samson, député de la circonscription rurale de Santo, ministre du Commerce, du Tourisme, de l'Industrie et des Entreprises Locales.
5: Honorable Speaker, good morning to you. Good morning, Lord Prime Minister, to all ministers. Bit of low position of them, Winches. They may run the Parliament House here. Before me, move a motion here, Speaker, with them, Dorothy Blue, Mr. Askem, you blow. Mr. I put some short remarks before me move a motion here. Firstly,
1: Honorable Minister, I think by you second them, I think you got motion finished by me asking okay. By you second them, but you allow me to make my remarks okay. Please,
5: you thank you.
1: Serve a second.
5: So, Mr. Second them.
1: But we put them low, low floors for secondary discussions, and then the Honorable Minister supposed to want them coming back floor, low, make them additional comment, low motion to where you second them.
5: Firstly, Speaker, thank you, Rubagan. All take to a package, me affected Mogata, me, or main one, lo some business type, lo 112. I got tourism, lo small operator, I got tourism, lo medium operator, I got tourism, lo large operator, agriculture subscribe smallholders, agriculture

0: με την πρώτα πλέον, κακάο, εμείς είμαστε, livestock and poultry, the planted time, εμείς θα τρέσουμε tourism industry, the minute tourism supplies chain, it's a low connection to tourism activities. Then it's a fishery, we said to mine in agriculture, I got all supplies for food and vegetable agro-processing, we got all sandalwood, sandalwood, on a social well-blem, we got narwana product mu, we said to low side blem, we got all rationality blem, the both side too. Thank you, Speaker. The MNL, now, short remarks we must have been after we must have motion before finish. Thank you.
1: Thank you, Minister of Tourism, Commerce, Trades, Money, one of the business. The floor opens. Was you got any comment or motion to start before you may? Honorable Member Blo Malakula, Honorable Ima Kanathol.
2: Thank you, Mr. Speaker. First of all, me want them to tell thank you, long honorable Minister of Finance. Lo karem back again guarantee I come lo you me blow me approve this time opposition by approve anything where me do blow stimulate my economy grow my economy of course every member should support them today so see me look economy play you me lo vanuatu me depend plant lo public sector a good blow me. You make him say, he balance the private sector, but make him say, he make it one robust economy. Mr. Speaker, all remarks from me by goals him say, since the COVID, I think he may put him at two now to kind guarantee to stimulate him economy. He got one lo time lo Bob Lofman government, I think he may 900 million package we may put him in place. Before me, I think me, congratulate the Honorable Minister by again long comprehensive condition where me lime down long paper. Balbango give him Melonia for them condition low government. And I mean, new something where me notice him. And I mean, very good. Long me put him in place. And from me, public fund, you must cut say that you may lend them all, you mean put him in place all facility also. Yes, also we've been telling them, we take them notes, I mean, to time now. No COVID, come money come in with them, thing all same, to help them economy. I think threshold where money, where ceiling where government we've been put them at the time, I mean, 900 million. And for them all report where all this come to Yumiya, we read them say, public, I mean, access them no more, 300 million something. And recently, after the earthquake, government put one kind facility on them, through all guarantee, the one ceiling below 1 billion. So far, we look 72 million only grant them. Also, we tell them, while we accept them full one, but maybe Honorable Minister, we think liquidity block country now, we make them say, bang by Inosaveko as far as we expect them. Common sense, me tell them the time where me approach them one bank, lo lend them out money blem, and with them condition we got money put them, with them one low interest rate, from me got excessive liquidity, by me always give him out money blem, with them one good return from buying interest blem me high. And me now you me look him say, all time, people only no understand them too pleasure. You say, government put them in place. One particular facility, Tami Risiko Bank, I mean, no, give him lo me. Meeting same and honorable minister. You must look more deeper. Also, I'm not misavesting people. By me, continue to put them in place. But the end of the day, people, but you know, as have access them. We've been one time, board member of the Reserve Bank, I think, we've learned the first time we've put one kind of facility also. Maybe it turned out to be catastrophic, you know, work. From, me repeat him, a good blow you misave, liquidity blow bank only very high. I think minister, a good blow you make one, big full loan, no look at no, blow, drain them out all, liquidity.

0: People make them say people buy run block current money now. But me also when we been tell them, thank you minister for you shall offer friend possibility. Lol Nivan will you consider long business, long time approach them back again, all bank here. Second point when me want them tell them, me also say me are minister for trade me talk, me follow them with them interest. Say plan the lol thing thing, me capture them. Ting-ting polisi blo ministry ya. Question blo mi kulo trulo y kulo minister blo finance. Why you no give money ano mo lo minister blo mi? Make him wanna continue with them program blo value addition. Lo make him say every people lo li benefit. Santo malakula kulo sa efate. So sorry Mr. Laugh me from mi local colleague blo mi lira me. Emi polisi blo hem ya ibla sut mi sut trase ma honorable minister blo trade ale mi give him budget with them to vla remark ya opposition honorable speaker by support them for any good blo business blo in everyone. Thank you too much.
1: Thank you honorable member blo Malakula. Mr. Watson time blame me emi exactly 11:30. Suppose you got any one or two last response, then by me put the motion in the vote. Minister of Finance.
2: Chairman, thank you for comments we have come. Got one question we have raised. Beside the administration, the funds. While liquidity emi high, Mr. Speaker, you me everyone, you me service. I got full up money emi stable system pe. Or semi bin, or sendem lo time lo supplementary se. Lo all sectors lo li absorbe ma. Selenia lo interest rate we stable market emi very high. And lo one time where you me need him, lo you me must give him every incentive. Every reason where government emi must give him blo show him say emi stop encourage more economic activity blo also small business people blo yumi only gamanda government emi leave him no stone unturned. Emi doing everything necessary. Was you look emi build them roads, you go all places, and there is no point where you start building road to go. Ale he got excess liquidity but interest emi high. Government emi give him a emi range between 2 to 5%. And in Dresia, emi no block government, emi make him any profit lem. Emi basically blo maintain one continuity, more sustainability blo program emi continue. You mi start building more pack houses for you me. Fola poli complaints, only no save pay more tools blo work. Government emi make him sell any emi available. You mi build more roads you go, blo only make him also small cover, virgin oil. With them also small something blo tourism, you know what's even. And because liquidity emi high emi true, interest rate emi high, government emi give me a plus stimulate them economic activity lo all people blo union. Again, question two emi come say, but why you mean not give him lo ministry no more? I think you mean walk about lo roti lo last 46 years way through lo industry development fund, through lo cooperative development fund. And through some funds back again, where a lot of time blow together, the Reserve Bank only give you 500 million. But how now only administer them? And my government, and we make them especially with the mall bank, because bank only required, will only undertake them all normal due diligence checks blow together, blow ensure say they got some protection, and we stop. Blow fund where we stop, you guarantee it, pay back, blow one. Nivan Watu, next one, Hemika, Hemi Savi Yusum, and Yumi Refolfem, Hemiko. So, law interest, law administration, law funds, Yumi looks at Hemi more fireball, Hemi more neutral, law you give him law banks, law bank only administer him. That's why Yumi put him go law Plesia, law make him say government Hemi Yusum, or private sector entities, partner with the Mulkata, law Yumi Savi. Build them up country. So, Mr. Speaker, I think I mean, now I mean, all comments we want to give him. And again, you may appeal law every Nivanuatu, we only want to start a business. Because time where you must have set them up all ministries, yeah. You have been set them up even what to business, but you never got all kind of facility all same way, and you use them all systems blue you meet blue only even what to only poor. And by you look him all experiences with you me garamia, lo COVID, you may use them, but all members blue you me only poor enough lo capacity blue got up only repay. And majority blue got up only been poor only repay back. Got few way, got all issues lem. And then guarantee him make a firm up or kind of. But otherwise, me one good something with government and me make him blue people, blue republic, blue one, two blue. And sure say got the economic activity him is happen low all rural areas. Thank you, Mr. Speaker.
1: Thank you, Honorable Deputy Prime Minister, Minister of Finance, more economic management. Honorable Member Blotafe out of the island.
3: Thank you, Speaker. Good morning, Lou. Good morning, Lou. Me got one thing, you know, last cable, Mr. Blow. To Lou, Mr. Blow Finance, that plan the islands be me, you know, got all brands for bank ahead. How now you miss have a make him say every province, or Lisa Vega taxes law? Funding here from Mr. Talemulsen from. Planned time, we got some bank, you know, got all access pro. You have access online, or you have apply, or you have access service. I suppose you got one plan, block government, stay inside. You miss have make him say you put more funds, all provinces for you. Make him say every island, or you have got access. Thank you, Mr. One comment or one question, Mr. Thank you.
1: Thank you, Honourable Member. Suppose you got any question, Ms. Abel, a long time in the afternoon, but you must have asked a question back in relation to the motion, but I'm meeting the motion is clear, but understand it. Suppose you got some additional question, we'll see how by me walk over them. You may got a question time where you must allow them, but the Prime Minister is provide them all answers specific to all specific questions. Honourable Checks and Lesser.
4: Thank you, Mr. Speaker. Good morning, Law. You more good morning, Law. Everyone. I me got one comment no more. Me talking support, the motion, eh? You may think the left map or even what to law side law business and you may help him with a plan there. But me want to know, suppose for you miss our thinking, law skill, law management skills first time behind you may introduce him. Hey, I go by him help you one because I think you may try and plan there. Pe. Plan the years he passed, management skills now you may know. You know, improve on plan. So suppose you miss our make him out in line, but why make him say time only take money, at least only have how to spend it, only have how to make him back. Only not up, only repay back bank. I think I'm going to comment, Mr. Speaker. Thank you.
1: Thank you. I think when we allow Honorable Minister of Finance, Flo, suppose I give him one general response to all queries we raised before we put them the motion, low vote.
2: Honorable Speaker, law question, law management with them skills, I think, have any reason why all banks only best suited institution, blowly make them because time where you look in law program, law national bank, for example, have me start promoting one special program, law all farmers, you mean, and 1 year to provide them all coaching, look at that. I'm 1 year to me give him training law all kata and me help him all kata. So by you look in program for National Bank and me Mr. Brand and me commend him CEO with him all kata law rural banking section law National Bank or Mr. Brand MMA only help plan there and something which you mean local government ministries time where you me make him you me administer more funding you me never make him a blue you me coach him properly all business people blue you me law side law. Financial management or planning or budgeting, the banks only provide them. And for them, a lot of discussions where you meet with them all together, you meetings say, me good, you may extend them, you go to all rural areas. Outreach law National Bank, I think by me repeating me back again for the sake of some blue, you may only know harem, say National Bank, me come in Venice, me administer them, me stable all islands, blue, you me. and that's the only way we miss them again. All provincial governments, please, me, suppose you me overload them some little funding, you go look at that, by capacity, look at them, you want to have something back again, but you must talk about Lokarami come back, look at it back again. So, systems, please, me, the National Bank, and me stop, please, me, save a random member. Again, me reiterate them back again, there is no political interference, I'm neutral. Law, we were only assess them on applicants. And then only award them all applicants based law merit law applications program. Thank you.
1: Thank you, Honourable Minister. But we now put to vote motion number 2 of 2026, presented by the Honourable Johnny Konapo, Nies Raso, MP Fotana, Deputy Prime Minister and the Minister of Law, Finance, more Economic Management. 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
5: Motion number 2, Blong 2026, having subject government financial guarantee for productive sector banking facility has been approved unanimously with 40 votes in favor.

0: Thank you. I miko pass time lo motion mo, I miko lo lan sa office, but by miki askem lo leader lo government business, pose mi isabe indicate them lo imi, how you intend lo proceed. I bin tell them out lo morning, say that one motion is stop, by mi no mature yet, but by mi guided lo leader lo government business, pose isabe indicate them lo imi, how you want them to proceed with them. Business way, me remain.
1: Thank you, Mr. Speaker. Mr. Speaker, me want them start asking one adjournment. But before I want to move one motion. Long suspend them standing order 27. Law motion number 3 is have a come law morning. Long Thursday. Thursday morning is it long afternoon. So I think firstly by me some move motion every time, long suspend them standing order. Law standing order 27. Long move motion long afternoon, you come long morning. Mr. Move, Mr. Speaker.
0: Thank you, Honorable Leader, Law Government Business. You got one motion, blow you may suspend them standing orders 27, where I meet to do with them order of business during a week, all hours, blow sitting. Honorable Member Blow and Bike, Government Whip.
2: Thank you, Mr. Speaker. Mr. Second motion, blow suspend them standing order 27. Thank you.
0: Thank you. Normal hours for motion and me afternoon to test it, but motion may come and me blow you miss spend them hours, but you miss bring him come early in the morning. So me put them low flows, because you not got any discussions. But me put them low vote, motion blow you miss spend them standing order 27. Respect to the hours of sitting and the time of written motions. Those in favor, please indicate. Against? Abstention.
3: Motion pursuant to Standing Order 60 to suspend the Standing Orders 27, hiring subject for order of business during a week, was carried with 34 votes in favor and 6 abstentions.
0: Thank you, Thomas. In that case, by you, Mr. Megan, gentlemen, now you may come back to Thursday number 28, table of Manisha. Low morning, you may deal with them all remaining business for session here. And one of the business, low morning, may, motion number 3. And then also by you, may carry my doctor, leader of government business, low remaining bills, we stop. And we also want to take an opportunity of law. We remind me of notice from someone's special sitting where we stop law order, law, you may come law number 4, June. And also, before we make one adjournment, we also want to announce them, we just current my information now, I want invitation. Come with me, every honourable members. Please me attend the one briefing in relation to the Rio conventions, were organised by the Ministry of Climate Change. Lo, Warwick Lelagon Resort. Lo, 9 to 12 tomorrow. You got lunch, more refreshment by provided, and also some allowance. Plug one where you only want them come listen. Lo, update. Lo. Rio conventions. You may have an announcement, everyone. Suppose you know, got any business law now, yeah? Thank you, Thomas, for patience, for everyone. By Mr. Bridina, law chain, by me come back, law Thursday morning. By me ask him, law, Honorable Member Terry Alec, Mi la yaram voice please small today. Why you give me lo doctor lo pray lo papanda before you me adjourn.
2: The rabbi mi spelo 2 days yes we mi ask you bless tana. Give me bow heads lo pray we pray. Eternal God, our merciful Father in heaven, mi fly bless him this morning, if I acknowledge him, say, you God, you Papa, me fella. If I tell him, thank you, Lord, you, where you stop leading, you guide me fella, through the session here. I ask him, you Lord, bro, you guide him, speaker, you bless him, prime minister, and all ministers, leader of the opposition, or me fella, all members of the parliament. Me fella, I don't forget them, all people, bro, me fella, all the nation here. Plan the laws, where me fella, I amend them all together, and by you give an all together, all days we stop come. Father, me fly praise him by you dismissing for all this lunch hour with them divine love, peace, more joy blue you, when you take me for I come back Lord testimony. Amen. Me pray blow me fella. If I stop asking him through the name of Jesus no more, where me savior, where me master blow me for everyone. Amen. Amen.
0: Thank you, honorable member, Lord prayer. Parliament me now adjourn Kasem Lord Thursday number 28th. Day blow Malaysia May 2026 law of past 8 the morning.
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0: E whate island with them luku nai wa imi tu haramlonga this time. E mi gamblong putum local time bli imi tu 5 minutes e mi staplong imi tu final one time long 12 o'clock and wherever place you stop tuning in ikam lehem. You continue to stop listening ikam and by in a long time imi tu stop follow Olgeta National News Bulletin bli imi with them news team blong VPTC. Imi bing just a follow him imi day 7 long first ordinary session 2026. So we have a place to stop listening come lohem. You me haram parliament hemi suspended custom one time on Thursday, number 28 May, long 8:30 long morning. So you stop listening come by in a long time you me to stop follow news bulletin play you me.
1: HIV, pepet blong sick AIDS, hemi atakem ol soldier blong body, mekem hemi easy blong kasem TB, sick long brain, lung, mo cervical cancer. 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

0: Hello, mo welcome long VPTC News. Mi Thompson Marango Meritim. First time long kita storyan. Parliament mi pasem today two motion. 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News outside long country. PNC Prime Minister Ikolong Franis. 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First motion we passi looking parliament mi approve one total Kaufman financial guarantee plong 24 million fatu we pay mi ko towards long ongoing procurement plong ol vaccine. Monara motion we mi pass I looking parliament mi approve one total plong Kaufman financial guarantee plong 927 million fatu we pay mi ko towards one Protective Sector Banking Facility, whereby me involve them on geta commercial banks, plong only fund them. To geta move senior minister plong finance now, Honorable Tony Ponapo, and we move up plong em. Prime Minister Chotam Napate, and we tell them se Kaufman, and we want them make them some changes, plong inokat political interference inside long public service commission. Prime Minister Napate mi mekem tok ya today plong respond long one statement with chairman plong public service commission meto nga nga mi mekem plong respond long one comment with prime minister I mekem long parliament
1: plong putu min one criteria no mo plong allow e mol manu pali ko servol se mol members plong public service commission at least I got one criteria we mi guide them all appointments plong kata I think most important something where you may blow you may serve no you may try and block around political interference where you step inside law one institutional cell public service commission for love long that will step inside here and me all politicians me now government is a come let me put him in one of the criteria as to how now all man will meet him criteria now blow you serve also more members of the commission
0: Emi tok plong Prime Minister Chotam Napat. First trial export plong taro I kolong market fresh long Australia mi wan success we resali soem se formal export pampa yemi ko et. Randi Tafiti long lukan fil I report.
2: Long last manis dikat wan trial export plong taro out long pack house long Santo I kolong Melbourne long Australia plong verify mo certify in product suppose semi straight plong savi export I ko. Our long trial export, yeah. Minister Samson, he confirmed long parliament sitting long yesterday, say long past 2 days, taro been passed long four level certification finish.
3: The last 2 days he passed, taro we exported to Lovanotigo in Chalo Belbo, only certified long four level. I mean, examination blow all views high, more one of my scan inspection, we go through the lo laboratory.
2: MC Vanuatu Bombay Savi export them now, ya taro ikolong Australia.
3: Me now. So market certification emi come out. So emi alert them Vanuatu say market some taro Bombay export through lo Vanuatu ko lo kala Australia.
2: Emi mention them too some nara product we slow Bombay I follow the same process after long certification long taro.
3: Product we Bombay I shortlisted lo agreement emi chincha. Timen lo chincha I pick one. 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
2: 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Ranita Fiti, FPTC News, Lukenville.
0: First meeting plong provincial Kaufman training port, OPGTP committee plong Sanma, emi addressem issue plong site, plong education sector mainly long all vocational skills. 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
5: Chairman Blasanma Provincial Government Training Board, Jonathan Yafre, emitalemse PGTP, Losanma, emia provom 7.4 million vatu, ploranem 2 course, plong Vanuatu Institute of Technology of EIT campus, Los Santo East School.
6: Therefore, with them thinking ya board is it on the ya provom budget, pampai VIT campus, Lovilla, pampai stop Los Santo East. And baliranem 2 courses, and 2 vala courses, say fully funded. By funding we come through law provincial board. When by you fund them, total blo to vola courses say 7.4 million vatu. We by me run them all instructor, with them all facilitate all come the villa plo run them training.
5: Chemenia fre hemi talem se pick for la ting ting hemi blo look long all vocational school. Mo pilti ma polketa hi kam long standard plong oli operate mo plong help em all student isa vetu sumol pathway plong olketa start long year 10 kasemia 13
6: hemi from you me want them pv ma polketa young people please me plong start them go into business oriented mind plong make em say oli katon business oli manage them and oli contribute to tax plong government therefore government is a regulating peta or money through the parliament plong come back it develop em olketa economies. And in fact, Sanma province, I one of the province where this time, I no province of choice, but I province of determination. That's why both I mean set up, I mean activate them, thinking and up, I mean look all vocational schools, please.
5: Long first sitting, long PGTP meeting, long EIA, both I mean endorse them for vocational institution, long Sanma, long I work, more assisting all get along when I need, where only cut, long save continue, long all institution, yeah. Olketa for institution ay kataulua Theological Training Institute, St. Michael Catholic Technical College, Akomfet, with the Vanuatu Institute of Technology. Look is tap lo Sanma VIT campus mabahemi launch long July iaya. Sapna Vuro Bravo, FPTC News, Lukenville.
0: One new for nutrition activity is tap long Pepsi community long Santo long LPM 29 Piknini, where the Kasem Sik Punpun. VPTC report along Lukenville, Randy Tafiti report.
2: Health Monitoring Coordinator long Save the Children Vanuatu, Miss Ariet Opet, emitalem se oli recruitum 12 Piknini no more, where the Kasem Sik Punpun mono Kasem straight weight long Keda.
7: Let me get one mass screening. The beginning was screened for underweight or the beginning were only not really casting weight. And outlaw 334 only 96 and it turned up. So outlaw 96 beginning will be turned up. The time, yeah, it got 29 were already casting underweight. When it's like animals. And outlaw 29, yeah, you may refer on Sampala. Or you may recruit on 12 beginning, lo only come attend them on session, lo nutrition, lo 12 days. We will voluntarily run them and coach them all the community.
2: Miss Opet, me tell them say only train them 7 volunteer, well ready, plong cook, plong all punpun, sick beginning here, plong 12 days session.
7: All volunteer, but he'll come cook together, lo one area, lo place there, one community place, lo place there. And by feeding all picking here 1 meal or 1 day. So if you come up with them all menu, you may come and make them all assessment in the community here. And on volunteer yet, only they can be playing only part of the cooking here.
2: Nutrition Motipetic Officer on Sanma Provincial Health, Reynaldin Tafoa, and me tell them see Sanma Provincial Health, and me support them pick one program here through long stick medicine, where picking in here, me no complete him. They warming more vitamin A. Plong help em olketa karampak wait, plong olketa. Mi sopete mi dalem se healthy pikinini, healthy Vanuatu, emi one first time project, plong save the children where li start em long santo, moi kat one target, plong ten community, upali help em olketa plong town em sik punpun, long ol pikinini and along 5 year. Project ya tifat now emi fund them through long save the children Vanuatu, where you partner with em Sanma provincial health, mo community. Ranita Fiti, FPTC News, Lukenville.
0: Mon news inside long written, Prime Minister plong Papua New Guinea James Marape is tap long one official visit plong him, iko long Franis long week ya, plong meet with them French President Emmanuel Macron. by make at some important meeting to plong makem 50 anniversary plong diplomatic relations between two country here. One long something we'll talk about now, Emmy. Announcement plong set them up one Papua New Guinea embassy long Paris. More news plong sports, New Zealand fa para athlete Peter Cowell. Even start plong port fill up long promote them awareness plong para athlete long country. Emmy after long one success visit iko long masculine long molecule. More demonstration long kawenu long port fila. Adel Willie, you got more report.
8: Coming plong Peter long port fila, hemi plong promote awareness, plong develop para fa along community. Hemi one short walk about plong Peter Cowen, time hemi ko kasem island long molecule, strad long small island long masculine with the one small delegation, we got rep long youth more sports for the Paralympics. More get the case. Peter Hemi describe him difference between race long one local canoe, more one far from Hemi first time experience long him, Long Island long molecule.
9: The difference between using the local canoe and the racing but the two different purposes. One's for racing, goes very fast, but one's just really practical and stable. I think it was made out of the breadfruit tree, the wood they were saying. And yeah, it was really really challenging using it. Gonna be very strong, so the people are definitely built here stronger to move the canoe. So
8: Peter Cowen hemi one para athlete plong New Zealand Samoa after we hemi leave with them one amputated leg time hemi got 15 year after long one car accident. Cowen hemi Oceania para fa a bronze medalist plong Paris Olympics 2024. Hemi been compete long plan the regional or international competitions long plan the country long wall. One long all get a Vanuatu para athlete Jeffrey Yauta Lensen hemi call medalist plong Vanuatu para long sport long archery mo last weekend hemi first time plong him plong triumph. Sport plofa.
10: But today when me kota plo me make em at a sports plo kam lo at a sports some water sports. Any one sport where me been start doing before, when me one swimmer. Me one swimmer before, mo me been represent them Vanuatu lo Vanuatu one tournament lo ocean swim. Start lo pretang around every rigi come back.
8: Pita emphasize blong mo parai kamout, blong ol comfort zone, blong ol keda, blong shame skills, welikat from sport, hemi save chance sem life, blong wan para, semakol sem hem.
9: My message to anyone living with a disability in Vanuatu is to come down and give it a try, give it a go. It could change your life. You'll be surrounded by a great community and paddling. I myself, when I lost my leg when I was 15 years old, Va'a was the first sport that took me in, and I was able to feel like I was a part of a team again. I was able to feel healed from the water, from the environment, and I felt like I was an equal with everybody in society, because you can't tell you have a disability when you're all sitting down in the canoe.
8: Hemi a first demonstration of Vanuatu Paralympics sports siputumap. Time looking Peter Cowen, hemi come make him some for demonstration. More part long local race. Vanuatu hemi second country we hemi visiting long Pacific after long Tahiti. Adel Willie, VBTC Sports.
0: Long weather, small cloudy condition, more good for the weather long Olketa Island. So small rain is available down with them light, moderate fresh southeast wind over long country. Temperature up long the day. 27 degrees Celsius long south, kasem 32 degrees Celsius and up long north. Tonight by stop long 18 degrees Celsius long south, kasem 25 degrees Celsius long north. Long solwata moderate kasem rough solwata, long 2 meter high long south while light more moderate solwata, long 1 kasem 1.5 meter high long all narrow part long country. With up long tomorrow, kut fala with up long look and feel more port fila, lenakel small cloud condition. MEN Profi PTC News Bulletin, me Thompson Marango.

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No every corner of Vanuatu, Long Island, no village, no town, if like a true story, it comes straight to you. 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

Abapseva words of voice, Blongideon Kalotiti, nice fla number Yumitoharam Longa. This time right after long national news bulletin Bimi, we mikam plong joining with him Thompson Marango inside long news desk. So we have a place to stop tuning in kamlo hemlo this time. Mampa interest go ahead to temul kata selection plong music. Kase one time long 1:30 this afternoon. So while you're just listening, I'll get the music. Pompa Mr. Pa, give him out to all get the community news or the Pacific news. See, come no, you fla, all good fla listeners. We stop listening, come long this time. I'm your angel with the voice, plong Celine Dion. Pompa, you're long this time.

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2: 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Emmanuel kata frequency all time radio Vanuatu is the give motor kata transmission from him lem 7260 kilohertz short wave 1125 kilohertz medium wave 100 megahertz fm frequency motu long nara platform long vptc also long website long vptc hemi www.vptc.vu motu is of a kasem long canal plus channel 211 Molong platform long digital TV. 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With them Jerex, Sui Sui, Mototo Malele, Mo Nene Morus, Aiwara. Nice flan number bumpa him to haranung this time.

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No one needs to know nice fla number yum to harm longa plesa with sem shania twin longa this afternoon hemi putum local time limit to 4 minutes hemi stop long fine and one time long 1 o'clock long afternoon and by him to cut few more minutes new hemi stop and me also some radio friend blue pamba mi stop leko yun sarung studio with him nikis fala radio friendly and you Mr. and show Julia Kasten we bamba you got company blahem Kasten one time long 5 o'clock long afternoon. So you stop Jenem company blong me yet alisi serangi. Him to stop in German kata selection blong music wherever place you stop tune in kam lohem. Mi save say you stop in German kata selection blong music. So since emi sta come from afternoon pampa him stop left him up all kata beat blong music play me blong puti me run one nice fla happy mood long this afternoon. So also, when we tell him has his dollars in the camp, I'm just like give him to all get a Pacific news, more community news, blong yumi long country. I come lo you vlog good fly listeners, we stop all time, blong stop listening, I come lo broadcast, blong radio Vanuatu. Minister blong health, blong tonga, I'm missing out, blong one, blong cat one, global health system, we miss have a think about all need, blong a small island developing state. COC Sovaleni Itoktok Long 79th World Health Assembly Long Geneva. And we ask him strong for coordination, small fragmentation, more financing way threat, more save come long time. We welcome him work from World Health Organization, from making global health system, and we come more good. We tell him say Pacific country will stop making good for progress. Be climate change, health threat, more problem, blong financing, only stop making hard time yet. Blong Fiji, behind me training new vla generation, blong Pacific pilot with them open blong Pacific Center for Aviation Studies, long FNU or Fiji National University, long Nandi. Deputy Prime Minister William Kavoka where me open him school here on Friday and me tell him say me one big for a milestone blong Fiji more Pacific region. Plani include him scholarship long region, international standard, more training opportunity. Vice Chancellor blong FNU, Professor Unaisi Nambobo. Hemi tell him say by him you open a more chance long Pacific student more strong in partnership with them aviation industry. 2 minutes and we stop bringing him to Kasem 1 o'clock. Him to go back continue with them selection the music. Important talks have long change plong customer category from consumption. Suppose you and your local PCD customer, mo you use some overall 120 kilowatt hour plong 3 monies by account for you by a change automatic eco long TU category for them agreement plong you or same customer. For more information, call me long 2333 5.

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One time long reconnect you with the more music long before, more music long today. Long Torres kasemanaichom round long solwara long Pacific, mulong world.

No truth in this world with them voice blong late lucky tube nice flattery again number you me to harm long this time. Emi put some time bring me to insert long studio 10 minutes emi leko 1 o'clock. So 20 more minutes no hemi stop and bombay me Alice Serang Yeltsin radio friend you where you been general company blong me long 9 o'clock finish long today morning and you been go through or join them live dedication bring you me to also the first program bring me to all time inside long Tuesday shows bring you me so you must go ahead yet with the selection of music and with the Pacific news to Mr. Give him what to come long you will are all good for our listeners. Long Fiji, one woman who has born long Fiji winning election long Scottish Parliament long Edinburgh long southwestern 38-year-old Simita Kumar he born long Suva mo grew up long Samabula mo he moved long Glasgow with him family long him long year 2005 Fiji times Simitalam he been join long politics long Scottish National Party after long plant year long community work mo advocacy long election night speech plung hem kumar talem se politics mas kat more kind fashion more respect mo talem se yumi mas let some kindness more civility lead him yumi no matter si pos yumi no agree. U.S. New Caledonia U.S. State Department down them travel advisory plung New Caledonia last week advisory got down long level 2 exercise increased caution after we before hemi level 3 we hemi reconsider travel decision hemi come after long deadly unrest long 2024 islands business italem se place ya now ya hemi generally safe pale American only must look out good especially outside long numia long night time. I'm to go back continue with them selection of music with them Vatoro, Nekis Nambalong Plesa, Mororuwal, some title of song.

0: Max Mann with him. Lautan to local string by nice for a number him to harm long this afternoon. Emi putum local time blue me to 22 minutes emi leko 1 o'clock long today morning. So 8 more minutes emi stop and bambay mi stop leko you inside the studio with him nikis for la radio friend blue you. Julia Castian inside long Yumi story and show long 1:30. Kase one time long 5 o'clock this afternoon. We bump by you stop Fulham or Journem Company blong Marinoel Kaltak inside long today suffer show. Kase one time 10 o'clock long this night. We bump by station hemi stop close. So we have a place to stop listening to him. Hemi save se stop in German kata selection of music. So yes, you know, forget them to selong number 5 June bambay VBTC hemi kat big flop parade. So you don't want to miss them Chinese. You can dress lo team uniform the team blue you call up him. You saw this, you saw the one in my team. You change the uniform blue him and you come get ready to join him BBTC with him. Big flow parade long number 5 June MME long Nikki's week. So you know, and them miss them time. Yeah? So wherever place you stop listening, come so by next week, look Friday, number 5 June, Bombay, you stop joining Big Flow parade with them BBTC. So long bring him all World Cup spirit football or FIFA. I come long Yumi and Misa says name so we look for this full up only stop look for the game. So you want a part of parade, you save come general number 5 June MME long next week Friday. So yes, I'm talking about continue with the selection long music.
1: Messi fall down the field, trick behind, case for red, score point.
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18: We

Die Die with him, Burna Boy with him, voice plong one and only Shakira. You meet to have him nice for a song, Le Plessia, and it's and plong FIFA World Cup official song 2026. And maybe plong give him all good for a spirit, bring him spirit plong football, plong World Cup 2026. He come you mean we miss up listening long this time. So, same time to him, he come plong put him local time, limit to 1 minute, him he stop plong him to Casa one time, 1:30 this afternoon. So, me, Alice Serang, he'll some radio friend, blue you, pompa miss up. Leko you in the studio, mupa misat talam tatalo you too, and thank you blessed your name company blom you start finish long 9 o'clock long this morning. Kasim long this time you me to enjoy mul kita selection blong music. Me hope see you been cut one good flat time with them company blong me, and bamba you pass one nice flat time too with them Nikis fala radio friend you Julia Kasten inside long you historian show. Kasem tomorrow, semak time 9 o'clock long morning, bamba you join them company blong me back again. But you pass one nice flat afternoon.

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Good afternoon and welcome to FEPDC English News with me, Lordian Willin. Parliament today passed two government financial guarantee motions to support ongoing government services and projects. The first motion approved a total government financial guarantee of 24 million VATU, which will go towards the ongoing procurement of vaccines. The second motion approved a total government financial guarantee of 927 million VATU for productive sector banking facility, which will involve commercial banks providing funding. Both motions were moved by the Minister of Finance, Honorable Johnny Kwanabo. Information circulating on social media claiming that beetles released by biosecurity authorities are eating cava and taro leaves is not true. Following the confusion, Agriculture Minister Ian Wilson told Parliament in response to a question raised by the Member of Parliament for Sando Rorol that the biosecurity team investigated the matter and found the information to be false. Chairman of the Public Service Commission of PSC, Meto Nganga, said that the Prime Minister has not complied with the statutory requirement of the institution. Mr. Nganga made a strong statement in response to comments Prime Minister Jotham Napat made in Parliament questioning the work of the PSC. Nganga said Section 8, Section 2 of the PSC Act, Cap 246, states that when the Commission carries out its duties, it must consider government policy as communicated by the Minister of the Chairman of the Commission. He said decision made by the Council of Ministers, government policy, but the Prime Minister has not yet sent any Council of Ministers decisions to him in writing as Chairman, while still expecting compliance with directives coming directly from the Prime Minister. He added that the Prime Minister is not the only one who has raised concerns about the PSC's works, as Deputy Prime Minister Johnny Kwanabo also raised similar concerns during the first ordinary session of Parliament. In regional news, a new National Skills Gap Assessment Survey has shown that recruiting foreign workers in a safe and proper way is becoming increasingly important for businesses to continue operating effectively in Fiji. According to the survey, Bangladesh and India remain the two main countries from which Fiji has recruited many foreign workers since 2022. In the Pacific region, workers from Solomon Islands, Papua New Guinea, and Tonga make up a large number of foreign employers in Fiji. The CEO of the Fiji Commerce and Employers Federation, Edward Bernard, said many businesses are now facing increasing pressure to maintain operations while the government and companies try to address long-term labor market problems. He also said many companies are struggling because they are not enough skilled workers in certain sectors, causing businesses to rely more on foreign workers to support the economy and keep service and business running. In sports, a Vanuatu para-athlete who represented Vanuatu last week, Levu Sakoboy, in Tawin, Australia, in the 100-meter sprint, won his first ever silver medal in the sport during his first ever appearance at an overseas competition of this kind. FEPDC Sport spoke with Levu, and he highlighted the experience as first-time opportunity overseas, along with the challenges he faced. And with sports news, it brings us to the end of today's English news.

VBTC, Vanuatu's trusted news leader. We don't just tell stories, we give you the news. 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

0: Kulavinaka, and welcome back to another episode of Riding the Wave. Riding the Wave is a podcast with Melanesian Women Today, which focuses on mental health and empowering of Indigenous people in the Pacific. I'm your host today. My name is Maeva Vunuwai, and I am originally from Fiji. And I'm a counselor and psychotherapist by profession, working closely with university students here in Fiji. Here with me is Gabrielle Tor, who is my co-host for this episode. And I would like to kindly ask her to briefly introduce herself to us today.
1: Absolutely. I'm Gabrielle. I am originally from Umbai on Vanuatu. I'm tuning in here from Portland, Oregon in the U.S. I am also a therapist here with a community clinic in the States. And joining us here for this episode of Riding the Wave is Elsie. Well, I'll let you introduce yourself.
2: Thank you so much. Thank you for introducing yourselves there. Nice to meet you both. And thank you for inviting me onto your podcast today. My name is Elsie Kamelin Salamatapolosavai. I come from the provinces of Chorzo and Malaita in the Solomon Islands. I grew up in the Solomons, and then part of my life I also grew up in Fiji. So it's nice to have some connections and some similarities within our backgrounds. I went for primary school in Fiji, and then I went back to Solomons. And then we moved here to Aotearoa. I'm currently in Auckland in Tamaki Makaurau, and I've been living here for the past 12 years now with my parents and my little siblings. By profession, I am an emergency medical dispatcher and call handler for St. John Ambulance Service. And I'm also just everyone's big sister, a big sister of the house, and big sister to a lot of my families back in the Solomons, and a lot of my little cousins as well. So it's pretty exciting to be here. I'm excited to have this talk with you both and to see where this conversation will take us. Yeah, thank you.
0: Thank you so much, Miss Elsie, for that warm introduction. And to our listeners, today we will be looking at the issue of colorism in the Pacific. As some of us are familiar, colorism continues to be a growing concern over the year in the Pacific. And now that with the internet so accessible today, we can see through social media the racial discrimination of comments, posts, captions, and in even videos. Sometimes it's disguised as just a joke. Okay. And while many of us are aware of colorism and its impact, others may not even realize that it's affecting them, and they just don't have the words to name it or understand how deeply it impacts them. So to help us unpack this important conversation, we are joined by our very special guest who have introduced herself, Ms. Elsie Polosavai, who will be bringing us value insights on this topic. Miss Elsie, it's a very familiar face online and on TV, a woman of many talents, from acting to beauty pageant. And she was reigned Miss Solomon Islands 2024 to 2025. And it's really a great honor to have her with us on this episode. Miss Elsie, you mentioned how you moved from three different countries, Fiji, then to Solomon, and then to now New Zealand. How was that for you?
2: That was a very different experience. All three countries had all their unique and different experiences, although I can say they are quite similar in terms of the way their communities are structured and how there's classes in every community. I think it's all very unique, and in the sense that I have something different to take from each of those communities since moving around with my parents. And I was at different stages of my life as well, so I have different memories in all three different places. Yeah.
0: Right. What an experience, such a young age. And I would like to invite Gabrielle, during the conversation, if you have a question, please go right ahead. And for listeners, since our topic is on colorism, and for listeners who may not understand the term, in your own experience or your own definition, how would you explain the term colorism in the Melanesian context?
2: Yeah, colorism in the Melanesian context is always a very interesting pool to dive into because there's so many little bits of details, and a lot of the colorism in Melanesian context is very subtle, in the sense about how our value is sometimes very deeply assigned to the skin tones. And it's quite hard because Melanesian people, although we are in our name, it's supposed to be the darker people of the Pacific. Well, that's what we are termed and coined to be. Within that category, we have many skin tones, as we know. And so I think from my experience, I believe it's not always direct discrimination. Often it shows up as preferences. So we have these preferences that we have come to learn to be more beautiful, more presentable, or even more desirable in some spaces. So I think the key is that it's so normalized that our people don't always recognize it as something that's learned, and we've kind of just accepted to be that's how things are. Yeah.
0: Right. Yeah. Sorry, Gabriel.
3: Oh, no worries. No worries.
0: Okay. Thank you so much, Elsie. I do agree with you, especially here in Fiji, even. Okay. It does come out as a very, such a subtle thing, comes out as a joke, and without realizing, people are starting to internalize this kind of things where colorism becomes a norm in society. And thank you for sharing that. And colorism, as you know, it's not only an issue in the Melanesian context, but in the Pacific region as a whole. How do you think it impacts ourselves when it comes to mental health and a sense of self?
2: So from my experience and from what I observed, the impact is quiet, but it's also really deep. I think a lot of it is, it shapes how you see yourself before you even have the language or the term to question it. Because you can't really question something if you don't know what you're questioning. So you might not say this is colorism, but you can feel it in the way that you compare yourself or in the way you seek validation. That's purely from my experience. I think from my earliest experiences of colorism and the way it affected my mental health was finding what it was to question and what it was that I'm looking for to validate myself. And I know a lot of our young people create this internal like negotiation within yourselves, like, am I enough, or do I need to be something else to be accepted in the society that I'm in, or in the friend group that I have, or in the community that I have? I think that's where it really starts. It starts with how it affects your confidence and your identity. Yeah.
0: Right. Yeah. Thank you for that, Elsie. Such a very sensitive topic for most of us, especially, as you mentioned earlier, for Melanesian, we identify as darker skin. And that for most of us, we cannot question this because we do not have like a word for it. And when you were growing up, with their jokes, comments, or sayings in your family or community that, you know, it seems harmless at the time, but looking back now, it feel like it may have contributed to colorism.
2: Yeah, no, that's definitely true. There have been jokes, and I think that's where it's almost very powerful, and that's how it kind of holds its place in our society, because it's disguised in the way we just make passing comments to someone, or it doesn't really feel harmful at the time when you're hearing it, and when you participate in it as well, and it'll be comments about someone being too dark or someone praising a lighter skin person in a more subtle way, And it can be so casual, like I wouldn't even realize that I'm contributing to it, and I'm allowing it to happen in the conversations that I'm having with my friends, that it just remains in our everyday conversation, which is so normal, like how you said, it's so normalized. When I look back, I think I realized that these small moments were actually shaping a standard that I have accepted in my mind, and without me even noticing it and without me even calling it out. Yeah.
0: Right, right. Mm. Yeah. Even here in Fiji, we have this so many terms that contribute to colorism. One, I'll just say some examples. Say we have one it's Matalolo. Mm-hmm. Matalolo, direct translation to Matalolo in English is blackface. Okay. Mm-hmm. There's another one, Ulumanji. Ulumanji is having fizzy hair. Yeah. Fizzy hair. So in the Fijian context, I would be called Ulumanji. So it describes that, but at the same time, we use it to, like as a joke to try to tell someone, oh, you have a black face or you have fizzy hair. Okay. And without real, when I was growing up, these were also words that were told to me. I grew up as a very, dark skinned, person. And, these were words that was often said to me. And, now that I look back, it really had impacted my self-confidence growing up. And, especially when it comes to mental health. And again, those back in the time, I did not have the proper words, so I could not question it. And without realizing, I was internalizing it. And it took me a long time to try to, you know, to try to teach myself that this is not a norm. And for you, how did you, like, teach yourself that this was not the norm? This was what society had made you believe instead?
2: I think it was about the awareness. Like, over time, I became aware about what colorism was, and just having the understanding where some of, you know, these thoughts about and insecurities, and just knowing where they come from, I was able to sort of separate them from my sense of self. And that's, it's easy saying it now, but looking back when I'm in the midst of it, it felt like a unending cycle. Like I didn't know what I was going to do about it. I went to school with like a lot of Polynesian peers, and the school that I was in is majority Maori and Pacifica students, but I didn't have a Pacifica student that looked like me. So when I introduced myself as, I'm also from the Pacific, I get side-eyed, like, are you sure you're from the Pacific? Because we have, this is what we know about the Pacific, and this is what we know people in the Pacific to look like. So that was quite hard to reintroduce yourself, and at the same time, try and teach your peers, share a little bit of your culture with them as you go. But I think learning what it looks like really did help me separate it from how I carry myself and my own sense of self and identity, as opposed to what I'm told to feel like or how I'm separated from them. Yeah.
0: Thank you for sharing that, Elsie. That's a very resilient of you to be able to separate those two. You know, when you were like speaking about school, colorism is so deep that it affects other factors of life without us realizing it. Even I'll just throw in an example. Even sometimes here in Fiji, where when it comes to going into offices, like in hospitals or going into important offices, some people, they don't go in just because of how they look, or maybe because even the language, they do not speak proper English, even though there's another Itoke who speaks the same language, but just because of how colorism has impacted them so much, it stops them from doing a lot of things.
2: Yeah.
0: Anyway, yeah. Moving on to our next question. Gabrielle, do you have any question or any follow-up question?
2: Yeah, well, I was wondering, Elsie, just because Mitt is right, it takes so much resilience to separate these ideas about colorism from your own idea of yourself. Were there other people who helped shape that for you? Like, for example, for me, I know that there were some really defining talks with like my grandma and my aunties who were like, hey, you know, it didn't used to be this way, you know, like beauty, we didn't always have these ideas. Was that ever a part of your experience?
4: I can remember having one of those talks with my mom. I think that was someone who I navigated the whole moving and like living in different communities and having the experiences with was mom. I believe she was going through the same as well with going to university here when we were all in primary school. So we were all going through the same things, but we would come and like talk about it now and then. It can get a little bit awkward when you're bringing up that topic and like telling your family like, hey, I got called black at school, and then just trying to make it seem like it wasn't that heavy, but you can feel that everyone else is going through the same thing at the same time. They're just not knowing how to process it. I think over time, once we became more aware of it, we started to put it so that we try to make it like we have more to bring to the table rather than just what our colors. And like it's so easy to say it now, but just to think about that whole process, it's quite a really hard thing to navigate. And once you do get to a point where you can separate yourself and you can have those conversations freely, it's quite empowering. And I listen to my little sister and her little stories when she comes home and she tells me like, oh, this kid was calling me this and this. And I'm so happy. Like, I've been waiting for this. I've been waiting to have this conversation with you so that you don't have to struggle that so much. I know she will have her own struggle, but I think just opening up that conversation very early on is quite important, like addressing the fact that maybe your little siblings or your little cousin or even your parents will experience it. And just opening up that conversation in the household early on is quite important. Yeah, that's all I can add to that. Yeah.
2: I think that's lovely. It really stuck out to me earlier when you said that, you know, that you're everyone's big sister. I think that's that beautiful. And something that we talked about in our last episode about confidence is, but, you know, the idea of like, hey, we're the next aunties, right? So what do we want to be different, right? And how do we want to support our communities? And it's just the excitement that you talk about being like able to talk about this with like sisters, with parents, with all of this is really, really cool. So
4: thank you.
2: Yeah, of course. And I'll just kind of tacking on to that as well. How do you think like media, beauty standards, all of that in the Pacific contribute to colorism?
4: Our media definitely plays a huge role in reinforcing what is considered desirable in our Pacific communities and within our Pacific groups. When certain looks are consistently highlighted, like we have more lighter skinned people and certain features that are highlighted and promoted across our media spaces, it does send a message, even if it's not spoken.

0: and people becoming more used to seeing darker skinned and more brown skinned, just a mixture of people together in like a cast for like a movie or in our news reporting scene and just in our mainstream media in general. So yeah, it does really play a big role in what people can accept as desirable, I'll say. Yeah.
1: Right. Thank you so much for that, Elsie. You mentioned earlier how it's important to start the conversation early, and when you said about media, one thing that I really believe in is representation matters, especially for our young children who are looking up, especially seeing those kind of things and seeing darker skinned people. And do you think colorism is something that has existed historically in our community, or is it something that has been influenced by the colonial idea of beauty?
0: I think it's a mixture of both. But it definitely is heavily influenced by, like you said, the colonial idea
1: Beauty.
0: of beauty. Our Melanesian identities have always been so rich and diverse, and we ourselves know that. But over time, these external standards, like especially the ones that are so closely tied to whiteness, and they've started to be associated with status, beauty, and opportunity. And the challenge I've noticed over the years is that those ideas have been so internalized that they no longer feel like they're coming from the outside, but they're starting to feel like our own. And that's why it's harder to navigate, because you don't know where you picked this up from, because you've been carrying it. It's just internalized so much. Yeah, I guess that's what I have to add to that. It is quite a big ode to colonialism, but also we get to control the media that we consume as well. Although we can say that it's quite hard because social media is everywhere and we can't really control how much of it we take in if we're not careful. So, yeah.
1: And there's also something called intergenerational trauma, where it's been passed out from generations to generations.
0: Yeah,
1: Without.
0: and that.
1: Yes, sorry, go ahead.
0: No. I was just agreeing with you. That's usually where it e easily passes on, eh? Because we don't question what we learn in our family, because we respect our elders. So whatever good or bad they show us, we're gonna take it in. So we're gonna pass it on and never really stop to question it. Yeah.
1: And like I mentioned earlier about in the especially in Fijian communities where we pass those comments, it's a very deteriorating comment, like Matalolo, Ulumanji, and all those other that contribute heavily to colorism. And it's been passed on from generation to generations, without we realizing how deeply it affects us, not individually, but as a community and as people with darker skin. Thank you for that, Elsie. And as a public figure, I think I follow you on Instagram and maybe probably on Facebook as well. And you've quite have a lot of followers, and I like seeing your contents. What was the most helpful for you with protecting your own mental and emotional wellness?
0: Yeah, that's a really interesting question because it's always changing for me. Like one thing that worked for me before was just having time out and utilizing the features on Facebook. Like I don't want to see this post, or blocking. Sometimes it can be hard to block people because we don't like being on bad terms with anybody, and I think it's maybe normal as humans, but I find it takes a lot for me to disagree with someone's belief, even if I don't if it doesn't, if it

0: does affect my mental health directly. But yeah, I think once I started to understand the type of things that trigger me and the type of things that I don't like being consuming in my social media, then I try to limit my exposure to them by blocking people and certain ideas. But also, I think during my time in the pageant, that was when I copped a lot of my, I find myself going back a lot on social media to validate how I'm feeling, because that's where all the content for the pageantry was pushed out. And by the end of the pageant, I always find myself looking for the negative comments, even if there's like thousands of amazing comments and amazing support. As soon as I find that one negative comment and that one person that's questioning my identity and my value, that sticks with me. It sticks with me, and I disregard all the thousands of other beautiful comments about myself. I've become more aware of that now, that I go looking for that negativity sometimes. So having that awareness helps me to stop myself if I'm just doom scrolling on comments, searching, just knowing, being aware of what I'm looking for when I'm scrolling. It really helps. And just to be surround myself with people and spaces that will affirm and reflect who I am rather than make me question it. Yeah, I would say that's a little bit of a tactic I use, and it ch changes now and then, but that's worked for me.
1: Thank you so much, Elsie. I think such being self-aware is very important, and also knowing what triggers you. Yeah, that's such a wonderful way of protecting your mental and emotional wellness. Sorry, Gabrielle,
2: Oh,
1: did
2: I
1: you want to
2: was
1: add?
2: just agreeing with you that, yeah, that awareness is such a really good tool, that of knowing like not just what is upsetting for you, but also what you have in your hands as tools, right? That, hey, I am able to use these block and not interested tools. And also on the other side of things, I can surround myself with people and with ideas that I know are on my side, and that lift me up instead of tear me down. That is really, really cool. And well, just kind of feeding into that as well, we've been talking a lot about like the context around colorism in Melanesia, and like your own personal journey. Just zooming out, what do you think we, as Melanesians, as Melanesian women, can do to challenge colorism when we see it?
0: We have the opportunity to call out the colorism and subtle ways that colorism shows up. It's about also being conscious of the message that we allow to pass through to our younger ones, our little sisters, our nieces, and our grandkids. Adults in general and elders, we have so much influence in shaping what our younger people believe about themselves. So being very conscious about what you're sharing and what you send through your words, your compliments, and even in your silence, silences and not calling out when you can feel that something's not right. We have the opportunity to change and shift that narrative and to make it one that's more inclusive, more affirming, and one that's more reflective of who we are as Melanesian women and Melanesian parents and adults in today's society. Yeah, it's very, very important. I constantly learn that and try to call myself out on it, because there's been times where I don't realize what I'm saying and my little sister's around and she starts saying it too. I'm like, no. And I have to correct her and bring her back. But we're all not perfect. We have our moments, but just being more conscious of it every day and choosing to be intentional with what we say to them and how we react to things around them is quite important. I'll say, yeah.
3: Can I jump in and ask a question? So since we are all Melanesian women, obviously there's the big elephant in the room. That's the name Melanesian. How do you guys all feel about it? I've always think about that name because it was given to us. It was coined, obviously racially toned. When I'm around others, meaning our own Pacific family, I don't see myself first as a Pacifica person. I see myself as a Melanesian, but it's also always through the lens of being a Melanesian, being a dark woman, because of that name. But I like the fact that what we did with that name was just amazing. We took it and we make beauty out of it. And it almost, to me, it's like this beautiful shade of different color that what can come out of this name that was supposed to be racially, contextualized as who we are. But we've made such beautiful things out of it. And so I just want to throw that, what does it mean to you as the brown, melanated, dark chocolate, whatever? To me, it's this beauty. You can produce all kinds of beautiful dark tone to light tone, just being a dark Melanesian woman. So what does it mean to be a Melanesian woman for you, Elsie, I guess, first, and then Maver, and then Gabriel? But that's what mine is. I'm just so proud to be a Melanesian woman. Even though that name was given to us, and we've made it to be ours. Elsie's from the Solomon Islands. Gabriel and I are from Vanuatu, but Gabriel's also, mixed, that term mix that comes in, and then Mavis from Fiji. I mean, and but yet with this blend of beautiful, we also kind of talk one talk to become that part of that Melanesian family. So yeah, so question to Elsie first.
0: It means pride to me. It means honor because we're able to, like you said, turn something that was meant to be derogatory for us, but we've owned it and made it our own. And I think that speaks to a lot of the way we survived in our society today, too. We take a lot of those things that were supposed to separate us, supposed to make us feel less than, and we make it a stepping stone for ourselves. From my personal experiences, I took the fact that I was always the only darkest person in the room. I took that to my advantage, and when I was training in theater and in performing, that I used to be very conscious about showing up in a space where everyone else is a lighter shade than me. And then I always remember the directors won't even really remember my name. I found it offensive at the start, but then I started to play into it and I took that to my advantage. So it can't always be a bad thing, right? And I learned how to back myself up more and to be confident in what I bring because it will be remembered. And that's how I see all our Melanesian culture. It's memorable because it's different. It stands out. We're all shades of everything. So it's really a honor for me to carry that pride of Melanesia. And I bring it into every room I walk into. Like you say, I always say I'm Melanesian first before I'm Pacific. And yeah, I know there is a lot of talk about people not wanting to use the terms Melanesia, Polynesia, and Micronesia at the moment. But I, for myself, I still will use it and I will use it with utmost pride in every space that I walk into. Yeah.
1: Thank you, Elsie, and thank you, Dr. Blair, for that question. For me, Melanesian, it means resilience, like a name that was supposed to, you know, to put us down, a name that was supposed to make us feel small about our skin culture, our skin color, our hair texture. And we took that and turned it into a very beautiful thing. And every time I learn a lot more from the other Melanesian culture, it's always, I mean, something to wow about. When I was studying in Australia, I get to meet PNG, my sisters from PNG, we were studying together. And I learned from them that there were 800 plus languages. Eh? And I learned about their culture, how they do things, and the Vanuatu, the Solomons. It's our culture is just beautiful through our language. We have so many language, and to see that our ancestors did not let a term put them down or throw away their culture because of one term. It's such a very inspiring and also empowering for myself as a Melanesian woman that I think a pushing factor for me to, you know, continue to be proud of my identity as a Melanesian woman.
2: Really, really beautiful, profound answers. And I suppose for me, like, I know that my own perspective is different just because of the reality of the diaspora and being mixed and all of that. And but at the same time, you know, when it comes to like, what does it mean to be Melanesian? I think of like the stories that my dad, my grandmother, like all these people that I grew up with told and continue to tell about home, you know, and all the oral history, the things that make our part of the world so unique and so special. And when we heard these stories growing up, the center of it being that Melanesians are strong, resilient people, right? And that continue to grow back, right? Continue to come back no matter what, and like a sort of quiet strength. And I've always thought that was really beautiful. And you know, again, from my perspective as being mixed, and also in the U.S. and in a part of the U.S. where there are not a lot of people who look like me, there have been in plenty of meeting rooms where I am the darkest skinned person in there, and the one with the wildest hair, and that has been something to navigate all on its own. And so, Elsie, what you were saying about like you're going to stand out, and so that's going to be your strength. I really felt that with what you were saying. You're absolutely right. And also, just the idea that like when you walk into a room and you look the way you look and you speak the way you speak and your hair grows out of your head the way that it does, that hey, that is something that is memorable, and it's like a representation of everything that's also beautiful about where you're from. So yeah, I love this question too.
3: Yeah, I do too. And I think one thing that we forget, I mean, again, Melanesia is so much, so rich. The name itself speaks of so much diversity, not just in fauna and fauna, but who we are as people. So many languages. I mean, Vanuatu alone has over 130 plus, the most linguistic per capita for a very, very small country. So that in itself, you know, but one of the things that I really like about being a Melanesian woman is the fact that we are blonde people. We're the only outside of Europe that produce the most beautiful blonde people, who are the most often popular ones up on the Solomon Islands, but you can find them anywhere, and beautiful hair textures, not just one kind, so many. So I think that's the beauty about being melanated in Melanesia: color, texture, body style, language, culture. We have so much to give. I think we're still shocking the world. So, yay. That's my two cents.
1: Yay to us.
0: Go us. Yeah.
1: Now, Elsie, you mentioned about how it's like being aware, being conscious, and being intentional, especially when it comes to our surroundings. And like Gabriel mentioned, we are the aunties and the uncles for the men of the next generation. So it's up to us whether we, you know, whether we continue passing down the intergenerational trauma, or we build a brick wall to stop that. Okay. Mm-hmm. And what do you think are some of the things as the auntie and uncle, the adults and elders, that we can do in shaping a healthier beauty narratives?
0: I love this question too. I always love to think about when I enter, say, a group, or when I join a committee or a group, or like a space for the first time, I always believe in leaving it better than how you found it. And that's what I take into working in my professional spaces and also in my friend groups. I'll come in and I can see that there's my peers who still don't understand what my background is and what my upbringing is and the challenges that I will experience that they will not get to experience. And I always think about calling out little things. It's hard to call out things in your close friend groups. I get that, because you don't want to be the one ruining the fun, they say. But it takes a lot, and it'll be the hardest thing to do is breaking those intergenerational traumas and those intergenerational experiences that we allow to pass on. So I guess what I'm saying here is you'll have to do the uncomfortable work now, so that the one after you, your little sister, your next generation can be in a place that's more accepting and more validating of who they are, so they don't have to go seek it out somewhere else, and they can be sure of themselves. Yeah, there's just a lot to think about, and I'm very happy you asked me that question. I think it's a good reflection too of where I am, and a good reality check of what I allow. Yeah,
2: I love your answer as well, and just calling back to what is great about being Melanesian, that that in my experience as well, the cultural difference in coming from the States to Vanuatu, for example, the fact that the mindset of thinking, well, hey, it's not just me, it's my sisters and brothers, it's their children and their children and their children, that thinking ahead in that network, that collectivist attitude is so beautiful. And while like not so much present like here, for example, in the States, it's something that is much more prevalent in Melanesia. And I think another thing that is wonderful about being who we are, I think that's a really great strength. So very, very cool.
1: Yeah. Thank you so much, ladies. And Elsie, one thing I took from what you said is, you know, our our personal space is important, like the little things matters, eh? Even if we can't make a contribution to the outside world, like where we add our family, our close friends is where we can make those little changes. And from there, it can grow without us realizing it. And yes, it also reflected on, like for me, when you were speaking, I also started thinking about my work. This is some, as a counselor, this is something I could do to educate the students that come to me who may be struggling with self-confidence, maybe because of their skin color, their hair texture. Yes, thank you so much for that, Elsie. Now we're coming to the end of our conversation. Now we have the last question, Elsie, to ask. What would you say to young Melanesians, girls or boys who might be struggling with not having self-worth because of their skin color?
0: I would firstly say, your skin color is not the only thing you have to offer to the world and to every spaces that you walk in. Although your skin color is something we can't choose, it's something that we can take pride in, learning that your personal self is bigger than what your skin looks like. You have more to you than what you can see in the mirror, just on the outside. Then that starts with your awareness. Once you are open to being aware about these negative issues that you hear from the outside, you can learn to unpack what you're feeling on the inside. I think it's also important to not have a victim mindset. That's something I strongly speak on in one of my videos on my online platform, is how limiting the victim mindset is. You can't walk into a room and the first thing you think about is, I'm darker than everyone here, because that's just going to pull you down and that's going to keep you in your little shell for the duration of the event or whatever you're attending or whatever space you walk into. And if there's something that I want to leave with you to remember, it's that we don't need to fit into a narrower definition of beauty. We already belong and we already exist, and we have been here for many, many years. Remember, we are one of the very first people in this earth. And so we've existed for a way longer time. It'd be exactly where we need to be. So just remember that every time you walk into the room, and if you ever feel a slight sense of doubt or not so confident, just remember that you've been here and you belong here. This is exactly where you're supposed to be. Yeah.
4: Beautiful. And absolutely. But you, yeah, deserve to have that space to be heard, and you're where you belong. I love that.
0: Thank you.
3: And I will end by saying that, Elsie, you hit it right on the nail there, that we belong, because as Melanesian context, we are people, place people, person, mm-hmm. place people, the people of the land. Mm-hmm. You cannot define Melanesia. We are people of the land. Bottom line, we belong. That's, and we've got so much, and we are older than time. Yes.
0: Yeah. Yes. So easy to forget that.
1: Yeah. I really like that. We already belong. Absolutely. Such a powerful statement, and we are exactly where we want to be.
3: I think we would say that we were there. We guarded the ocean before our brothers and sisters arrived, with our brothers and sisters from Australia and Torres Strait. So we've always been there. Remember that. Yes. Always been there.
0: 100%.
3: Yeah.
4: I'm writing that down. I think that should be the tagline for this episode.
1: Anyways.
3: Take it away.
1: we have come to the end of our conversation. So empowering, and so many beautiful insights have been shared. Thank you so much, Ms. Elsie Polosovai, for sharing your time, your insights, your experience with us today. And we truly appreciate your openness in shedding light on such an important and very sensitive issue. And to our listeners, thank you so much for tuning in. And we hope this conversation has given you something to reflect on. And until next time, take care.
2: Thank you.

0: quick! Catch the bucket before it floats away.
1: Got it. This one's almost full. And the tanks too.
0: Good. Let it rain all night. Tomorrow, the sun will take its share.
1: What a night. Feels like even the clouds are tired of crying.
2: Millie, Annie, anyone got water to spare?
0: Peter, you didn't collect from the rain?
2: Our gutter's broken again. The rain just danced away from the tank.
1: Still not fixed. I told you, one hammer can save a whole season of water.
2: I know. Please, just one bucket. The kids need it for breakfast.
0: Of course, Peter. Annie, grab the blue one, the cleanest.
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1: There, your gutter's ready for the next storm.
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3: 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Hemi 1 minute to me leko 4 o'clock. And follow me the rundown by Mr. and show long the day. Bomba yumi put some out weather bulletin. Maftala weather bulletin. Yumi go straight away long follow Hemi yumi story and in the will long the day. Or by yumi follow me all the updates my selection the music throughout long afternoon. But finally one time. Lo 5 o'clock. Blame me cut updates of the Bishlama news. What's a news team of VPTC straight one time at 5 o'clock. More after long him, Bambay Mr. Pa, Leko you with them next radio friend be you. Marina will call back with them to the server show, La Radio Vanuatu. We are pleased you stop listening come, thank you to Maso Company be you, the national broadcast for Radio Vanuatu. We have stop all time long, educate him, inform him, more entertain him you. Before you put to much with the bulletin, him to come as time to listen, the nice fellow song, Blong Nayo, what them title, Long God, you Mr. Nap.

0: Hemi naisula song blog nga nayo watam taito longgo te yumi stana pemi putsum local time nemi tu tade long afternoon lovan wa tu 7 minutes hemi leko 4 o'clock pambai me kam na blo putsuma tsu wada bulletin blog the day.
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0: Weather information we come lo Vanuatu Meteorology Machia Sats Department. Wali putum out long the day long afternoon. Look lo weather focus. Pampai make at plan de clouds under blue sky with the one mostly fine weather over lo Vanuatu. But then possible blong small drizzle when we expected over lo Norton. Motemogada tafia outer islands blong gimme. Light to moderate wind in the one direction from south southwest over lo Vanuatu. Moimstapa tenting lo south southeast wind long the day long night. Minimum temperature long the day night mi range lo 18 degrees Celsius to north south, kasem 23 degrees Celsius and up long north. Maximum temperature lo tomorrow mi range lo 27 degrees Celsius to north south. Kasem 30 degrees Celsius and up long north. Ma what's a marine focus? Windy blow one direction long southwest, long one speed long 16, kasem 20 knots with a moderate to rough solvara, long 2 meters over low southed, mo channel water blow country. Long one arbla water blow one watu, bombay me expect a windy blow one direction long southwest, long one speed long 11, kasem 50 knots with a light to moderate solvara. Long 1.5 meters. Information aside, because the sunset, mo sunrise, long sunrise, long tomorrow. Tomorrow, Wednesday, number 27 May, 2026, lo Lucanville, Bombay, me expect them sunrise for tomorrow, lo 9:06, lo early morning, mo lo Port Vila, Bombay, me expect them sunrise for tomorrow, long 8:06, long early morning, mo lo Lenakel, Bombay, me expect them sunrise, long tomorrow. Long 7:06 long early morning. More information aside about the weather blimi or weather blow country. Lo northern weather blow Vanuatu, Bombay may expect them one fine sunny weather throughout lo northern weather blow Vanuatu with one wind wave blow one direction long south southwest long one speed long 10 knots. More Bombay may expect them light to moderate solvara lo northern weather blow Vanuatu. In Cholo Lucanville Aba, Bamba you may expect them one fine sunny weather too long in Cholo Lucanville Aba, long one direction blow wind where we blow one south southwest direction, long one speed long 5 knots, what light solvara long in Cholo Lucanville Aba. Moving on to long central weather blong country, Bamba you may expect them windy blow one direction long south southwest, long one speed long 10 knots. What am light to moderate solvara molong central WMW2 blo country Bombay me expect them one fine sunny weather throughout long central WMW Vanuatu. In Cholo Port Vila Aba Bombay me expect them windy blow one direction long south southwest long one speed long 5 knots. What am light solvara Bombay me expect them to one fine sunny weather throughout long afternoon in long in Cholo Port Vila Aba. Moving on to our channel between Efate mo Eromango, Bombay may expect a windy blow one direction long south southwest, long one speed long 10 knots with a light to moderate solvara. Mo Bombay may expect one fine sunny weather too over long channel between Efate mo Eromango. Mo long south and water block country, Bombay may expect a windy blow one direction long south southwest, long one speed long 10 knots with a one. Light to moderate solvara, we Bombay may expect them low southern weather blow Vanuatu. Bombay may catch one fine sunny weather too, throughout long southern weather blow Vanuatu. Information aside for the tides long Port Vila, Bombay may catch at the moment, you may still stop long one higher tides since long 2:30 finish the day long afternoon, what's a 1.11 meter. Next lower tide pagan low tide pagan no Port Vila, Bombay may expect them straight one time long 8:30 the day long night. What am 0.59 meter tight long Port Vila. Lolucanville, at the moment, you may still stop long higher tides. High tides, what am 1.29 meter since long 7 minutes to 2 o'clock the day long afternoon. Mo next to lower tide or low tide pa gyud mabamba yung expect them. Long 6 minutes plus final one time long 8 o'clock the day long night with them 0.61 meter mabamba yung expect them long Luganville Wharf. Information no site wagada moon face pimi block country today hemi number 26 of Tuesday 26 May 2026 moi looking wagada information blo moon face pimi block iya 2026 pambay lo 31 number 31 long this coming Sunday long this coming Sunday number 31 May 2026 mo same time to me and so blong Manisia May 2026 pambay me expect them full moon. We may expect a full moon long this coming Sunday. But number 8 June. Number 8 June long next month is long Monday. Long one Monday long month is blue June. We may expect them last quarter moon. Molo 15 June. We may expect them new moon again. By again, follow me the moon phase with VMGD. Information about moon phase with VMGD. O Vanuatu Meteorology Massachusetts Department may put them out. We may make a full moon. Long this coming Sunday, number 31 May 2026. Before you move to end, we'll get our weather information or weather bulletin long the day. Let's move to the latest update long by volcano activity. Analysis long latest monitoring data. Hemishrems activity long by volcano. Emi continue long level blow minor eruption. More activity emi stop happen inside Lolak Vui. Alert level blue, ambay volcano hemi still stop yet long level 3. Seismic data hemi shrimp se seismic activity blong volcano long ambay. Emi remain high with some continue volcanic tremor, more volcanic seismic event detection. All observation long ground only confirm se eruptive activity hemi continue with some emission blong eye cloud, where mi cut sun piece more gas inside lohem. All observation blong glow blue volcano. Too long summit. All satellites may continue blong come out lo volcano. All gada satellites only show em all gada sulfur dioxide or SO2 gas when me continue blong come out long volcano. Motoli bin show em tol gada continue detection blong low kasem high temol anomaly where me show em se surface temperature around lo volcano hemi I put him normal from magma hemi stop close up long surface blong ground. Advice to all people blong ambay, local authority, all tourism agency, mo public se wetem volcanic activity ya. Danger area hemi stop yet lo danger area B, we hemi about 3 kilometers radius around the mouth of the volcano from stone, gas, mo sunbis blong volcano. Con rain mo sunbis blong volcano hemi save full town long all area around lo volcano. All village close up, mol island close up long ambay, time clouds blong volcano hemi I, full direction. Most speed blong wind. Tencha hemi stop too long all area we creek hemi stop run no hem. Lo time blong heavy rain from all sun piece we stop lo area blo volcano. Lisa we make em flow blo soft mat or mat flow. All people blong ambay. Mo island close up long ambay. Paoli expect them to blong observe em glow blo volcano. Lo night mo cloud blo volcano. Long top long hill. Blong island blong ambay. Emma now emi latest updates blong ambay volcano activity with VMGD or Vanuatu Meteorology Massachusetts Department hemi putumot. Suppose you want them save more information about them volcano activity or weather, you save contact them department blo VMGD or Vanuatu Meteorology Massachusetts Department long telephone number 22932 or 33632 or lo toll free number 116. Mau watem latest update blong ambay volcano yana hemi putum end lo weather bulletin for the day. We are pleased you stop listening kam. Thank you to master company Blue You, lo national broadcast for Radio Vanuatu. 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
0: Emana you just follow me weather bulletin long the day long afternoon with me July Castano some radio friendly you throughout lo you Mr. and show cause one time lo 5 o'clock we bomb by me leko you with them next radio friendly you Marina Walkalta Aquatem Dede Sava Show, La Regio Vanuatu. 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clear long hem imi to continue with among the selection lo music pamba imi to come now listen lo nice fla song or nice fla png song lo junior fiji nuts what am title you punavo. After long hem, you meet to go here to the Mogada update my selection blue music. Blow final one time, no 5 o'clock, the day long afternoon. Nice follow up PNG song, blong, Junior Fiji Nuts, what entitled Yupu Navo. Me hope seba you enjoy my nice follow song long this afternoon.

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Yumi tu ko head with them wagada selection lo music. Pan bai yumi tu, before yumi tu ko head with them wagada selection lo music. Mika togada updates lo give him out long the day long afternoon. Na fogadem se yusave chenem press club lo Vanuatu long this coming Thursday 28 May 2026 watem topic fight long home mo strong needs blong look park long low blow market we pahemi take place lo central market house lo pot fila we pam pahemi start long half past 12 lo afternoon kasa one time long half past 1 long afternoon. Na fogadem yu sa vechenem press club lo Central Market House. Wetem topic lo press club lo time ya we mi fight lo home o strong needs blong look back long low blong masket. We moderator hemi Gerald Church we mi inclusion manager lo Vanuatu skills partnership. Mo lgada panelist lo time ya pamba yu mekat Honorable Andrew Napuat, also Minister of Internal Affairs, Anna Pokowa, also CEO of the Human Rights Coalition, Mo Miriam Pule, also facilitator of the Vanuatu Women's Center, we pan by list up lo time ya, blong discuss long topic, fight lo home, mo strong needs blong look back long low, blong masket, we pan by hemi appen, long this coming Thursday, number 28 May 2026, start long half past 12, kasi one time long half past 1, long Central Market House eme long Port Vila. Na fogadem tu se pahemi live long every platform lo VPTC, long television lo Vanuatu, Radio Vanuatu, ma long Facebook live long VPTC. Le you where you want fun long football, na fogadem tu se bambay yumi come together blong celebrate sem nice flag game, long gada game whereby you make stop cut long next manis, long manis for June. 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Kasa one time lo saralana lo 3 o'clock long afternoon long Friday number 5 June long 2026 ema long next Friday lo next week Friday whereby yumi kat parade, whereby mi start long takabe lo 12 o'clock lo midday. Kasa one time lo saralana long 3 o'clock. So na fagadem lo bring him team to you. One M now team where you've been where Bamba you support them long this coming FIFA World Cup 2026. We match with them VPTC long World Cup parade start long Takabe lo 12 o'clock kasa one time long Saralana lo 3 o'clock long afternoon. Bamba you katol gada activity we Bamba liapen you katol prize we bali giveaway long Bamba you katol gada 3 award prize we bali giveaway to lo gada best 3 supporting team. More by you, or suppose you want to save more information. 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You save more information long VPTC World Cup parade. We bamba him start long takabe lon

message Long Volcano, where Yumi Masave, Long Stop Safe All Time, Long Time Low One Eruption, Long Volcano. Yumi, where Yumi live close up Long Olgeta Volcano, round Long Ground, Mountain It Solwater, I Masave could Olgeta key message. Key message number one. Masave Olgeta danger, more warning sign, Blow Volcano blowing you. Look Save Olgeta changes, round Long Volcano, more report them Long VMGD. Olgeta changes, also, assist Blow Volcano you fall down. Or leave kakai, lokaren mokrasi try, or loud noise long volcano, earthquake, landslide, smell blong cast blong volcano. Any other chances where you look him. Key message number two. Lanem mo take part long early warning system blong volcano blong you. Masabe map blong danger blong volcano, more old danger area blong volcano. All get a danger long house blong you, place blong walk, school more long community blue. Karamo latest volcano update. Where VMGD and me stop giving out long all end long every manis. Key message number three. Must have all nara danger with volcano eruption is have make him. Volcano eruption is make him earthquake, flash flooding, long soap mat, landslide, thunder, mo tsunami. No kakai fish or shell long solwata taimanda water volcano erupt from by save posen em kakai long solwata. Key message number four. Karamout assist long roof blong house. Make him sure say house blong you hemi strong, moba hemi no fall down, easy suppose assist he pile up lo hem. Time blow eruption, stop inside long house blong you, mo no expose long assist blong volcano. Must watch him could assist time hemi stop fall down long house, mo go outside hurry up, suppose house by hemi save fall down. 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Sakamol close long all space, long door, more window. Key message number five. Protect them water supply long assist blow volcano. 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Key message number six. Protect them long more eye blong you, long assist blong volcano, time blong eruption, more after long eruption. Stop inside long house, more out long area blong assist blong volcano. From all kata small assist hemi danger, long health blong you, more all pignini blong you. More okata well you got sick or same sort win. Suppose you stop outside, move hurry up you go inside long house. 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Key message number seven. Karam all supply blong protect them you more family blong you blong stop ready all time from eruption. All get a supply also mask blong blockem dust, plastic wrap blong cover bubble electronic something, more karma torchlight, more radio blong you. Blong cast more information, use of a contact them geohazards division, long department blong meteorology, more geohazards long telephone 24686 or email long geohazards at meteo.gov.vu.

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Welcome Long Vanuatu. Emia hemi kutwa live pro one island Long Vanuatu. Ika tol kakai oli kro lo karen. All sweet music long manbris I play. Mo time lo ren tu istap kam kolosap. Long time long ren. Andap long sky hemi all sem one pikwala nasara. We all cloud long Pacific oli kam tuketa lo hem. Water way hemi stab inside long all cloud, hemi come out long warm pool, more all trade wind, only karam all cloud ya I come together. Obis blom medio hemi column cloud nasara ya se South Pacific convention zone. Cloud nasara hemi stab move throughout low 1 year, more I make him all season long weather blom yumi low Vanuatu, all some dry season blom yumi, way hemi start long May, kasem October. More wet season, way hemi cyclone season, long yumi, more hemi start long November, kokasem April every year. Way them kind wet up long yumi ya, I make him say hemi straight one time, long all current blow yumi, isa way karem cool for la kakai.

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By place is a way try to mass more sometime you may not get enough kakai. All impact or no good side long El Nino long Vanuatu is a way stop long 1 year or you go more after all something is a way go back long normal back again. But some other time El Nino is a way stop long time between 1 year long Vanuatu. Long sam narvala ia, obisit long El Nino isabi haben. Obis long medio hemikolem oltamia la Nina. Long time long one la Nina, all trade winds polikam strong more cloud nasaraya hemi move long southwest direction towards Vanuatu. Megam say hemi sabi karam more rain way it didn't normal isam long all islands long Vanuatu.

Long time long La Nina by isabi kat plenty heavy rain crown long all hill isabi fall down mo water isabi come and up elian by isabi spoil em all road mo tamit some all infrastructure long yumi mo pula water isabi make em all the highway yumi planning ego no good or ego steep. Obviously, long medio, he Mr. Watson, more make him seasonal forecast or long pala look look, long side long rain, more dry season, long all money's way is to come. You sabe listen long radio, blocker more information, long all long pala look look, long climate, long Vanuatu. El Nino, Mola Nina, only no climate change. To a light part long normal climate system, long yumi, long before finish I come. Climate change by Isawi Mekem say all rubbish time way hemi come way them El Nino mo La Nina Isawi come strong more long future. All fashion way yumi save lanem long adapt mo live way them kind climate long yumi way I got all change lo hem Isawi help him yumi long prepare from all no good side long climate change long future. You sabi take an action, tam you stop karam or latest seasonal forecast or information we come out long office long medio. You sabi use them all warning, wait them all information long El Nino, wait them La Nina, long preferum community blow you, long time way is stop come.

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Emi, nice la song blong tok pisin watem title said I loved you but I lied. Emi putum local time limit too. 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Na fogadem. You stop watem me July casten. Also, my radio friend view throughout the Mr. and show since long, half past one, finished today long afternoon. Kasa one time, you Mr. Stop, go ahead, yet, what I'm going to get a selection, long music, long today long afternoon. One call weather health advice number me want them share them with them Yumi long the day long afternoon. We are pleased you stop listening. Make sure you take a note long him. As now you stop call one cold weather. Pampa you stop notice him too long every afternoon. He stop go from maybe quarter to five long afternoon or half past four. You stop feel him cold Venice long afternoon. So back again long get a cold weather also. We stop face him long afternoon. Olga da parents, you must stop. Look out good. Olga da baby, olga da pikinini, also small pikinini. Make him sure say you dress him up. Olga da one way where me wanna blong keep him olga warm. What's him blanket or weather jumper or jacket? Blow avoid him cold weather. We you must stop face him by again. Blow avoid him to sickness too. Blow you may prevent him flu or flu all kind of sick also. Blow you all in a save case him olga da. So make him sure say. No give him ice block, and may you mean no must give him ice block or ice cream or get a local cold weather. And may he one good for advice to call the parents, Morgada Cadians, you miss double one one money, so by me you may feel him a call long every afternoon. So no, make him sure so you know give him Morgada cold water or cold juice or ice cream, ice block or get a long afternoon. Make him sure so you make him a drink warm water, probably stop. Keep him potty bogaday warm, plowly sleep warm too, plowly prevent some bogadal or sick or some like some cold or like some flu or no siron or like cough, and maybe sign plow sick and also. You know, call gada too lo small or gada baby or so small a picking name, make him sure say, or gada people too will like some asthma or like a problem plow breath, what I'm call with that, make him sure say you. What I'm good one good fla close plow, make him you feel warm good all time. So time stop come on cold weather, also my one afternoon, making sure see you will you stop got some sickness or you also you will get asthma, making sure see you wear them socks, pony or cold shirt, please keep him warm. You keep him you and me warm all time. So making sure to see you carry all get a hinela too all time. Supposed to talk to him being recommend them you please you take him, so avoid them too much cold water, cold juice or cold water. Or ice cream, ice block, him at you not drink from him is save, make him you got some more sick or you save got some asthma at any time. So, avoid him, yeah, all call kakai, all call something, all call kakai, him at one something where me must stop, remind me by again, that you must stop come left in the same full up, all stop kakai, all call kakai. Suppose you want the kakai, one kakai, be him, call finish, make him sure see you must autumn, blow him hot enough, you must, kakai, make him sure say potibli me too. Emi niti want something we warm, play me keep him potibli me, emi avoid them sickness, play me prevent them me too low sickness. So, you must autumn kakai before you me kakai. Emi all get a small something we me must take note lemon time to prevent them me low sickness. Even so, all get a people really a kasem asthma, all people too will in a kasem asthma, emi at you me must stop follow more time to me stop low safe side all time, blow breathing blame me, emi. Emi no more by emi. Suppose you stop one place where you feel him say you know feel good. Make him sure so you must visit him on the clinic, please me too, hospital quick time. You start a safe site all time. So, on the good for listeners, for Radio Vanuatu, take me emi one. Take note to blame me long at the day long afternoon. Blow all get a call with a health advice when you want to share them the day long afternoon. Yeah. Remember, blow keep him potibly me warm, drink enough water, kakai all healthy kakai too. More hygiene blame me to me very important. Wash him hand, blow me protect them health blame me. Suppose semi rain, low cold weather, make him sure you hang one umbrella or make him sure say you wear one raincoat. And matter you stop call get a parent. Suppose you want to take him. Picking in blue, small baby, or picking in blue, call a store, or where place you want to take him, okay, make him sure so you carve up head from him to one pony, blow him, carve up a call too,
explore hemina save kasem 6 hours. Stay safe all time, stay healthy, mo look at some good each other, good family, my community. 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Please install a safe site all time. But thank you to where you will stop listening all time. Lo broadcast for Radio Vanuatu. Thank you to my company, Blue You. Where you've been stopped to me July casting since long half past 1 minute casting today long afternoon. As now you missed up what's a mogada talk break. Please me block cold with a health advice with me share them today long afternoon. And me come blow putum. And lo you Mr. Ancho lo Radio Vanuatu what me July casting long the day mo local time limit to lo Vanuatu and me 6 more minutes lo final one time long 6 more minutes lo final one time lo 5 o'clock we bamba you me chenem update lo Bishlama news what them news team lo VPTC na forget them you save kasem broadcast for Radio Vanuatu all time mag the frequency long 7260 kilohertz mo 3945 kilohertz long short wave 1125 kilohertz long medium wave 100 megahertz fm frequency channel 211 block canal plus online lo website address www.vptc.vu mo tu sabi listen to lo broadcast lo Radio Vanuatu long digital 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

0: Emi nei sulasong blong tongtong malili featuring Nene Maurice Mojerek Sui Sui watem title Hai Wara. 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
2: 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Topic long Yumi lo time hemi, fight lo home, more strong need lo look park lo law lo masket. For a discussion with some strong panelists, you got Honorable Andrew Napwat, Minister of Internal Affairs, Anne Pakoa, CEO of Human Rights Coalition, Miriam Pule, Councilor Manager of Vanuatu Women's Center, and Moderator Cheryl George, Long TV. By him, you take a place in Portland Market House. Public, you welcome to come listen and ask him questions.
3: You have explained an earthquake long Pikinini all same. 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Behemia is strong more make him you me fried. 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Hemia in normal. Give him time long all keta. 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By help him all keta, only feel him say only safe back again. More time you feel him good, Pikinini long you too by feel him say mark.
4: Message here is stop come long government of one or two with them support. UNICEF.
5: Local time limit 2 a.m. straight 1 time low 5 o'clock. Time limit to cross over. Blood GNM kit inge. What time update? Blood Bishlama News.

0: VBC News mi kitike miritim. Department blo meteo mo jua zete mi officially elevatem enzo status blo Vanuatu lo neutral ikolo El Nino Watch. Climate Division and the Department italem se all condition run lo slower lo Pacific istab develop so slow blo cam one El Nino even lo almanis we istab cam. El Nino even mi time we ikat below normal rainfall mo long vla dry time lo plan the island blo Vanuatu. Acting manager blo Climate Division blo Department John Ruben italem se El Nino watcha emi minim se all climate indicator lo tropical Pacific istab move ikolo condition blo one full El Nino even. Parliament ipasem today two motion blo government financial guarantee we come blo support the mulgata ongoing government services mo also all projects. First motion we pass in looking parliament he approved one total government financial guarantee blo 24 million vatu we pay go towards lo all government procurement blo all vaccines. More nara motion we pass in looking parliament he approved one total government financial guarantee blo 927 million vatu we pay go towards one productive sector banking facility we pay in involving all the commercial banks blo li fund them. With the motion now, Minister of Finance now, Honorable Choni Kwanapo, Emi Mova, Long M. On his outset low country, long Australia price pro power, long all residential area, by drop low 10%, more place pro businesses, by Savicat 20% reduction. Emia from renewable energy, we looking full upon oligat all batteries. Energy Minister Chris Bowen, Italem se rise blow renewable energy, iminim se by only no more depend to mass low expensive coal mo gas generation. Polong sports para athlete level liberty putum name blong M, long history book blow Paralympics Committee, polong Oceania blow race without sprinter spikes low Ocean Athletics Championship. Emi claim a first ever silver medal low 100 meter sprint. Athlete Yami make a one record of festival para athlete of Vanuatu, blow Karim Silver Ocean Championship, one long guitar annual event where he happen every year. More Karim Silver medal with him one personal best timing, blow 14.04 seconds, low T41 category, long M. Lebrete me one para athlete, when me come out of Island of Santo, more yeah, by me make a 1 year long M, low para sport after we live in Sport MM, low last year. On News Blow Sports Channel, I'm Iputum N Blow VBDC News.
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3: 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Thank you long Julia Kasten Alice Seirangi with them masing falawi bin savista with them you lo today morning finish ikam kasem long time ya mi marino el kaltak negis continuity radio voice blue you mi stop with them you kasem lo 10 o'clock lo today night time on by station emi close down now lo you when you listen ikam before you meet to hare mol gita last load blong all service message mo announcement mamba you meet to hare mol gita development we stop happen long island blong AP with them area administration Janet Ora Maselulu.
4: Okay, thank you, Thomas, for the opportunity where you make a parking Nara program lo voice lo province. I mi believe wasem se ikat government mi mikem full up utala work lo album all communities or islands pe yumi. One lo activity we empin putume mi lo establishing all area councils within lo islands pe yumi. So within lo Sheva province, you make at 19 area councils, and you make at 4 area council. Under the decentralization act of CAP, you may want them to decentralize them all government policies, come more town, close up the people. So, lo place now, you may look him, you may serve, create them one opportunity where one area administrator, you may serve a look out them. Instead of one people up country, become more smaller outside the province. And you must have a look in the island of Epi, Fermali Area Council, and me one, more also one area administrator, me work inside them. Most of the activities where you must have come out inside the area council, and you may coordinate them, you may facilitate them all services where people only want them down the area council level. You may make them same, you may tell them all time, same, say, Karem government, come close up more of people. So, within the area council of Fermali, you make at 9 communities, more you make at 2 institutions, same Rofope community, more Happy High School community, where we stop within the Fermali Area Council. Area Council, yeah, and we got one total population around 2,000 plus. We only stop under the jurisdiction of Fermali. More too, you may also got all Narfala institution where only support them work the government, the area council, especially through the Ministry of Health, Ministry of Education, Ministry of Agriculture, Ministry of Agriculture, and you may got Agriculture Field Officer, you may got Livestock Officer, where you pay the place there. More, you may also got opportunity to look at all offices for National Bank of Vanuatu, you may got police, Vanuatu police, where you may set them up one police station area for you me, and also you may got one island court, where I mean overall looking overall justice play me run law epi. So I mean more or less all activities where you may start make them, especially town area council. You may also under the population where you may cut, you may create them all 5-year development plans where decentralization act here, make him power play you may make them. More also you may create them all annual business plan, but you may come out. And through the business plan or development plan, you may work with them all partners, but you may also all stakeholders, all donors, but you may make sure so all activities where you may carry out the community or the area council, but you may. Unless you may get budget where government and me give him and the Ministry of Internal Affairs, Department of Local Authorities, and me give him a come down to support them all developments or community or area council.
5: Now, since we UU Holem position also area administrator long Fermali Area Council long North long Epi, talk long all get a work or development where you've been making time where you stop long place, yeah?
4: Since position, yeah, I'm coming to effect law 2023, you make an opportunity, you may have a look out and position work, or some position for one area administrator of Fermali. Firstly, you may want them, support them, or you may encourage them, you may build them economic base blow area council. So you may build them two small guest house where me save support them or give him income, me come to support them budget where Kaf Manista give him to or National Kaf Manista give him become lawyer council. So you may build him guest house plus support them work more. Also you may develop him 5 year development plan for Fermali where you may look more, I call all people projects or same. You may want them revisit him back again, infrastructure blow island or blow area council. You may want them build him up all good for source blow income to support the community, and also you may want them, you may put them all plants, so you may look to law. Also, me been talent infrastructure, be the side law wharf, the side law airport, so you may make them sure say all services here, people or area council or local community, or the customer same service where you may want them. And apart law, you may develop them development plan. 5 years development plan, you mean, but again, we go down to the annual business plan where, by me, must carry out all activities here. Full up all activities, and me work with them community from, you may contact them community profiling, and outlaw community profiling, you may carry out community action plan, where all priorities are only been come out straight to community, but you may work with them. So far, 2023, Kasem today, as we speak, you may serve a look him, you may help him all communities where, all you know, Kasem could water system, but you may support them with water, all 3,000 liter tanks, or site, or community, all really establishing or create a Venice stop, you may put them in stop, all people, all serve a cattle. I'll get up, I'll serve you soon daily, or simply Malfasi, Yopuna, Ruo, and also you meeting about Lamanbe Market and Alak, Wenya, and most local communities where you may look out there. Only got all times, plus support them, all get up, blood is ever cut clean and safe water, blood is drink more use lo daily life. So, get outlaw all water tanks, you may move all infrastructures, you may create them all market outlets, blood get or small markets, blood get instead lowly building on small table or road, they you may give shelter. Lolgeta, only build him, so he must have a look low when here, complete him, one side roof low market, and people, all mama, all market vendors play me, all is down inside low, all is have a salem, all producers Lolgeta. And not only when here, you make a lot of trivial communities really identified, and all materials stall aside to Ruwa is have a complete more low Laman Island. And also you may look to low, all plans where community and Italian, especially all community pollution blocks, so you may tell them help them sanitation local community. You may want them improve standard law or sanitation or especially all toilets for you may. So when I complete for them one permanent toilet seat with them cut on bathroom block. Time you call a community, you have access to clean water, you have a use some one clean environment, or you make a business play your hem after you say move on, or some you may understand the standard of living, blood people to the community. And then, Malvasi, you may start a construction process yet, close up, I complete, and then you may start look like Alak. And you may want them look to the Lamanbe Airport where all materials stall aside, more contractors start work them now. Yeah. Apart lo all small building where you may start making, area council, let me fund it through the development fund lo Fernali area council we osemi pintalem andalo ministry lo indera laves or the department lo local authorities or save support area council lo 3 million lo yimi save look lo development projects apart lo national funds and national government you may also privilege lo you may serve cat supporting donors or partners will support them you may one me through lo Australian aid through lo Save the Children you may serve cat all community nurseries well you build them fellow TC Lola response you may serve cat MIA you may establish a small community nursery and purpose blo emia emi blo you may want them to community emi got surplus blo all vegetables all producers well is have give him good health lo one family and you have a look him lo community start lo ruoko kasem laman island every community here what then support lo department lo agriculture you may work together blo you may establish in emia. And also you may work with them on Narfala NGOs and Red Cross. You may work with them on Narfala NGOs or support them you may too lo side lo health, lo side lo down them work lo malaria lo Sheva province especially lo Epi, lo Fermalia Council now we you may still cut one increase lo outbreak of malaria. So I start work with them for not the government through the Ministry of Health and also with them all donor partners to me or support partners to me or some Algatalo Red Cross, Algatalo Sheva Health, Algatalo with them funding we support them Sheva Health, support the area council, you may work with them. And also, you may also get the opportunity, you may set them up all associations, especially you may focus more on all the things that have been established, finished, but only two men small. Also, land transport, fishermen association, women anti-crab. And you know, I activities where you may work with the Ministry of Trades Industry, or the camp to support the Yemi, you may set them up. You may run them all trainings, all regular trainings where you start carried out, plus have an ensemble interested participants for you me, or lead farmers for you me, or all focal boy and all focal leaders for you me, where at least focus more on areas where you me mention them, or at least come to training several album capacity building Bolgata. You me got training lo waste management, you me got training lo. How you must have got one strong city triple C lo community lo you me got a lo Oxfam Vanuatu got them small park or the help me me too lo you must have run me me so me must have confirm all same say you me want them got all partners or they come work with the you me area council lo or they strengthen them or build them up you me that you must stand up is was got anything arise tomorrow concern them one in particular area where you meet me where you make them say every Sunday me balance lo end the day community club mimi club era council club you may run me happy play me serve development area play you me
5: as you may come through long year 2026 you may look him Ipin kat open day blong olgeta mama blong Laman Bay handicraft we ipin taken place long manis blong March. How now event here mi bin go mo? How now association all same way mi taken together olgeta mama and mi given blong one mama and mi save meet him need blhem long Fermali area council long north blong AP.
4: Okay, what them ding blo yumi one them empower mol mama lo side blo economic support pelgeta yumi ding blo yumi mas revive by ken anti-craft women's association and then from say through the department blo industry yumi pin kam ranem trainings what them all get up blo out blo lisa be use so mol bandanas, wa yumi dala se, how lo yumi make em one improve from fashion lo yumi se, make em one kutula protak, out lo bandanas lo yumi lo Vanuatu. So, yumi help em all mama lo training ya, after emi weekend small. But after lo yaya, yumi revive em back again through lo one meeting where yumi call em all keta, lo yumi come together, yumi look back lo committee, also yumi talem, every time lo community, katol for laundry work. Full up lo geta, where li olem work, olim, maybe from yumi for laundry, so oli move on lo all the different, areas lo work, some oli travel out for, seasonal work lo Australia or New Zealand, make him say, yumi revive him again lo early lo yeah. After I got one work plan where yumi set them up lo you must cut on open day lo all mama lisave come together blo showcase them all product all talent we all got one only cut. So lo time lo open day emi one after program and looking at him say, yes, all mama, all really got all talents. All really got all talents where all is having make him out one product out law, all little fingers for geta, or all bandanas where he cut, or all shell where he cut, all materials where he cut, or same one, one tool or same one sewing machine, he's having some up one nice, dress where lol fashion where you miss have a look him now pull up all the stuff come up with him. So papers blow show ya to him blow album all mamaya from say cut one big fella event where two big fella event where by me take place lo manage July lo area blow fermali where emi one emi by me take place around second week blow July emi Presbyterian Assembly where Pahemi gathered around Vanuatu all leaders so they come lo meeting Balgeta lo island lo Epipe lo Fermali around the Laman Bay area and you may want them showcase them all thing up lo support them all kata to say by cut more visit up Balikam. And then our activity, me in line with them that July, whereby me epi mini agriculture show, whereby me take place around 28-29 after 30 July. So the activity say, me start the same after the 1 week no more after the one. So committee me try and blow. And then put much effort lo mama li sa prepare mal gata lo li sa ve cut more produces lo li sa ve showcase him too lo to fala event ya emena emi more or less activity we want them pe emi no minim se emi laman be no mo pe emi want them every community ya oli mas around the Fermali mo island lo epi lo yumi sa put up one something lo yumi want the karem how you may improve all skills, all talents, but you may, lo people only have a look lo nara level.
5: Vanuatu emi prone long any kind disaster, mo you may face him any kind hazard throughout long all geta community blo you may. Inside long Fermali Area Council, me look him, he got planned a drill more simulation, and he stop taking place, blong save, prepare him all get a community blow you me, he ready in case long any hazard, and me happen, pe community, and me ready. In a long time, nothing, me look him, he been got one tsunami simulation or exercise, and he been stop long area blong Malvasi. How now all get a exercise all same and Mr. Givan lo you blo you serve a work with them all get a CCC all get a community disaster committee play you me long make him sure say people ready long face him any kind disaster.
4: Lot time blo training blo city triple C got all the different partners all support you me lo all training. She got one all got a lo for most got a lo Oxfam through lo small park at the camera and training blo communities blo you me especially blo primal city triple C so they come together blo is have a 1M actual work. Lo kata, lo time lo one peace time, lo time lo one disaster time. So all city triple C around lo Fermali, only well prepared, only save good work lo kata lo save karamat. So project we imi work with them lo kata imi sta come to an end after only pin kolem lo kata lo partner with them Red Cross lo come run and training lo face aid. And also VSTP, or not to disability promotion, or the camp, or the save lanem, training mol, give him awareness to all city triple C, or the mass save se lol one, lol time, lol peace time, or time, lol disaster, you mean a mass forget them someone where me live with a disability. So, I mean, I'm to fill out trainings where recently happened, more projects to come low an end. After you want to come back, look, say,

0: area. So, Fulaboli make a molly identify my tsunami, blood is having make a mold drill. So, you must have a look in Malvasi too, and me partlem, Laman Island, and Molo Alak. So, let me stop indicate say, city tribal say, me take a little, move more people block attack, come together more, make a drill sample, only participate more, especially, you may want them educate them all Pikinini, blood is a partlem from by time you may, Tichi mokata, imi meke mokata li olikat practice wate mi part lo drilia, part lo lifetime lo kata se, once mi harem one earthquake, so se mi strong to ma se place na pa mi roni kole mol se olita li sa talem lo yumi. So mi mi klatumas lo work lo city triple C's we olista pa, olto training ipas, ia o manis, pe olistil kato ol savea, all skills here is that we have continued to pass them with all communities. Everyone only have the same say all communities, but you me, or say you meet them, you meet prone to disaster all the time.
1: Plan the good for the work where you stop making all same area administrator, Mrs. Janet Ora Masilulu. I mean, commend them more, congratulate them you from big for the contribution where you start making all same area administrator through long province long yumi long shefa mo ministry long internal affairs eco long make him sure say service here and make same people long doorstep long all get time. It's always say through long plan the work where you start making bambai cut all main challenge where me stop lo save affect them work for you be how now you make him sure say no matter long all get a challenge here. All get a priority area where people need him, I mean, still fulfill.
0: Yes, I mean, very true. I mean, Mr. Stablo work. All time, I got all challenges in Mr. FSM. I got full up all challenges here. Time, you mean, under them. This is all come all strength, lo work, lo you mean. Mr. Vetalem all sense, council level, you make up one strong. Sectoral representative where he stop because chief where Amy all time stop was someone chairman blow on area council. You make a church rep, you make a women's rep, you make a youth, also you make a disability more. You make a someone where me represent them community or communities to email or side law environment.
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Emi, half past five low radio Vanuatu. 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Mi katwate mi samfla propate notice lo plesia blo save give him out. My mi call Sam. Late WhatsApp Ariel Blong Island Blong Pentecost Long Panama Province Lo Vanuatu and he passed away lo number 6 November 2024. Husband Blong Hem, Mr. Akath Roja, and Mr. Apply from Administration Blong Olgeta Property Blong Hem. Emya, Emi Minim Sipambai, Emikat Right Blong Sherem Olgeta Property Blong Late WhatsApp Ariel. Any man or woman way, emi no agree, sipam by administration, blong olgeta property, blong late WhatsApp Ariel, eko long Mr. Akath Roja, emi must file him on response, eko long Supreme Court before end blong 28 day, after long date, blong notice ya. Suppose you know got any man or woman emi make him response blong him, but by court emi give him right ya, yeah, ekolong Mr. Akath Roja. Anyone when me think say emi

Taitolong any property belong late WhatsApp Ariel or anything say late WhatsApp Ariel emi karem some money long him emi should conduct him Mr. Carlos Shem Amos long office long public solicitor long villa long telephone number 33160 notice ya office long public solicitor Law PO Box 794 now. Emi authorize him long radio Vanuatu. Emi give him out appropriate notice here. Me repeat him one more time. Advertisement law site long appropriate long place here. Late WhatsApp Ariel Blong Island Blong Pentecost Long Panama Province Lo Vanuatu. Emi pass away lo number 6 November 2024. Husband Blong Hem, Mr. Akath Roja, and Mr. Apply from Administration Blong, all get a property Blong Hem. Emya, Emi Minim Sipambai, Emikat Right Blong Sherem, all get a property Blong late WhatsApp Ariel. Any man or woman way, Emi no agree, Sipambai, Administration Blong, all get a property Blong late WhatsApp Ariel, Ikolong Mr. Akath Roja. Emi must file him one response ekolong Supreme Court before end long 28 day after long date long notice ya. Suppose you know got any man or woman emi make him response long him, and by court emi give him right ya ekolong Mr. Akath Roja. Anyone where me think say emi entitled long any property long late WhatsApp Ariel or emi think say late WhatsApp Ariel emi karem some money long him emi should conduct him Mr. Carlos Shem Amos long office long public solicitor long villa long telephone number 33160 Notice ya, office plong public solicitor law PO Box 794 now. Emi authorize him plong radio Vanuatu. Emi give him out appropriate notice ya. Narfla appropriate notice plo save give him out. Late Hervé Kavik plong Melsisi Village Long Island plong Pentecost Long Panama Province Republic plong Vanuatu Emi pass away long number 23 May 2025 Eugenie Kwao Emi stop apply from administration plong estate plong hem Emia, Emi Minim se Bamba Emikat right, Blong Save Sherem Olgeta property, Blong late Erve Kavik. Anyone we me no agree, Blong Eugenie Kwao, Emikat right, Blong Sherem Olgeta property, Blong late Erve Kavik. Emi must file him one response, Ikolo Supreme Court, before 28 days Emi pass, Long last reading, Blong announcement, ya. Suppose you no got any response, but by court, emi give him right here, ikolong Eugenie Kwao. Anyone who emi think say, emi got some right long any property belong late Hervé Kavik, emi think say late Hervé Kavik, emi got some money with him, emi must contact him Miss Akineti Yeon, long office long public solicitor Long Island long Santo long telephone 33825 message ya office long public solicitor now emi put him out long today long afternoon long radio Vanuatu emi save read him. Me give him one more time appropriate notice here. Late Hervé Kavik, Blong Melsisi Village, Long Island, Blong Pentecost, Long Panama Province, Republic, Blong Vanuatu, Emi pass away, Long number 23 May 2025. Eugenie Kwao, Emi stop apply from administration, Blong estate, Blong hem. Emia, Emi Minim se, Bamba Emikat right, Blong Save Sherem Olgeta property, Blong late Hervé Kavik. Anyone we me no agree, Blong Eugenie Kwao, Emikat right, Blong Sherem Olgeta property, Blong late Hervé Kavik.
and we must file M1 response ikolo Supreme Court before 28 days emi pass long last reading plong announcement ya. Suppose you no got any response from by court emi give him right ya ikolong urgeni kwao. Anyone who anything say emi got some right long any property belong late Erve Kavik. Emi think say late Erve Kavik emi got some money with him. Emi must contact them Miss Akineti Yeon long office long public solicitor long island long Santo long telephone 33825. Message ya office plong public solicitor now. Emi put them out long today long afternoon plong radio Vanuatu. Emi save rhythm. Narfala propate announcement long place ya plong me give them out. Mate mau tanstan plong Mota Island long Pankis. Emi pass away long number 21 October 2021. Nox Mate Mau, emi stop apply from probate to administration blong estate blong hem. Emia, emi minim sipambay emi kat right blong save distributum or give him out all get a property blong late Mate Mau tanstan. Anyone who emi go against him probate to administration webambay emi ko long Nox Mate Mau, emi must file him one response eko long Supreme Court before 28 days after long last broadcast long message ya. Suppose you know kat man emi make him bambay court emi give him right eko long Mr. Nox Mate Mau. Anyone with me think say emi entitled long any property belong late Mate Mau tanstan or emi think say late Mate Mau tanstan emi got money with him emi must contact him Mr. Hensler Vera long office long public solicitor long Villa. Message ya court master now emi authorize him long radio Vanuatu emi read him out. Me give him one more time probate notice ya. Mate Mau tanstan blong Mota Island long Pankis emi pass away long number 21 October 2021. Nox Mate Mau emi stop apply from probate to administration blong estate blong hem. Emia, emi minim sipambay emi kat right blong save distributum or give him out all get a property blong late Mate Mau tanstan. Anyone who emi go against him property to administration webambay emi ko long Nox Mate Mau, emi must file him one response eko long Supreme Court before 28 days after long last broadcast blong message ya. Suppose you know kat man emi make him bambay court emi give him right eko long Mr. Nox Mate Mau. Anyone with me think say emi entitled long any property blong late Mate Mau tanstan or emi think say late Mate Mau tanstan emi got money with him emi must contact him Mr. Hensler Vera long office blong public solicitor long Villa. Message ya court master now emi authorize him long radio Vanuatu emi read him out. Molasfala probate long yumi today long afternoon emi call sem late Takles Pakokoto long island long Ifira long Efate Shefa province long Vanuatu emi pass away long number 19 October 2011. Wife blong hem, Mrs. Ellen Kunkun Pakokoto, emi stop apply from administration blong olgeta property blong hem. 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Any man or woman we emi no agree sepambay
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Anyone when me think say emi entitled long any property blong late Pastor Douglas Pakokoto or emi think say late Pastor Douglas Pakokoto emi got some money or account with him emi must contact him Mr. Carlos Shem Amos long office long public solicitor long villa long telephone number 33160. Notice here, office long public solicitor long bio box 794 long villa now. Emi authorize him long radio Vanuatu. Emi save written propate notice here. Me give him out one more time advertisement long propate long place here. Late Takles Pakokoto, Blong Island, Blong Ifira, Long Efate, Shefa Province, Long Vanuatu, Emi pass away, Long number 19, October 2011. Wife, Blong Hem, Mrs. Ellen Kunkun Pakokoto, Emi stop apply from administration, Blong Olgeta Property, Blong Hem. 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Olgeta property blong late Douglas Pakokoto. Any man or woman we emi no agree sepambai administration blong olgeta property blong late Douglas Pakokoto, ekolong Mrs. Ellen Kunkun Pakokoto. Emi mas file mon response ekolong Supreme Court before end blong 28 days. Start long date blong notice ya. Sabo sinokat man or woman emi mekem response blong hem. Bamba court emi give him right ya. Ekolong Mrs. Ellen Kunkun Pakokoto. Anyone we me think say emi entitled long any property blong late Pastor Douglas Pakokoto. Or emi think say late Pastor Douglas Pakokoto, emi got some money or account with him. Emi must contact him, Mr. Carlos Shem Amos, long office, long public solicitor, long villa, long telephone number 33160. 33160. Notice here, office long public solicitor long bio box 794 long villa now. Emi authorize him long radio Vanuatu. Emi save written propate notice here. Mowetem emia now. Emi take him yumi tube long endem olgeta last load long all service message mo announcement long yumi today long sava. Me Marino El Kaltak mitalem thank you long company plong you. 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Nara time plong ol geta message ya pakeken with them radio Vanuatu tomorrow morning long 7:30.

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Global time long vanwa to me 6 o'clock pamba yumi kamna block crossover news desk with them company plong kif ingemo news team blo VPTC with them full bulletin plong all get the radio news plong yumi.

0: VBC News, me Kidengembi Ritim. Row row between government with the biggest employee, long end with me Public Service Commission, and we put on big question alongside the national leadership, more service delivery. Jimmy Brown, a report.
1: Whether I'm through long influence, long politics, or personal differences, Rarao ya hemi kamuan issue we putum question alongside plung leadership mo future plung service delivery mo hemia all people now poly face him long receiving end plung rarao ya Prime Minister Chotham Nabat long last week idalam lo VBC News say kat one major disconnection between PSC mo government of the day
2: and full up long kata directions for me sasende mi kolo lo office lo secretary general including Public Service Commission. Only no sub executor. I mean, I'm submitting that it got disconnection between all the law Public Service Commission and what an executive.
1: However, one press statement from PSC chairman, Meto Nganga Longwikia, also in response from Prime Minister Nabat, it alarms in Nabat in open stop volume all legal procedure we required under long law, plum pushum all government policy directives, we plum PSC work long him. Mr. Nganga italem se now ya PM Nabat istap karem one amendment ikolong parliament plong limiting power plong PSC plong deal with them issuance plong all salaries plong all staff plong public service mo appointment plong all members plong commission. Long today Prime Minister response plong talem se amendment ya whereby kolong parliament hemich is beginning no more plong walkabout where government istap takem plong addressem all malpractice inside long public service.
2: That's why I'm saying it's just the tip of the iceberg. You can put up something where it's a happen law, public service commission. I think any time blow me exposure. Any time blow me exposure. And, obviously, me by having put on one investigation. Things to do with them all, maintenance law, house or fleet, how or is a sell them all tracking. And then I'm quite alarmed. Law you repair them, one house, lo 25 million, 27 million, and we raise them a lot of questions.
1: Now, but it tell him say full up time, PSC stop award them all unnecessary bonuses, more allowances, we no stop full them straight process, plung acquire them, money plung award them.
2: Just to say, full up long the day, all this stop award them all that, all bonuses, for doing what? For doing what? Or the people will get a risk allowance for doing what? Or the increasing sitting allowance for doing what? Suppose I'm saying very low salary where I'm talking about, say, Prime Minister, Mr. Graham, low, I'm talking about salary. It's not really about the salary, I mean the process. How you shall award them salary, all that. Only no follow process, how you allocate them entitlement.
1: Rao rao ya emi kam long one time where people is to expect them service delivery more recovery after long all get a big fella disaster when we face them since 2024. Jamie Brown, VBC News.
0: Vanuatu emi savelen lo fasin lo late Paul Shanke lo humility, service, respect, honor more Christian fasin. Emi tok tok lo one founding papa lo independence sete reken vanu tem emi sharam sorry long loss lo late Shanke lo service pong em lo popular Bible book store lo villa Paul's religious. Mr. Reken vanu italem se late Shanke emi kat bivla respect lo respect long emi straight honorable respect emi no political emi one olvla we emi got fasin with people is have learn long em lo good lo country.
3: What we shall learn from humility, next thing service, next thing respect, next thing honor, and next thing Christian attitude. So anyone more, and also one way in terms of church connection, religious connection, and we work very hard for making say, and we got first to worship for him with him other people.
0: Late Shanke, and we lose some life for Sunday afternoon, lo one sick. And we got 84 year, time and we dead. And we cast 112 lo June 1973. Prime Minister Chotham Nabat and we tell him say government, and we want them make him some changes, but he no got political interference inside lo Public Service Commission. Nabat make him talk to get the lo response, lo one state, we chairman, lo Public Service, Beto Nanga, he make him lo respond lo one comment where prime minister making lo parliament
2: lo put me in one criteria no mo lo allow mo man we bali go several several members lo public service commission at least got one criteria way me guide them all appointments brother. I think most important something where you may need lawyer, you may start with no more. You may try and block around political interference where you step inside law, one institutional cell, public service commission. For love, look at the way you step inside here, and me all politicians. Me now, government is a come, and me put him in one of the criteria as to how now all man will limit him criteria, not only several small members of the commission.
0: Emi tokto plo Prime Minister Jordan Napat. First trial plo exportaro ikolo market fresh lo Australia. Emi one success we resign the same say formal export ya. Bye bye. Iko at Ranitavity e report.
4: Long last manis tikat one trial export long taro out long pack house long Santo ikolo Melbourne long Australia long verify mo certify product suppose emi straight long save export iko out long trial export ya. Minister Samson Samson, he confirmed long parliament sitting long yesterday, say long past 2 days, taroy been pass long 4-level certification finish.
5: The last 2 days he pass, taro we exported to the one article in Chalo Belbo, only certified long 4-level. I mean, examination blow all views high, more one of my scan inspection, we go through the laboratory.
4: Emi se fanuatu pambai sa fi export em nauya taro ikolong Australia.
5: Emi anau, so market certification emi kamau, so emi alete fanuatu se market som taro pambai export tru lo fanuatu ikolong Australia.
4: Emi mention em tu sam nara portak we sluslo pambai I follow em same process after long certification long taro.
5: Portak we pambai I shortlisted lo agreement emi chinja, timen lo chinja I pikuan. Lo one or two, you must prepare them, lo export them immediately to Australia. If we talk about manioc, if we talk about taro, if we talk about every product we must have in Australia. But at least, lo pathway up and by everyone, slow, time taro is certified, the only another one to probably follow the same process here.
4: Long respond one farmer long taro long South Santo, Mr. Ray Salarua, he tell him say hem also one farmer, and me happy from big full hectare long taro long hem, but by save colong pack house now.
6: One something any marketing, yellow site in market and taro, yellow site export, you could send say, in one farmer to you send any cooking as playing this site at an export to him, some at
4: Ministry of Trade, Agriculture, Finance, and Foreign Affairs, you work together, plong save make him face a formal export on Vanuatu, Ikolong Australia, and come through. Rani Tafiti, FBC News, Lukenville.
0: First meeting for Provincial Government Planning Board, PGDB Committee, Lo San Miami address an issue, Lo said education sector, mainly Lo vocational skills. Sabrina Vorubara Volo Lincolnville, I cover my report here.
7: Chairman Blosanma Provincial Government Training Board, Jonathan Yafre, emitalem se PGTP, Losanma, emi approvom 7.4 million vatu, ploranem 2 course, plong Vanuatu Institute of Technology of EIT campus, Losanto East School.
8: Therefore, what I'm thinking, ya board is it on today, ya approvom budget, pampai VIT campus, Lovilla, pampai stop Losanto East. And boliranem 2 courses, and 2 courses, eh, fully funded, by funding we come through law provincial board. When by you me fund them, total blow to vola courses say you got some 7.4 million vatu. We by you me run them all instructor, with them all facilitator, all come to villa, plowly run them training.
7: Chemenia Frehemi talem se pick for a ting, hemi blow look long all focus in a school, but built him up all keta, he come long standard, long only operate, more plong help him all student. Isa vetu sumol pathway plong olketa start long year 10 kasem year 13
8: emi from you me want them pv map olketa young people play me ploli start them go into business oriented mind ploi make them say only kat on business only manage them and only contribute lo tax lo government therefore government is a regulating peta or money through lo parliament play come back, it develop and get our economies. Play you me. And in fact, San Ma province, I mean, one of the province where this time, I mean, a province of choice, but I mean, province of determination. That's why both I set up, play me, activate them. Ting ting and up, play you me, look, lol, vocational schools, play me.
7: Long first sitting, long PCTP meeting, long EIA, both me and those and for vocational institution, Los San Ma, long hemi walk. More assisting all get along when I'm need where the cat long save continue long all institution ya. All get a four institution ya got Taulua Theological Training Institute, St. Michel Catholic Technical College, a confet, with the Vanuatu Institute of Technology. Look is tap Los San Ma VIT campus, Mama Hemi launch long July ia ya. Sapnavro Bravo, FPTC News, Lukenville.
0: Munius outset law country. Department of State Law United States make an official announcement say Olgata Idanum Travel Advisory to Olgata Law New Caledonia. Start law 21 May, advisory level I go down law level 2, where minimum exercise increase caution after we before and stable level 3 reconsider travel. Decision I come after long over 1 year from deadly civil unrest we even appeal on New Caledonia long year 2024. All unrest here, even make him some of the people only dead. We make a Molgata authority only take him strong security action law Olgata area. US State Department Italian says situation law New Caledonia now yeah, more stable, but Olgata traveler only masked, blow look at good more follow Olgata safety advice time only travel long area. Yeah. New Caledonia me one important Pacific territory where tourism more business travel cut big role law economy blong M. More long sports Vanuatu Football Federation. Government, all sponsors, more football supporters is saluting today Vanuatu United FC law historical season law OFC Professional League. Even a Yapen law VFF Freshwater Stadium. You may get more report.
9: Yes, following arrival to Vanuatu United Football Club law yesterday law Portland International Airport. Today you look in VFF or Vanuatu Football Federation. I mean can organize official ceremony. Lo welcome team Vanuatu United straight lo VFF Fosha Stadium and show you the background. You have been finished and but today you may have to talk to Vanuatu Football Federation President Robert Maltok. I mean making people talk thank you. Oh, I mean saluting Vanuatu United Football Club lo excellent achievement. Well, make him so far, no, also professionally. So, now you are the VF president, Natural Talk Time, saluting Vanuatu United Football Club.
10: I cannot ask more. You've done everything, you have given everything for our country, Emia Itumas. Itumas. So, suppose you look, Prime Minister come out, suppose you look, Head of State come out, you look, Parliament and come out, and mean, say, you mean, happy when they say they are the one way you. You right, make him say. Never no history, never no story of the football of Vanuatu. But you look in Parliament and you say, and you came respect law, Hammy came respect law, the football player. But they didn't want to tell him, thank you, Prime Minister, thank you, Speaker of Parliament, thank you, Lord Head of State, but thank you, all members of Parliament, Lord, so I recognize him, all players playing.
9: And to the day looking Vanuatu water, where Mr. Paulson, main sponsor for Vanuatu United Football Club, and they come to give him a special greetings, acknowledgement for Vanuatu United Football Club.
11: No season when you show him, man, but you mean that I'm you want to show him courage, you want to show him resilience, but most important, you want to show him heart, yeah. And yeah, me, one name me all about. You mean glad that they were standing behind team, when we started showing all kind of quality of him. We have a United Football Vanuatu behind you, right? Where you may cry, you may everyone, you may cheer, but you may cry at the same time, but at least you may united.
9: What am I going to talk to you about today? Looking to head coach for Vanuatu United Football Club, Lasso. I may come to give him some explanation of the team so far, like tournament will make him a proud motion, and I may come to salute him all players, Vanuatu United, and to, I mean, salute him every one of the football supporters so far, only supporting team the day one, as I am today.
12: But who support us, and it was especially clear in the beginning when we had quite a long streak of not winning games. And that's in life, I think, where you feel, is the support real or not? Because we felt only support, only love, and I think it helped our team to then obviously get around the potholes, speed the car up, and move on to better things. So thank you for all the support you've given us throughout the season.
0: Monius to set low with a temperature upload tonight by Mr. 18 degrees Celsius, low south Kasem 25 no north. Long solwater, moderate Kasem Rav Solwara, blow 2 meter high, long south, time light more moderate, solwara blow 1 Kasem 1.5 meter, high low all narrow la part blow country. Weta blow tomorrow, Kuzula Weta Loligonville, more Port Villa. Lena Gert, small cloud condition. MEN blow VBDC News with Demi Kid in game.

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2: 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Selection blong all kita music blong. 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Lo save kivan long all kita school will stop under long leadership blong hem. Inside long discussion blue yumi pamba yumi sabista botem elder Albea Nalisa olsem director blong the Christian education and the Presbyterian Church blue Vanuatu blue hem now hemi sabista botem yumi

Lionel Richie with him Deep River Woman. Before long him, Malna Ruru Logol Stringban with him Nawota Ento Pioso Inside Law. Selection Blongol Gita Music, you me too, Bin Katlo today, Long Sava. Ami Straight Law Time to Blong you me too, Camp Long Save Folem. Ami Bishlama Tok Tok Blong you me, Long Today, Long Sava.

0: 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Thank you, lo. 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Lo we kia mi glad lo welcome him special guest plong you me to inside lo studio. Elder Albea Nalisa, also Christian Education Director plong Presbyterian Church plong Vanuatu. We emi save stop with them you me blo talk about important role more responsibility we emi take em stop now ya. What them all get the activity we mi stop take em out inside lo. Long all get a community blo yumi, long give hand long spiritual life long people long nation ya. First time welcome Elder Albea Nalisa, emi kut blo stop harem all get a sing sing blo yulo radio all time. But finally emi kut blo yumi talk talk with them you back again in person. Talk about role more responsibility blo you more one em now you stop make em all sem Christian Education Director blo yumi and the lo Presbyterian Church blong Vanuatu. To now, yeah.
1: Yes, thank you. I think thank you to the Lord Chinese Chef Long. Is ever come or invite him department to see Long come lo radio lo this time. Yes, I think firstly, then we talk about the responsibilities for Christian education. First and foremost, when we talk about Muslim, we have one walkway, not just walk nothing. You got an aim. So forecast for Christian education and to do with them spiritual life. So you as a Christian director or someone who work the Christian department, you must be a follower of Christ. You talk about Christ. You talk about the fasting blame. You teach him save blame. You put more money come to him. I mean, that's the full most important responsibility. Firstly, before you tell them what, you say who are you first time. So we think same important blame. You stress them. But all responsibilities for Christian education, but let me say, have me fourth plant, have me fourth long sense changes, law development, law society. Suppose you may older before independence, but you may serve as a church now. Have me been stable, look out to more schools first time, lot time law missionary era. And then a few years after independence, you may look at the majority of schools, so they start abandoning long church.

0: Therefore, main focus belong Christian education at that time, maybe schools. You may talk about Christian education and my schools here. You may focus bundle of schools. However, so you may tell them, time where church may hand them over for schools, you call government. You may not just give them no more, but your collaboration and partnership agreement where church or government may sign them. And make them say, church must put them one of the department, not of the department, blue look out them specific schools and department, releasing out them Presbyterian Church of Vanuatu Education Authority. And him now, him look mainly little schools. So him also one liaison officer, long government or church, and how now you may develop them with schools play me. But I mean, say department where Mr. Bandit did let me walk outside. No, most of the time you may come inside, look if fun or training or teachers, especially now we are with program long RE or religious education. You someone, not someone subject where you may think they have learned, you're someone normal subject, normal. So one all get the roles for department and make them, maybe blow help them all teachers, especially your schools where church may look at them, blow help them all teacher, blow look importance, blow current good RE lessons, blow schools. So I mean, also more responsibilities where department and me focus Monday, blow time, blow machine come. However, also my metalem evolve responsibilities change. Department or city department and me must work for them policy and policy where department and me work for them and me policy with church, Presbyterian Church and me makamar and me must work for them. And the policy and metalem also say work for Christian education but church and me must teach him to plumb God, a servant man. True Lord Master Christ Jesus. Well, make him one where God is the mark him the world today, Lord, how you may give on to help them or people or every areas of walk of life. So I'm telling first time maybe schools no more, but this time I'm here across the board. You may give hand to community, you may give hand to churches, every organizations, Lord, help them all people believe me, Lord, spiritual walk about all four important something we standard blanty law department and me law spiritual life, mental and physical and social life law all people, law society. So that's how a fourth responsibility belong a Christian education law Presbyterian Church at the moment.
1: What them all get a work here? Yeah. What them kind program now? You fly put them stop in place, blow support them all man, all woman, all pikinini, more everyone where is that long spiritual need inside law church long you me.
0: Yes, I think the implementation blow policy at the moment department and me. Me or someone department where me write them all resources blow church. Sunday school, you may write them all Sunday school teachers' handbook, you may run them all studies, follow them all invitations, all organizations, you may look all different topics of challenges for life, and then you may write them all resources, follow them all situations for life here. And focus for department, you may learn Bislama language, so a lot of our resources with department and Mr. Brightem now we have me focus on the language for Islam. One of the something where Simba Mithalem thank you, Lord God, Lehem, we have me specialty, we got to give him me to do the music, and that's one area we may use some planted too. Blow make him all music up or soundtrack, thing one now, what you call them. Albus Chorus app, and me call us a bit free mobile phones, low place where you got access to him, or is have access him. And me glad we me use some gift here, yeah? And people will start to be blessed to him. You know, say Presbyterian Church no more. And then me call us Santo, the middle bush, Los Santo, me look, money play, low sound up, or sing, lower place. So it's a good thing when me tell him thank you to him. So these are some of the things where church and me trembling implement them, plus supporting policies, plus him, we start blocking fun, low spiritual life, low. church blo God as a whole, not just Presbyterian, but yem every believers blo Christ we live lo Vanuatu.
1: Tok mo lo side blo development blo Apia. How now we come about to we give an blo only set them up more. What am now we step inside lo Apia? Then one man we download them we call a phone or any device where we can.
0: There's a me one joint venture project where me been making with them Israel. Or the now only create them Abia, and then we me look now, me play historian, and for me work planted with the Mokotas since that when we start with the scripture union, me play been partner planted with the Mokotas, so he's having me, and make him see me make him all soundtrack, all choruses, and then me go look over there, play put them together, and then make him also one app, so you, me one normal app number where you press them, every chorus in everyone, thing, I got. Two up in one, we have me one have me a chorus for Sunday school. I have me follow my teacher's handbook with department and me write them, and then I mean set them all choruses like him. And one have me a chorus where you may sing under the Lord church. I'm not in partnership with them, make them together because I feel like create them up here. A lot of common, also by me, them since they will feel like introduce them, we got a lot of common, even some religious. Pastor Miller wrote normal is, oh, thank you, Elder. You make me want something. Well, now we're facing single family, chorus, even Ogotala University to Lefichi. When he comes, say, me will use some Abia, some event Ogotala seasonal worker. At least that, and so, me will use some Abia, Lord Chorus, yeah, when you could. So, Abia, me will make him, me will translate them all chorus, English, I'm going to be slim. So, suppose you press them up here, sound him come out, be all wordings play him to him come out, we say we look more sing sing low below Bislam and Christian terms. Anyone could fly up with Medalam, thank you, SIL from partnership and make him say, project him, me complete and all man only use him. Also, Medalam, me bless Lahem, be Medalam, thank you too, the way we all man only stop use him long, give him glory, go long God, the way we will stop sing sing or press him God, we bless all his staple him, and will honor him up here.
1: Mm-hmm. Also, one musician, he got all song blue you too, and me step inside the Abia?
0: The moment I meet all choruses for motherly sing lo church.
1: Mm-hmm. You me too, talk lo side, lo development belong, all get a work where you will stop make him, all same you tell him, you will develop him, all get a resource material belong, all get a Sunday school, all get a youth, all get a pikinini, blo you me, blo sabi, you some lo bishlamalan with now. Out lo work where you stop make him, come kasem today, all same Christian education director and along Presbyterian Church, blo Vanuatu, talk about all get a development where it been happen apart lo app where you like create them more impact where you feel like got through lo get a walk ya inside lo all get a community blo you me lo main center blo you me lo Vanuatu you know emiano mo be even kasem lo get a remote area where only stop long way lo get a main town blo you me.
0: Yes, I think firstly when me tell him say from church me got one structure where Mr. Walk follow the structure blo him and me both rural more urban. Therefore, context is very important. Lo, how me feel like a ramadol program. Therefore, church me department me work lo one policy when me feel like sing out him say one open door policy. I mean say department me make him available lo any request lo time or lo need or lo one format where need him come out lo him. If I run a workshop, if I one of them call him train the trainer format, if I run a study, all resources, all conventions, or follow him need blow society. So maybe that him say if I try follow him open door policy shell or sense him want him say we try and have everything or something for everyone, something for every age. Something for every situation. So that's how we follow workflow, try and implement them, follow need law societies. And there's a big impact law way we, so we tell them, you never realize that you partner on something we create them, but then someone in me meeting me, law road, me tell them, say, me bless law resource here, me bless law here, you feel so at least you make one small something, law, give fun law community. So all implementation law program, I mean, through law workshop, through a little conference, through a little study or trainings where department mirane even or special request only come
1: outlo all get a development ya mi service pa mai ka tal challenge we you me face him as you me step go sem you talem one member inside long Christian fellowship lo you me long all get a denomination lo you me and the Presbyterian church all get all need long all get a before him remoteness lo all get a island lo you me mi service pa mai I ka tal challenge we lay face him one up now we mi sam lo get a challenge we mi step mo how now you with them depart been long Christian education is that work blo work together with them church blo address him one way you flesh up go through him now yeah
0: yes thank you blo blasting that question I think that you meet up about Presbyterian church first time as a whole we have me 11 presbyteries over 100 sessions over 400 congregations to maybe so talk about roughly about 78,000 members blo Presbyterian church and department of Christian education you got one officer no more where me blotram accommodate me everyone me one big fella challenge finish lo department however the way we're churching me work for them structure plan you make up all CE trainers lo every presbytery I think challenge now him me how communicate with them for one in order to get accessibility lo all program or department in Miranem because some every levels of various so that's probably the biggest challenge we stop now yeah be one talamosem to this part of the challenge when something when we look reality lo how God Mr. Book him that when you commit him you long work from master and by you look yourself something where you make him and me fall down into place the sensei that I am focus from make him all manner of looks of importance the life from God through long Christ and this is something where I mean very important now me on them study on something where department and me focus on him just the last year and this year and me one decision was assembly him me been basem blom make more youth more Sunday school department and become underneath the department where me is the look out him and since last year more this year there's quite some changes that happened inside long young people believe following one theme where I'll usually want to talk about them and this this something we've been putting together they call them 2024-2027 resolutions and me and me all challenges where every presbyteries long presbyterian church have been go through and we fall sit down together to look see how na bamba you may help looking fun and all challenges here yeah, me custom level blue every risk society and these are the challenges when we come up with the resolutions we this time we've released a book lem for custom 2027 that we convention in Mr. Blue Futuna then by me for a look so back to him so what have we done better one of you need to improve him but since obligation blahem or implementation blame every youth lo churchurist abokal him if I look there's an impact in Mr. Look lo churches lo especially lo members lo youth lo church we Presbyterian church and also Sunday school me let ramp lo write as much resources to help them more teachers lo long give an all beginning here. Now do something where me want them stressing for me very important lo place here that focus pro department it's not much to do with them moralization or you me so that them say help them only live lo good values but you want me even evangelize lo sense you me want them point them all young people believe me to Christ and this is where by me so that them say there'll be a change that will look so who your Christ or life long after yes you me talk about the moral values be supposed Christ him in a centered by those things if they will challenge your life but you believe sure young fellow believe me but still drift away him but that will go to look who your Christ or life long after me believe say that's the change when by so make him one impact we last long or young people believe me so these are things where department me try and help them all young people more Sunday school time.
1: Olga ta challenge we will stop facem be ikut tiga tolga ta ting ting stop lu sai tu blok item you fala lo walk we mi stop ko het now ya one em now mi next vision mo plan we you fala ikat stop now ya and folem olga ta walk we you fala stop make maybe some people bam by one them kare more information lo one em we mi to talk about contact number blo you olsem director blong Christian education blo tok tok mo lo one em me to talk about lo time ya lo radio Vanuatu.
0: Yes, I think thank you for asking question ya. I think department do him me stop mandanid lo one church Presbyterian church of Vanuatu be him me accessible or resource for him me accessible to anyone. You ever come to PCV office and just grab them one. In fact, me for like Salem all resources no lo. Price way high and accessible and available. You may talk about all resources from the range of 330 go down. I think Sunday school resource now, hemi pa midalem semi. That's a little bit from more content, more thickness, blue book. But otherwise, all other resources are available where anyone in Missa Vakam, blue karim, or blue pem, blue kifan, all kada. Now, vision long department at the moment, we've learned as a work outside long policy with church, we put them stop. But I think as soon as one of them, if I try and focus on him, but the moment is when we tell him finish, and me, all young people, believe me, or the beginning, believe me. This is ultimately, I tell him, it comes with some heart for department at the moment to find route and how you must have a fund, your young people, believe me. Therefore, for them open door policy blood department it, you whatever organization, whatever church you need him assistant blow department may come blow, help them you learn and you open them just come blow office blow Presbyterian church blow Vanuatu ask him story with me you historian arrange him how you miss a big family me. Any work with me, everyone, you know, such as for one particular something, any work with me, want them, help them, young people, believe me. And it's sad, you may friend, you may savvy, you may something of them, old name, old kind name, be a thing that way, you may work together, to help them, Mokada. Bamba got them, big came back them. From background, let me know, scripture union, when we've been work planned, they were the beginning, the mold, that's where the passion is, and me glad we church, and me, that when he invited me, come inside, blow, start long department, yeah. That's one area with Amoli with them, believe me, spoke under me work planning more than support and plant. And so, maybe tell him it's an open door policy where come you, historian, and you look how you miss have a fun, law, build them up, nation, believe me, especially young people, believe me.
1: Thank you, Thomas Lo. Time, believe you, Elder Albea Nalisa. Christian Education Director Blong Presbyterian Church Blong Vanuatu. Well, before you stop Leko Studio, you one musician where music blow you, you touch him life blow, plan in Vanuatu today. Plan de stop ting ting say, me stop talk talk ya, but you got one plan blow one album, me stop come yet, or no got by you now, you confirm him. Narfla project blow you, lo side blow music, where you stop work le him, with them all family blow you below Futuna. Mm-hmm.
0: Yes, I think time now, I may make him say, a little bit, but may just work with them on project, long old youth, blow for do now. We've like been completing finish, and me on sale finish, I'll make him low, pro cut. I think got two sing sing when we've been sing sing, let me been writing by. I mean, project when we write them every sing sing, we give him a photo, we write them all sing sing, and then we put them all tune, we make them all soundtrack, we take them a photo, and we go record long studio. And then we out finish, sorry, not got any cover, but we just, I think my village is the harem, no radio, all time when Mr. Kam, the man I want project with Mr. Boklam. But maybe, thank you, that I'm too, so maybe open to, but it depends on timing. Me a available in youth group where you want them to make them give hand, help them make them all soundtrack, or help them write them all sing simple. Or even to give fun, how you fellows have make them all recording, supporting ministry, please, you fellows, or me tell them for this. Let me stop normal office, professor with in church, just come in historian, but it's going to damn available, come give fun, you fellow, me more than happy, come give fun. I mean, now, but I mean, I promise, on them, they were going to produce one, blow. New one, but suppose you can remember where villages producing me, got two things where me been maybe put him inside one special one. Him me song about Mama Blim, your Mama Blim, good for the Mama. And my name is Services Post, you harem by you bless them, especially your mother. Mm-hmm. Yeah.
1: Plante yang fala blo yumi today, only kat passion lo side blo music. Now plante if I name me heart blo only time blo realize him. One name is tablo trim blo get a one name nabam by any message blo you call get a from all some Christian education director blo yumi. Tell him se focus blo you, lol yang fala will your future blo yumi lo nation ya.
0: Yes, music and me one something we got good side lahem, better than Mundu, we got something but bad side lahem. The good music, you build them up you spiritually, you build them up to you become something. Bad music, by the game you sidetrack a little bit. So me encouraging me all of a young fella. Especially now we are Abamedalem say train this the popular change plan day. This time blow make him one sing or blow make him one something or artificial intelligence program never you make him never by no long time miss a musician sometimes that looks you by you miss that blow lose or real taste of music one person from by now machine no make him ever something just last week Mr. Blessing no one sing where one man and me just write him no more. When well and no more, you write him, he's sucking you go low. AI, make him every sing. Him and a sing, but something I know, make him sing. We come, music play, me nice coco. But the thing is that, does it have a real feeling, you as a person, you sing, money harem? And man, that's going to be a big challenge for you, young people. From the moment you serve him, you serve him any kind of music where you want them. But me encourage him, say, important something in music is good music, and me build them up you. Music where him out of trouble by digging you out long who you are so, as a person that God me created me for. So just encourage him, you know, more say, it's a good thing, music, be good to scale them. All music we established in him, and one of them can music supposed to step into music industry. One of them can music now. You need to write them to be fun. You, family, even generation, especially young people, tomorrow.

When I'm now by you make him, time we use have say one storm is stop come. Every year, sea level rise is stop affect them planted 1,000 man around the world. Any time we water, any come on tap it in normal level blong him. All time, pambay kat warning, we pay kam first time. But sometime, level blue water is have come on tap time where you been already blong face him. More, you mi no save one emplong mekem. You think se level plong water, emi save kamantap no mo, time we you mi kat one cyclone, or rapis weta we stop kam, wetem strong wind mo heavy rain. Pe, even, storm outside long sol wara mo tsunami too, emi save affect them all coastline plong yumi. Mo too, increase long level plong river, isave ron eco long sol wara. Every something ya is have a lead eco long dangerous flooding long all coastal line plong yumi. Plong stop safe, emi important plong save one em now you should expect them more one em sign now pamba yumi save look. Time one storm emi come colossal long shore, by all strong wind I push some water I come so more kosem level plong sol water emi come on top. Emia emi one em will you missing out them surge. Emi kosem wind blong emi pusum water long one long fale distance ikam so mo plante kilometer ikam inland. Imekem se flooding ya isave tamechem olketa property mo putum life blong yumi long danger. Ol flooding olsem emi kam mo danger time we sol wara emi kam so. Long istri blong storm surge emi kosem dead blong plante man long time blong cyclone. Time we heavy rain, emi kosem river plong kamanta pitim normal level plong hem, mo overflow, iko long narfala place kolosap. All kind flooding all sem we only come we no cut warning, isave kam one danger. Especially, time we cut one storm surge long same time. Even long all place we only no cut experience plong cyclone too, all isave stab long risk plong cut storm surge, more flooding. All swell wave where storm emi kosem isave travel long one long distance long one center long storm. More isave affect them all island kolosap amaste pass before mo after we one storm emi come through. All powerful swell all isave break long so mo fallen reef. Mo kasem all man even long time we only no prepare. Coastal flooding emi putum life, livestock mo livelihood long yumi long risk. Damage way by emi mekem long ol home, road, wharf, mol narfla property, isave down em local economy blong yumi. So how now yumi save keep him yumi safe? Spots where you live long one area where stop long risk long kasem coastal flooding, look good long ol early warning sign, ol sem heavy rain, increase long wind or wave long sol wara. You must save where place, road, mo location long emergency center, kolosap long you, istap long hem. Listen long all local alert system long emergency information, mo instruction. Suppose all italem long you long move out, you must make em quick time. Move iko antap long hill. Suppose you fast istap inside long one building long time long flooding, move iko long one place where I high more. 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You must save all information blong keeping you, mo family blong you, is safe all time. 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

0: Hello and welcome on Facebook, Sarko TV. Iso, you're well. From today's program, by me, Harem President Long Nicolaitan, Chief Peter Marcel Mikadu, by me, Ekemoan Totok, Long Said Long Intellectual Property Act, where government Long Republic Long Vanuatu, he been passing.
1: Good day, I'm Chief Peter Marcel by again, Long. Program Lee Milo Tapia, True Long PBDC. Thank you, Long Media, Reese Abe Gibhan. And we want to come up this morning, Long Totok, especially Loyumi, people Lo Tapia, and then Igor Lo Vanuatu, suppose where the meeting is very important, Loyumi Haramu Totok, and Sam. Me like him too much, but give him out something thing where Nicolette and Hemikat, Nicolette and Council Blow Yeni Chiefs, where he got Lo Gibhan. Long troublesome path where you must have gone through him Vanuatu. Start long now, where you go, time you become experience, more witness, and celebrations, long achievement, long economical independence. Play you me. Firstly, me want to tell him big, thank you, long ministry, blow justice, where me will all say, part blow family, blow justice, or chief, blow Vanuatu, and back again, the ministry, blow internal affairs. All times that look out on welfare, blow you me all people, blow Vanuatu, and to the ministry of education to educate them, you me, when I'm you me should go through them. Ministry, honorable ministries too, blow give hand, long work, blow chief, more people, blow chief, Mr. Telem, people, thank you for initiative, for plannings, well, ministry, people, long government, blow republic, blow Vanuatu, we must have go through them. Thank you too, long test pack unit. Long government, where you must have come together to talk about all issues where to do with them covenants and formal and informal covenants where me mean them government, the Republic of Vanuatu, where them government, the Lord Chief. And me informally, we will let you start problem people. And if you like all custodian land, we will let you own people. And including you will away work law government to me divide.

0: all the responsibilities play me. And today the morning, the day, yeah, me want them long emphasize a little bit low side long. Intellectual Property Act, where government the Republic have me been the Vanuatu have me been passing, where you give him play me work for them. No respect. Mimi at one point of leisure, the ratio, the time we look at one Moharam, one complaint, or one explanation, the side long talk long CEO of the Malvado Maori, where we talk about a Nakamal agreement, with them Namele agreement. All same one, all pre-independence institution, the Republic of Vanuatu, where he born before independence, and institution here have become one powerful institution today. Nigolatan Island Council Lord Chief, more Yemikatu Great Council Lord Chief Lotabea, where Nigolatan Hemi look out them. We will want them to express them, we will also for them act here, no intellectual property. Now, custom blame me, Bindalem say, custom blame me, Bindalem all same time, me want them carom one fruit, one popo, or current, me want them carom one something, Lonakam, me must ask them. And yeah, one custom toto, one custom instruction. When you give him everyone, we must ask him. And time you ask him, yeni, or post plonakama lehemi no sabe stop. Time you ask him, he means say, me take him finish. But suppose me no I ask him, he may not come back one big problem, suppose where yeni find him out. And see if he find him out, say, he may not ask him. So, the past experience, play me. Mi vela all beginning ni blo independence ya mi vela samlo mi vela be you vela now ya all young fellow blo today all beginning ni blo harvest and fruit blo independence be mi vela all samlo mi vela all beginning ni blo independence lo way we mi vela stand up mi vela look struggle mi vela come up as far as mi kasem independence play me mi vela witness him be you mi some today we work no government mi stop describing you mi all same say you mi all beginning we stop harvest him. Hard work, more struggle, blow all fellow, only go finish. You must have harvest them, no more fruit blame. So you got two different groupings. So we want to talk especially lo yumia, where you must have harvest them fruit blow independence today. The past experiences, time you got a political determination blow yumi, you got planned the political decisions you made. Some people time, me call them all get all extremists. Politicians at the time. Time where only one them talk at one point, you answer or you tell them back all the one you ding lame, and by all you small talk all same say, make them all same by me sack him you look. Me hold them government. Sorry to my soul talk gay passions. Emia one talk long political achievement believe me, which is good. You may start with them, be him you pass finish. Now yeah. Any time where you may come together, we talk together, we think about one and talk you may start telling, we decide together. Though you are a politician, you want chief, and even like you all chiefs, you want pastor, you want leader, lo any organizations, it time where you may talk together now. Extremism, any past. More, thinking we step forward now, yeah. You may must train to come together. One hard something, we must decide together. We carry one heavy load together. We share responsibility together. So, time when we think back, lo, a issue, long decision, lo, Malvado Maori, CEO, mo executive, we me tell him say, "Pambai, you must look back again. Time you take on something, lo, nakamal. Pambai, you must aware him. You must inform you. Emi no one talk way no good." Yeni ino save stop mol santi. Behemi mata blo ask him permission. Emi mata blo ask him permission. Just ask him. So meeting says, suppose you ask, and it shall be given. Also Bible tell him. You cast don't do. Sema. Be no good blo, you mean no ask him. And then, don't buy fire back. Next time, the one hour will look. Then you may start to talk to him. So me stand up all time. Nicola then stand up all time. Long side long, tang master plan, big fella plan long Malvado Maori. More time, he missed an up long side long decision makings where mi vil ikke tale om alt sammen, alle decisioner, der er perfekt om life blev mig så. 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Long man med den fanua, where den tapuje masana, all main islands blev mig lov an vadu, all chiefs, all sammen member blev executive, blev mig alvad om året, mi vil tale om du se, mi must stand up strong, mi mi must be loyal. You may not stop on one something, but you may take him side long office play you me, long Malvado Maori, more you may talk together with the Ministry of Justice, more Ministry of Internal Affairs, and especially head long government, Prime Minister. You may must talk long one way, way good, one tone way good, long you may walk about together, you go, then you may fulfill him when he starts to act here. Long intellectual property act. When I'm here, blow nakamal, you may take him with the permission. When I'm here, blow government, you may all chief with them all people, you may want them use some talk blow government, you may ask them permission from. When I'm here, start long church, you may ask them permission long Vanuatu Christian Council before you may take him. All institutions, all you know, start nothing. All you start, blow protect them, rights and responsibilities, blow all together. So you matter, blow ask him no more. From a government name is Taba Pafle Yumi, he could blow him to government, he respect him, Yumi, or lower institutions, and then Yumi walk about together, Yumi go blow, build them Vanuatu, Mohantem of a good will of Vanuatu, you'll begin in the future. Only walk about long thinking way good. So last year, Yumi, 2025, Yumi come to Ketelotana, Yumi tell him, see, Yumi unveil him, Nakamal, Yumi cut him out all rope with fast fast Yumi. Hello, meaning long talk yeah, me take them all same. Please forgive me, suppose me no put them right, but me take them all same. Say, chief, but by clear nakamal blame, and he stand up good from. And then church, but by clear good nakamal blame, mo stand up good from. And then government, he clear good nakamal blame, mo stand up good from. From where, but by decide lo want something tomorrow, but by affecting life long all people, blow and want to. So you stand up good all same, say. Time me want them in the way long talk or work long government, but me must ask him permission, when me must be careful. Lo when him government him is have make him before me talk to him. And chief too say mark. Before you me take him one something blow nakaman, you must ask him. And yeah, you must ask him. And me no got ill feeling, you me ask him, long you me take him purposely, long tribe than what we go. He say mark all same. Church, language blow church, and we praise the Lord, hallelujah. Now, time you may want them borrow on one blow church, one historical something long custom or government, but talk about a preach from him real life application, blow you me, blow cross, where them talk blow God, you may must ask them permission. Vanuatu Christian Council with them all churches, but you must enable them. He means, you time you may make him all same, you may respect him. God bless you. You may respect them, God bless you. And me taking time to look behalf of Malvado Maori, blow tell them sorry, suppose we me will make them one something, me will head them one law, not only higher institutions, especially government, blow republic, blow Vanuatu. Forgive me, Villa, pay respect them, me will do, law usage, law all properties where you may cut rightly him. And no past, no political development again, you must have make him say, you may make him custom. You may make him custom, you go low party, you may make him custom, you go low party. The custom, you over custom, he may not straight. One custom, no. One each time you go, you make him custom, you go next day, each time you go, custom, yeah, but you can meaningless now. So something in there, you may want them to unveil him, clear him good, or nakam, the sarap, you may, the government, the custom, with them church. And then you may stand up accountable, or you may stand up transparently. No man is stand up, you look, you may walk forward, lead them all beginning with them trustworthiness. More, you may lead them all beginning, blow and what will the future, with them strong thinking, blow obey. Obedience, you must have. Lead them and what with them strong thinking, blow humbleness. Humbleness, you must have. And you must lead them and what will the thinking, blow faithfulness. You must lead them Vanuatu to thinking for truthfulness. And most of all, you must lead them Vanuatu to thinking for lovingness. And you may respect them, you may He may respect them all responsibilities play me, all boundaries play work play me. And thank you, Thomas. Thank you, Thomas, for listen. And all time, Mr. Nap, with them Melba to Maori, with them CEO, more president, more executive, long explain him here, and he no got any ill feeling. God bless them, government of the Republic of Vanuatu. God bless them, all higher institutions, Vanuatu Christian Council, where them all denominations will stop. Help, look, give hand, long people of Vanuatu, look, rot. Long, you may stand up good, also one Christian nation, where you may move forward. God bless them all, chief of Vanuatu, but I am only decide with them respect. Holiness, Blolgata, respectfulness, Blolgata. You may walk about together, hand in hand, more focus on future. Future ego. We want them like where you me with them one sing blow nayoya. And we tell them, oh, she's a way I, more patoka be a laban. You me got them out all stone way, light stone way, soul what they start moving me go around. We me live in black stone is that where you me stand up here, more build them nation play you me. We want them live in you me with them sing, and we dedicate me go to you me, everyone. We me walk about together and me feel, say me must tell them out, say please, no hesitate. Look me, mo commend lo me. Tell him say to go me. Tell him hemi good or you no good. Please, you come. Chief hemi one man way kagai. Good fellow toto. Hard toto. With the missy toto. Chief hemi one man way. Hemi seven blow people. You cry hemi cry. You hungry hemi hungry. And toto go me tell him. Suppose me tell him one something you know straight. Forgive me. Take him one or two inside where hemi good be helping me to blow about together. Thank you.
1: 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Long save part long program. Yeah. With me iso Yarwell. Look at me long next program.
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0: 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Long more information call him 22201. 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
1: Hello and welcome back again to One Hour of Our Time inside the radio program of National Bank of Vanuatu with the Mulo studio. This time, I'm me, Brian Toshiro. I'm going to start with the Mulo session here because I'm going to make an emblem. The last week, the last sessions where you make session where you make up, you may be talking about income source or source blow income. Source of income, let me refer to an activity where you have a use them, or one resource where you have a use them, or general term income outline. And we've been giving you some example, or something where you may use them, or some kind of current where you may have a salary, or small money, you can use that for a million. Why is it important? It's very important when you understand them, put them from the institute, where you have to protect them. A resource free where you use them, or general term income. Flat time, lo finish by every activity time you know ten lo realize them. One emna hemi specific lo you when you save you sum lo chamberty men come out them then by easy lo you save a cool look all narafambi only one for narafambi only make one business activity. Now you to you want to make a same activity or same for you look so get a little make money. Mana hemi important pattern of lo income source. So you must look so you identify. One of the resources we have more common for you, we use of you soon to generate income, for you income. Today, by you may talk about, you may move out to me, you may call one, not for that next topic for me, where you may call them financial needs. I mean, one English talk, but I, we try to explain it, but I come down a little bit, you may understand it, no level for me. Hemi basically minimal something where you may need him when you may pay, but the money where you may cut. So the session basically objective law session hemi you may have identify more something where people spend the money land and then you will categorize them equal law anyway hemi all expenses where you may expect them but then maybe all expenses where you may not expect them. I mean also helping me too what I'm saying where you may have looks at your financial needs, when you differentiate them or get away, you may expect them to happen, or get away, you will not expect them no more to happen in the future. Then by, you may give you some ideas, or you may say, can I say, more far away, or you may say, look to them, all expenses, all financial needs, you may have. And then I need a small outline, but I remember where you talk about. So to start off, first something that you may talk about financial needs, I have a very important for you actually look to life for you or family for you have a look status for finance where family is happening. You may tell them not to talk English, you may tell them financial well-being. Financial well-being, I mean meaning financial status. It's financial status for family for you. So you got two kind that you may tell them financial status. You may have a different name or tell them meaning claim or full up, maybe full up top, but then it's simply meaning the same. Suppose you got two kind, you got positive financial well-being or you got negative financial well-being. So positive financial well-being, any meaning say, it's the financial status of family, every meaning say family, him is able to pay or something we have been making daily needs plan. You serve them kakai every day, you serve them kakai, them bread, the money, you bring any only 20 with them. You got full up town to us all about. Maybe you got some town, but all town, you serve them a lot of time we have with you. Or you serve afford them one good life. A time you tell them good life, meaning you serve a meeting almost every Sunday where you are them, cut, or basic needs play. Then, you got some maybe extra income when you should spend them on something where you want to make a money. Maybe TV or something, you don't really need him, but you want them, but you can't. Okay, so any positive financial well-being. So suppose you have a picture, your family for you. When I have established one positive financial well-being, then any all points whereby you remember when we talk about. First one, any family is able to meet him all daily with them. Any have any not too much come, but suppose any come, but all come when any have any to impact what time any deal. Okay, so no opposite side lemma hemi wala mi call them negative financial well-being. Hemi opposite to wala mi to talk about negative financial well-being hemi meaning say family hemi no sabe afford them basic needs plan. You no sabe afford them kakai every day, you problem kakai problem every day, you no sabe kasem, you no sabe afford to take MMA. You plan the time you need, you always borrow money. You can ask them to come to the store or all family or manually make all money lending. If you ask them money like that, you can all bill or not sending bills where me start with them commitments where me unpaid no full of time by all data set or manually you owe them like that, but after me from all money like that. And you can see you struggle a little bit, but cut one a little bit good for the life. And by you start plus. You start to try and afford them all money from the MC, you know, associate with them, all full up all people blame me. Recent blame from you owe them full up all money where you can. So, look, giving you one picture, and when I have negative one financial well being, I think we explain them, we tell them not to like extreme positive with them negative. But you give you a picture, it gives you one idea. Status where you start when you want to use a talent, say you start the one kind financial status, one kind financial well being, status for financial well being, and you start playing. Hemi start playing. You got some example, or some tell you tell negative financial well being, you got some example where you be started giving up, sir, or some you may live sub no subsistence living, for what time you may live off no. Darema mo waten pekalo solwata waten mito yimi sabe fine, but inokat small any so inaf lo I help them family. So in the case by full time, when you find them say even small money we carry, maybe no naf lo ipem imiti mo needs lo family bring, or sometimes you know even cut enough no more bring sabe them. Also di we yimi on them again. Okay, so. By all questions here, by it giving you some idea, lo financial status, lo for you with them family brain. First one, I mean, you got enough money every time or not? Every time you need, lo you must borrow money someplace, lo you soon lo meeting all daily needs for you. You got one good house or you got one good place to stop land on the cap. Family blue, you can have a guy good or you have a dress up good. Or beginning, every beginning, you have a full program school for you, one for school. Or you have a contribute good to church or community, or a lot of commitment to all family. Heaven should give you a picture of lost financial well being when you start land. By and then when you start with you want to analyze and financial status for you. I think Mr. Topotene, by your question, why not have you important for me to put him first time? Any important for you to put status for financial well-being, so that you may start with all rural communities, for that maybe where you may not work, but you may get all resources, we may get there. At least you must understand them status, no financial status, so you start them from lovely sign of time where you meet up what series, you need to grow in you, you can need to grow in financial status for you, hear me come on that. You must look somewhere and say, well, personally, you must start them first time. And then I have main reason why when you must talk about him here, you can first time, before you must have talk about all of the topics, but then maybe another topic of financial literacy. So back in, financial position, your family for you. You got all questions where you meet or you ask them, you want them. But you think again, first one, you mean you must, you think about whether you got enough money every time or not. Number two, you borrow money every time, or sometime no more. Or you got one good house. Time you got a good house, we mean house where you have you got roof over your head, where you have a sleep land. You saw everything then in your family. Family is a kakai, is a kakai good, or is a dress up good, or a clean year of run, or is a school, is a meeting school for you to get out of that. You saw a contribute good to your church, or your community, or other family or commitments. All question we have made, he should give me one picture of financial status from the blessing of. Then by you look low. Tambah ini kan untuk potong darah pada services sebenarnya dia faham dengan discipline to savings bahaya you will look now how you create them savings look move you out of position we start them no you can put me within them your way life we start them now. Okay, so MNI basically financial well-being and by telling me talk about financial needs what's maybe be telling me all objectives maybe you need to understand them. But I'm not having your financial needs, believe me. Now, the National Bank, or probably when we're running, if you like categories, man, well, the three categories, everyone. Then when you talk about financial needs, you talk about all expenses where you must make them every day. And then you talk about all expenses where you serve make them, you serve them by happen in the future. And then you got all expenses where you not serve expectations by any happen. But give you an example of some all expenses every day. Then you cut income to you, you must do it every day. You must spend the money. You must spend the money for paper kai. You pay spend the money for kerosene. Now you need flag, you need solar. You can all maybe all expenditure for house. You must spend money for paper school fee. You must spend money for paper transport. You must spend the money for paper clothes or entertainment or rent. And may have all expenses with you every day, and it must happen. So, by you have a look low life, profoundly, you have a look which, whatever situation now, you start with him, and whatever expenses now, you have a look every day. You need to look, as I say, and then your expenses to me every day, all expenses will be something by him happen in the future, and or something whereby he costing you, or some baby born, you have a reason by baby born. From my mama, I got pain, but I got, it started from my mama. So, I said, baby boy born, she got all the beginning, I said, by all the beginning, by the married, you got you want to build one house, heavy one, something with you plan from, you want to build one to the house for you, or you want to build one refrigerator to start one business, or what build one solar panel, you can finish up the house, or you want them travel to overseas, you got full of activity with. You saw the making, but you got the activities here. Any and your activities where you expect them to barely happen. So you got first one, any or expenses premium every day, but then any next listing, any or expenses where you saw it by any you saw it by any happen, and you expect them to barely happen. Now, you got one other group on expenses part again, where you must spend the money then, but you never expense it. You never expect them to have any happen. Or something with some disability. Okay, all of a sudden, one beginning the accident, the handicap is up. Or death. For family only, but family lose, you never, but you never start to say what I never do. So, or something with some funeral or family member is sick. Or you can buy you know some issue blow work by you some become unemployed or the second you blow work or maybe family set out or natural disasters, crime, accidents, death of from one spouse you lose, or injury or even pregnancy or something or someone strikes. And then or something will by you not expect them by having affecting you in a big way. By me affecting me in a big way from him or something whereby you never expect him to happen. So, him all three categories, all financial needs where you cut. Why him important when you talk about him, you mean? Him very important when you talk about him and I, so that Mabay, emi helpe mi mi tu. Emi helpe mi mi from temba yu mi topot. Then you save all expenses for you. Then the person you may look for to what? How will you save budget and money for you? In order to you achieve all something where you want to make it. But before you budget the money for you, you achieve all something you want to make it. First and foremost, you must have exactly what I'm now having all expenses for you. And may we have it happen on a daily basis, all expenses for you. And may we have it happen. When you expect them, when you service them, when it happen, all expenses for you, where you know expectations about it happen. So that then you make a budgeting for you, you must for them with three categories here. So that by him helping you, when you start safe, every time you create a service for you, you plan for every something where it happen. So, and where you meet him need for you, and on a daily basis, but then it need for you, where you service about him happen, and then where you never expect them by happen. Okay, so I'm going to come to the second topic, really, with any financial needs. You have to, at least you crush them smaller whenever you try to talk about. But then it's important that you understand what financial needs for you. As you move slowly, you go towards creating savings. But you need to understand them every time, so that time when you create them savings, then you become meaningful or life for you from you not just save for the sake of you creating savings. But then when you talk about savings with them back, it was used to them back. You cut all financial needs when you create them savings, when you satisfy all financial needs for you. Okay, so by you break small, and then by you come back again, to continue with them, another topic, where have household budgeting or how do you budget them money for you inside long run home for you.

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Hemia, Hemi Fibitisi, voice, long Vanuatu.

0: Thank you blong listening kam lo radio Vanuatu selection blong ol kita music after lo financial literacy radio program blong National Bank blong Vanuatu with them Ben Tosiro. Half past eight lo station pambayumi tu kam na blong kat voice blong province long Shefa.
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0: 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Thank you to mas blo savekat company blo you lo Radio Vanuatu. First time, suppose you have talk about role more responsibility where you Holem and the Tufola Area Council where by you meet to talk about inside the program belong you meet to.
8: 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Nembemi and Tuara Morris, Mimi. Now we are administrator of Makira Mataso Area Council. 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

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It's 9 o'clock. I'm by you come to crossover news desk. Follow full bulletin. 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

0: VBC News, me Kidengemi Redim. Row row between government with the biggest employee, long aim with me Public Service Commission, and we put on big question alongside the national leadership, more service delivery. Jimmy Brown, a report.
1: Whether I'm through long influence, long politics, or personal differences, Rao Rao ya hemi kam one issue we put um question alongside plung leadership mo future plung service delivery mo hemia all people now poly face him long receiving end plung Rao Rao ya Prime Minister Chotham Nabat long last week idalem lo VBC News say kat one major disconnection between PSC mo government of the day
2: and full up long get the directions for me sasende mi gol lo office lo secretary general including Public Service Commission only no sub executor. I mean, we got this connection between all the law, Public Service Commission, and what the executive.
1: However, one press statement from PSC chairman, Meto Nganga Longwikia, also in response from Prime Minister Nabat, it alums in Nabat in open stop follow all legal procedure we required under long law, from pushum all government policy directives, we from PSC work long him. Mr. Nganga italem se now ya PM Nabat istap karem one amendment ikolong parliament plong limiting power plong PSC plong deal with them issuance plong all salaries plong all staff plong public service mo appointment plong all members plong commission. Long today Prime Minister response plong talem se amendment ya whereby kolong parliament hemiches beginning no more plong walkabout where government istap takem plong addressem all malpractice inside long public service.
2: That's why I'm saying it's just the tip of the iceberg. You can put up something where it's a happen law, public service commission. I think any time blow me exposure. Any time blow me exposure. And, obviously blow me by having me put on one investigation. Things to do with them all, maintenance blow, house or fleet, how is a seldom all tracking. And then I'm quite alarming. Law you repair them, one house, lo 25 million, 27 million, and we raise them a lot of questions.
1: Now, but it tell them say full up time, PSC stop award them all unnecessary bonuses, more allowances, we no stop full them straight process, long acquire them, money long award them.
2: Just to say, full up long the day, all this stop award them all that, all bonuses, for doing what? For doing what? Or the people more get a risk allowance for doing what? Or the increasing sitting allowance for doing what? Suppose I'm reveal law salary where I'm talking about say Prime Minister Mr. Trump law I'm talking about salary. It's not really about the salary. I mean the process. How you say award them salary? Or only no fallen process. Lo how lo allocate them. Entitlement.
1: Rao Rao ya hemi kam long one time where people stop expect them service delivery more recovery after long will get a big fella disaster when we face them since 2024. Jamie Brown, VBC News.
0: Vanuatu emi savelen lo fasin lo late Paul Shanke lo humility, service, respect, honor more Christian fasin. Emi tok top lo one founding papa lo independence set the reckon vanu time emi sharam sorry long loss. Lo late Shange, lo service pong em, lo popular Bible books to lo villa, Paul's religious. Mr. Kenvanu italem se late Shange mi kat bivula respect, lo respect pong em, emi straight honorable respect, emi no political, emi one olvula, we mi kat fasin with people, is have learn long em, lo good, lo country.
3: I think we shall learn from Father Paul, humility, next thing service, next thing respect, next thing honor, and next thing Christian attitude. So anyone for any also one way in terms of church connection, religious connection, and we work very hard for making sure and we got first to worship for him with him other people.
0: Late Shange, and we lose some life for Sunday afternoon, no one sick. And we got 84 years, then and we dead. And we cast Vanuatu Lochun 1973. Prime Minister Chotham Nabat and Mitalemse government and me one day make him some changes blow no cut political interference inside the Public Service Commission. Nabat make him talk to get the response blow one state way chairman blow public service Beto Nanga he make him lo respond lo one comment we prime minister making lo parliament
2: lo putumin one criteria no mo lo allow him all man we bali go serve all same all members lo public service commission at least he got one criteria we me guide him all appointments brother. I think most important something where you may blow you may serve no you may try and block around political interference where you step inside law one institutional cell public service commission for love long that will step inside here and me all politicians me now government is a come let me put him in one of the criteria as to how now all man will limit him criteria now to serve all same all members of the commission.
0: Emi Tuktok lo Prime Minister Chotam Napat. 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
0: First meeting plong provincial government training board, PGTB, committee, lo sanma hemi address him issue, lo said education sector, mainly lo vocational skills. Sabrina Vurubaravulo, Lukenville, I cover map report ya.
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8: Emi from you me want them PV map olketa young people play me, plong start them go into business oriented mind. Plong make them say only cut on business, only manage them, and only contribute lo tax plong government, therefore government is a regulating peta or money through lo parliament, play come back, it develop and get our economies. Play you me. And in fact, San Ma province, I mean, one of the province where this time, I mean, a province of choice, but I mean, province of determination. That's why both here, I mean, set up, play me, activate them. Ting ting and up, play you me, look, lol, vocational schools, play me.
7: Long first sitting, long PCTP meeting, long EIA, both me on those and for vocational institution, Los San Ma, long hemi walk. More assisting all get along when I need where all the cat long save continue long all institution ya. All get a four institution ya got Taulua Theological Training Institute, St. Michel Catholic Technical College, a confet with the Vanuatu Institute of Technology. Look is tap Los San Ma VIT campus, Mama Hemi launch long July EIA. Sapnavro Bravo, FPTC News, Lukenville.
0: Monius outset law country. Department of State Law United States make an official announcement say all get a downem travel advisory to all get a law New Caledonia. Start law 21 May, advisory level I go down law level 2, where minimum exercise increase caution after we before a stable level 3, reconsider travel. Decision I come after long over 1 year from deadly civil unrest, where even happen on New Caledonia long year 2024. All unrest here, even make him some for people only dead. We make a Molgata authority, only take him strong for security action, law Olgata area. US State Department Italian says situation, law New Caledonia now, a come more stable, Belgata traveler only masked, law look at good, more follow, or got a safety advice, time only travel, long area. Yeah. New Caledonia me one important Pacific territory, where tourism, more business travel, got big role, law economy, block M. More long sports, Vanuatu Football Federation, government, all sponsors, more football supporters is saluting today Vanuatu United FC law historical season law OFC Professional League. Even a Yapen law VFF Freshwater Stadium. You may get more report.
9: Yes, from arrival to Vanuatu United Football Club long yesterday report for international airport. Today you look in VFF of Vanuatu Football Federation and we can organize official ceremony. Welcome team Vanuatu United straight to VFF Fosha Stadium. And show you the background. You have been finished. And today you may have talked to Vanuatu Football Federation President Robert Maltok. I mean, make a big talk. Thank you. I mean, salute him, Vanuatu United Football Club. Excellent achievement. When you make him so far, also professionally. So now you may have talked to VFF President Robert Maltok. I mean, salute him, Vanuatu United Football Club.
10: I cannot ask more. You've done everything, you have given everything for your our country. Emia Itumas. Itumas. So suppose you look Prime Minister come out, suppose you look head of state come out, you look parliament and come out, it means you may win him hack when they say they are long one way you will like make him blow make him say. Never law history, never law story and law football of one want to but you may look in parliament and you say and we came respect law. Hami came respect law football player. Today, one of them, thank you, Prime Minister. Thank you, Speaker of Parliament. Thank you, Lord Head of State. But thank you, Lord, all members of Parliament. Lord, so I recognize him. All players play you.
9: And to today, looking one of the water, where Mr. Paul's a main sponsor for one of the United Football Club. And they come to give him a special greetings, acknowledgement for one of the United Football Club.
11: Last season, when you show him, man. But you mean that same. You will show him courage, you will show him resilience, but most important, you will show him heart. And yeah, me, one of me, all about. You mean glad today, but stand up behind team, when me say show him all kind quality of same. Where you have a united full Vanuatu behind you, where you mean fly, you mean everyone, you mean cheer, but you mean cry same time, but at least you mean united.
9: What I'm going to talk to you about today, looking to head coach for Vanuatu United Football Club, last shot. I make him to give him some explanation the team so far look tournament will make him club national and I make him to salute him all boys one of the United and two I mean salute him every one of the football supporters so far will support the team the day one as him today.
12: But who support us and it was especially clear in the beginning when we had quite a long streak of not winning games. And that's in life I think where you feel is the support real or not, because we felt only support, only love, and I think it helped our team to then obviously get around the potholes, speed the car up and move on to better things. So thank you for all the support you've given us throughout the season.
0: When you still set low with a temperature low tonight by Mistable 18 degrees Celsius, low south Kasem 25 low north. Long sol water, moderate Kasem Rav Solora, low 2 meter high, long south, time light more moderate, Solora low 1 Kasem 1.5 meter high, low all narrow la part, low country. Weta low tomorrow, Kuzula Weta Loligonville, more Port Villa. Lena Gertz, small cloud condition. MEN blow VBDC News with Demi Kid in game.

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Olga da Kruplung, CMC Juice with them. Nation's title blue song, You Harem. And finally, before you meet to Harem, Tok Blogodlo, the day night, I'm Olga da Futuna Youth with them, Mika Mout, Long Fasten, Blong Loose. 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

Big fella, thank you back again, Lord. A big man tonight where me save allow him you meep, Lord. You me still save pull win more. Lord, you me still save arm tok tok lem before you me sleep tonight. Before you me look lo tok tok lo big man, but you me pray first time. You me pray. Papa plo mi vela where you stop and up 11, but you never stop lo where lo mi vela. Talk plo you talam lo Hebrews chapter 13 verse 5, I will never leave you. I will never forsake you. You stop with mi vela all time. Even throughout the day to day, you stop with mi vela. Come kasem now we are back again lo night here. You stop with mi vela yet. And from where you stop, mi vela isa haram tok plo you back again. From where you stop, mommy will I live yet. And I am will I replo, look lo talk lo you, praise by you open a mind blow me will I understand them, truths lo talk lo you, more praise by spirit to give unto you, by liti me will I more kite me will I call all truths lo talk lo you tonight. Thank you, Papa Blo, stop our in prayer. Praises play you, honor play you. Lord name play you, Master Jesus Christ. Me will I stop prayer. Amen. Lord, tonight me still want them continue. Lord, serem lo you me all truths underneath lo timia. Our identity in God. And me been serem finish with them you me. Number one, truth is, you me everyone, you me got value. More you me got semak value. Genesis 1:27, where God he created you me lo image, more likeness, blem. Male and female. Image, more likeness, blo God, me. Place now where you me got value, blo. You me also more. Human beings, all humanity. And me been serem too with them, you me finish. Number two, truth, where underneath lo semak team, our identity in God, and truth here, yeah, me, we are all special in God's eyes. You me have run, you me special, lo high blo God. More you me special is a man. You know got one you more special with him, Naravala. And text where me been ceremony you me and me stop lo Psalms chapter 8 verses 4 where me tell him say, what is man that God is mindful of? And me been serum finish with them, you me say, time you are question ya. Lo me, ting ya now, we may stand out. Lo me, ting ya now, we come under plan day. You me special. And tete lo, night ya, me still want them continue, lo, say lo, semak truth ya. We are special in God's eyes. You may have run, you may special or I block out, you may cut sem, you may special is semak. Let me want them by you may call a little bit lo. Try make him one self reflection. Look, you go back lo. All practices, please, you may lo. All different areas lo, life. Suppose where all practices here, yeah, only reflect them, only show them out, say, yes, you may have run, you may special. You may special is a. Or maybe you may stop treating some like they are more special than others. That is why you may give him all a special treatment than other people. And before me, take him, you me call a place, me, want them, you me, drum ting ting back and low.

Psalms chapter 8 verses 4, where it tells them what is man that God is mindful of. Man here where Psalms and Mr. talk about. 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So he still stop apol them thinking as a you me everyone, you me specially, Seman. And me wonder, you me try blo look come back lo. All practices play you me lo setting blow one family, lo one house. From one end by tati mas kakai first time. Stigim kakai blo tati first time. From one end by all pikinini piain. From one end by mommy last one. Suppose you know now, all pieces were stopped by Emmy just stop. Look how Emmy save. He save survive with them little amount were stopped. Kakai lo plate plo tati, pa save pick one, pit him even blo mami. And me want them you me look. Se I all se mi straight from one end by one man lo one house, one tati lo one house, I must treat it all sem mo lo all pikinini blem with them woman blem. From one end by em I must carem special treatment also. Emi more special. Pitim pikinini blem, emi more special. Pitim woman blem, that is why he must carry one special treatment also. And that you may look back again, lo one community setting. That you talk about all ceremonies where it happen. Lo level blow one community. Talk about marriage ceremony. You talk about all custom ceremony. All ceremonies, and even all events. All events will stop taking place, lo, all communities, believe me. Tram looks, who only carry special treatment between all Narwan? Lo time block akai. Pau kakai first time. All pikinini. O ba yumi talam all community leaders. All people were ba yumi talam say event ya yami about them all gata. Ta yumi look good. Yumi look say some people like getting some man only karam special treatment than others. You think say suppose play yolsem lo look blockot from some only more special than others, that is why only must karam special treatment attention pitimol narvala. And me wonder you meet ram look back again lo church. That you may cut some event, Lord Church. You may talk about Father's Day, more Mother's Day, more Children's Day. All days, yeah, only make him say one man is special. That is why, by you look for Father's Day, I mean Father's. Paul Gatali got him special treatment than others. That you come to Mother's Day, by me all mothers, where Paul got him special treatment than others. Time I come to Children's Day, by me all children, whereby only got special treatment from day, emi make them say one, emi special.
But you may look lot talk plakot, you know, day where he make one man special. And me caught where he create him, you me special. And Trump talk about other activities, lo church, or events, lo church. Suppose me want to believe lo church. Suppose me one narvala event, lo church. Apart from Father's Day and Mother's Day and Children's Day. Uba liga kay fastan. Only this? All pikinini? All elderly? All widow? All mama? From one and by imas all leader, peino all pikinini, peino all mama, in all people living with disability, in all elderly, in all widow, from one name. All leader, all church, all more special, that is why we must carry special treatment than the rest. Sadly, looks sometime all mama, we must carry half of pieces waste up. Sadly, looks sometime by the beginning, only last one, look at it. With them all mama blol. Sometimes you may forget them all gata living with disability, all elderly, all widow. You must forget them all gata. So who is special mo? Got some only more special than the other, lo I blogot. Lo I blogot, you may have run, you may got same McFarlane no more. And time you look nationally, start low level low province, you come go. Lo nation as a whole, lo level lo government, that you may talk about some people are even to a country organization. But who only kakai first time? Who bali drink water first time? Who bali drink one juice first time? Lo lteya who now is a karam special treatment than others. That you may look good. Sometimes I'm all people a man, lo you me. But also I'm all beginning. Also I'm all elderly, all widow. Also I'm all mama. But you must treat him some different or narvala from some only more special with him narvala. Me nothing for them talk blogot. Talk blogot, you me everyone, you me special or I blame. Mo you me everyone, yeah. You me got Semak, you mean especially Semak. So from reason yeah, you mean should treat him, you mean everyone is Semak. All same way, you mean everyone, you mean special. So me want them tell them, you mean where sometime you mean no carry special treatment. Maybe from some only look, you mean say you mean no special than other, than them. But me want to tell them, you say, lo I block out you special. And we want to challenge him, you me all not one way. You may stop treating matters like they are not special. We want to tell him, lo you. Say, lo I block out, you may have run, you may semak no more. You may specially semak. You may have run, it is seven blow. Respect them each other, more care for each other, love each other. So him say, you may have run, lo I block out, you may special. More you may specially semak. You may pray. Papa, thank you, lo. Talk, lo you way. Mi vla isave aram tonight. 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Mo treatment blo mi vla. I call all narvala. And Papa tonight pray that by you protect mi vla time mi vla sleep. Ko kasem we itelai tomorrow. Papa thank you too much. Blo you save speak blo mi vla bagan tonight. Praises blow you, honor blow you. Namely you Jesus Christ, me will I stop prayer. Amen. Back again, thank you too much. Plus have a listen. Oh, me want to take him time yeah, tonight. No tell him good night back again, blow you me everyone. Start low. Torres, kokasem anaitum. Mo you me where you me stop. Listen online. Thank you too much.

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Good morning, good morning, good flow morning, you listen up radio, Vano Watsumu, welcome long, good morning, Vano to show blowing at today. What do you mean radio friend, be saying falalo this flow beautiful Wednesday morning back in, where bless you join the broadcast long him, welcome you inside the show blow today, me glad to got company blue with me. 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Also, every morning before we go about the day, blim to my star of day, blim to what the message blow back out first time. So, anytime I'm going to join a pastor with the morning devotion blowing at today. Open them up, heart blue, open them up, mind blue, ready to receive him when I went by. Seven blow back out through the pastor, I'm going to share them with them. You meet to this beautiful Wednesday morning.

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Listen online. Before Yumi, Aram, Tok Tok, plo, big man, the tail of morning. But Yumi, pray first time. Yumi, pray. Papa, lo, mi, vla, where you stop and up 11. But you no stop, lo, where nothing, lo, mi, vla. You've been protecting me, vla, lo, night. Time you sleep, come cast some tail idea, or you allow me, where me will still pull him win it. Make him the tail of morning, me will have a chance yet. Plum, me will have a arm talk talk play you. Plokivan lo me will allow day, plum, me will today. Nayami will a rare blue look lot talk play you. Press by your open mind, plum, me will I understand them scriptures. Eyes blue look wonderful truths, lo low play you. And praise by spirit to keep fun by you, by lead us and guide us into all truths. Lord, talk to you this morning. Thank you, Papa, for stop our prayer. Praises to you, honor to you. Name to you, Master Jesus Christ. We will stop over this prayer. Amen. The tell morning, yeah, me still want to continue, plo say, lo you me, lo. Semak team we mi stop selem lo Sunday night kam kasam yesterday night emi our identity in God and mi bin serum finish with them you me two truths where lo album you me lo identity plo yumi lo God and first truth we mi pin serem finish with them yumi emi yumi everyone yumi kat value lo ai plo God yumi everyone yumi kat semak value lo ai plo God and mi text we mi pin page lem emi Matthew chapter 6 verses 26 mo Genesis chapter 1 verses 27 and second truth we mi pin say lo em finish and lo timia our identity in God emi we are special in God's eyes all of us are special and you mi specially sama lo ai blo God and text where we been serum with them you mi emi stop lo Psalms chapter 8 verses 4 Tetelo moninga mi want them continue with them one arvla truth and then it lo timia our identity in God. Emi we are all honorable in God's eyes. Me repeat me. We are all honorable in God's eyes. Then you may look lo Psalms chapter 8 verses 4. I mean, interesting, blue look, one of Psalms, Emitalem. Emitalem say, God, Emi, crown a man with them glory, more with them honor. God, he crown a man. With them glory or with them honor. And all truth where you me valuable or high block out, you me special, lo high block out. Now we are narla truth, you me honorable, lo high block out. Me come back lo
Stamba ting ting blot Genesis chapter 1 verses 27, where God he created you me. Lo image, mo lo likeness blem. That is why we are valuable. That is why we are special. That is why we are honorable. Time you may look back and lo First Peter chapter 2 verse 17. Lo New King James Version. Peter he been really making me clear. So for this reason, you may must honor him all men. Do you continue to read him? Tell him you may honor him king. Love him neighborhood play you. Hello, verse 17, let me tell him, honor all men. Why do you think we should honor all men? Let me tell him all, you know, meaning one more, you know, meaning all man no more. You mean everyone. We should honor each other. Why? Because we are honorable, created in God's image and his likeness. So me want to help you meet today, lo moninya. Lo, you me must look also. Say you me everyone, you me honorable. Me want to tell them lo, you me too today lo morning say. You no need lo. You come one prime minister. After by you karam sing out there. Is honorable. You know, need blow. You come one head of state, blow. You come sing out here. His Excellency. Oh, one minister. Oh, one MP. To be called honorable. From lo talk talk blow God. You know, titles. Where you may must honor him. Any person. That person where I created the image more likeness for God. And I, you may must honor. So sad to see that we are giving honor more to those with titles than to those without titles. The talk blow God is clear. We are honorable. We don't need a title to be honorable. As long as we are a human being created in God's image, we are already to be called honorable. I know God emi the highest honor. You may have run, you may shoot karam semak honor. No need one title to be honorable. As long as you image more likeness for God, you honorable. So pray blow me tell you morning sa by Papa God to help him you blow. You may start blow you may change him look more ting blow me. Lo how you may look at us, other people. And then when I'm not talk blow God, it alam. Blow you may look at us. More you may treat him others also. Today in the morning, we want them to remind them, you may say, we are all honorable. You were, or at least I treat him not with you. Also, you know got worth, you know got dignity, you know got honor. We want them to tell them, you say, lo I block out you, you honorable. We want them to tell them, you me where, you may stop treating all normal, also, where you know got dignity, more worth, where they deserve to be honored and respected. We want them to tell them, you say, treat me, where you start making me no threat for them, talk, Lord God. You should treat him. Everyone is semak, also everyone got semak honor. You may pray. Papa, thank you, Lord, talk to you, when we have a haram this morning. Pray somebody, you help me, walk out, me, day to day. Me, look at us, also, all that, holy. Honorable and to be honored.
ol sem wa mi vla i wande mol gata li mekem lo mi vla lo sem ak fasin ba mi vla tu i mekem lo gata sta wa de mi vla throughout day to day and committee mol plans pro mi vla lo day to day lo hands play. Thank you blessed up our prayer praises play you honor play you name play you Jesus Christ mi vla sta prayer amen pak again thank you too much lo time play you blo listen pass one good vla day lo day to day mo please take and plan the care. Yeah.

0: 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Well, please join him, broadcast, long him. Me hope and trust, me believe, so when we hear me come out the mouth, blowing 7, probably quarter, the morning through the pastor, but me bless, blow one more heart to you, and my me when we need him, blow up out the day, blowing today.
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0: 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Me one more time, me wishing you one a good full morning. Radio Vanuatu, him stable time long, informing you, educating you, mo same time, entertaining you. Start long northern part of country, Kasem town southern part of country, welcome to you, mo good morning to you. You stop joining me, radio friend, be inside the good morning Vanuatu show, long today back again. Also, be mentioning him time blim them straight one time 6 o'clock moment to cross over now call the news desk join the company blong Thompson Marango with the Molkata 6 o'clock Pishlama News Bulletin.

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3: 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Make any win-win situation block, you may everyone. All drivers, all owners, but same time, we will all two operators. We will any compulsory, but we will must pay. Suppose we will not pay, but all cases are only some receiver there. But we never saw come no towards Lumina from in shoot. What can I know in shoot? Therefore, me is the appeal say, government, find them one other alternative. Let me say, one win-win situation, blow. You follow? Or when win-win situation blow, leave all operators, but same time, all vehicle owners.
1: No matter where Parliament make a change, say insurance is compulsory, the tourism office italem say insurance is one must, long all tour operator. Marie-Laure Ludvaun, VBDC News.
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4: Whether emi true long influence plong politics or personal differences, rau ya emi kamuan issue we putum question long site plong leadership mo future plong service delivery. 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Prime Minister Jotham Nabat long last week idalem lo VBDC News say kat one major disconnection between PSC mo government of the day.
5: And follow up long kata directions for me sasende mi gol lo office lo Secretary General including Public Service Commission. Only no sub executive. And now me submit him that we got disconnection between all kata lo Public Service Commission and what the executive.
4: However, one press statement from PSC chairman, Meto Nganga Longwikia, also in response from Prime Minister Nabat, it alems in Nabat in open stop volume or legal procedure we required under long law, plong pushum all government policy directives, we plong PSC work long him. Mr. Nganga it alems in now ya PM Nabat is stop karem one amendment ikolong parliament, plong limiting power plong PSC, plong deal with them issuance, plong all salaries, plong all staff. Long public service, more appointment from all members from commission. Long today, Prime Minister response from talem se amendment ya whereby calling parliament hemiches beginning no more. Long walkabout where government is taken, long addressem all malpractice inside long public service.
5: That's why I'm saying it's just the tip of the iceberg. You can put up something where it's a happen law, public service commission. I think any time bring me exposure. And obviously, let me by him put on one investigation. Things to do with them all maintenance, blow house or fleet, how is a seldom more tracking. I mean, quite alarming. Lo you repair him one house, blow 25 million, 27 million, and raise him a lot of questions.
4: na patitalem se full up time, PSC stop award them all unnecessary bonuses mo allowances when no stop full them straight process plong aquarium money plong award them.
5: Just to say, full up long the day all this stop award them all bonuses for doing what? For doing what? Or the more that risk allowance for doing what? Or the increasing sitting allowance for doing what? Suppose I'm level of salary where I'm talking about say Prime Minister Mr. Drangelo Hemi Garamon salary. It's not really about the salary, I mean the process. How you shall award them salary longer. Only no for them process blow how blow allocate them entitlement.
4: Rau rau ya emi kam long one time we people is to expect them service delivery we recovery after long all get a big fella disaster we me face them since 2024. Jamie Brown, FBC News.
0: Fono tu emi sa fella nem fula kut fella fasen long late Paul Chongwe long humility service respect honor mo Christian fasen emi tok tok long one founding papa long independent seti reken fan uta emi serem sorry long loss long late songwe long service long em long popular bible book stop long port filler Paul's religious soap mister reken fan uta lem ser late songwe emi kat people respect long respect long em emi straight honorable respect emi no political emi one all fella we emi kat fasen we people is avelanem long kut long country
6: from Agalapur, humility, next thing, service, next thing, respect, next thing, honor, and next thing, Christian attitude. So anyone more, and also one way in terms of church connection, religious connection, and we work very hard for make them say, and we got first the worship, for hand with them other people.
0: Late Songwe emi lusum life plongem Sunday afternoon from sick. 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News long written. Cook Islands in Omokat Sikh Tinki FIFA Naya Peol Narapat Plong Pacific Region, Oli Stap Luk Sikia Yet. Ol Case Plong Tinki FIFA Long Tonga Naya Oli Kasem Finish 66. Start Long Monday 25 May, 2 Case Oli Admit Long Hospital. No matter Long Emia Inokat any report, Plong Tet Long Outbreak Long Tonga. Long Mani Say Kat Report Long Ol Case 2 Long New Caledonia, Samoa Mofutuna. Long Cook Islands ipin kat 1,251 case, long last outbreak, we look him ikat one dead. More news plong sports, Fonotu Football Federation, Kafman all sponsor more football supporter all salutum Fonotu United FC long historical season plong OFC Professional League. 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
8: Yes, for them arrival to Vanuatu United Football Club and Portland International Airport in VFF of Vanuatu Football Federation. I'm going to organize an official ceremony to welcome the team Vanuatu United straight to VFF Freshwater Stadium. I'm going to show you the background. You have been finished. I'm going to talk to Vanuatu Football Federation President, Labor Maltok. I'm going to make a big thank you. I'm going to salute him, Vanuatu United Football Club. Excellent achievement. We make him so far. Also professionally. Now I'm here to talk to President. Now I'm going to talk to him. Salute him. One more thing about football club.
9: On behalf of the board, we want to dedicate him Golden Boot. He can long fans more people. One more to bring long Alex. So I'm thank you too much. Tamu ni kami loh presiden medal tu ni wanita yang paling mulia. Next year loh me bayu me because the final stage progression. Tamu ni kami kalau sebab.
8: Antu nanti tu lagi wanita tu apa? Kami satu sem men sponsor loh wanita United Football Club
10: and they come to give him a special greetings, acknowledgement of Vanuatu United Football Club. Look at the achievement so far, lo OFC Professional League, lo Oceania.
11: Lo season when you show him, man, when you meet the person, you fly show him courage, you fly show him resilience, the most important, you fly show him heart, yeah. And then I mean, when I'm in your world, I'm glad that they're not behind the team, when we start showing more kind quality of them. We start a United for Vanuatu behind your land, when you will lie, you mean everyone, you mean cheer, but you mean cry same time, but at least you mean United.
10: What am I going to talk to you about today? Looking to head coach for Vanuatu United Football Club, last shot. I may come to give him some explanation, the team so far, look, tournament will make him to have no shame, and I may come to salute him all players, Vanuatu United, and to, I mean, salute him every one of the football supporters so far, when the supporting team, the day one, that's him today.
12: And I think the club name, it has its name for a reason. It says Vanuatu United, and we feel it every day, the support, also from people who are not working for the club, but who support us, and it was especially clear in the beginning when we had quite a long streak of not winning games. And that's in life, I think, where you feel is the support real or not, because we felt only support, only love, and I think it helped our team to then obviously get around the portals, speed the car up, and move on to better things. So thank you for all the support you've given us throughout the season.
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1: Listen up the radio, Vanuatu update site, the weather information, following weather bulletin where Vanuatu Meteorology Mature Hazards Department and put them out the day blowing today. Partly cloudy to mostly fine weather over along Walkata Islands, Pijumi, light southly, more southeasterly winds and we blow throughout long group. Maximum temperature long terrain by my range long 27 degrees Celsius down long south. 30 degrees Celsius and up long north. Look side no marine focus, looking south, limo southeasterly winds blow 4 to 10 knots, but them light seas blowing 0.5 meter over look at the coastal waters blowing yumi. 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
2: 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massing fellow, make up, look at, company, blow this flow, beautiful morning, look outside, place, Mr. Emmy Clear, and you had a look at the beach, you sing out, place, me, call, small last night, me hopes you can up today, lo, morning, with them, one, hot cup, lo, coffee, one hot cup, lo, tea, lo, keeping me, you warm, throughout all this flow, beautiful morning. We're blessed to join a broadcast long hand, start long northern part of country, Kasem Town, southern part of country. Mr. Wish me one good flow morning. More welcome to good morning, Vanuatu show, blowing a terrain. Mamba him to cut good flow time. What I'm going to program, so mamba him to follow him and selection, but look at the music, mamba him to enjoy him. Kasem one time, 9 o'clock today, long morning. Mamba him show, blow him to him finish, and mamba him start blocking you with him. Not a flat radio friend, blow him to park and let this flow beautiful, this beautiful day. We bless you join the broadcast long hem. You save kasema broadcast blo radio Vanuatu hemi clear long olga the frequencies 7260 kilohertz or 3945 kilohertz short wave 1125 kilohertz medium wave 100 megahertz 7 frequency channel 211 lo canal plus monong website long VBTC wemi www.vbtc.vu. Programs blim to blatterei or run down the show blim to blatterei straight one time long 7 o'clock mobile to follow mal kata 7 o'clock news update. And after all, the 7 o'clock news update, mo bain to join a company blo Marino El Caltac, what then Pishlama program, Pishlama Tok program blo nga terei. Kasam one time 7:30, mo bain to follow him first load, mo kata service message, mo kata announcement, when we got what then me inside long studio. Straight one time long 8 o'clock terei lo morning, pa mo to follow mo kata 8 o'clock news update. And just after lo kata 8 o'clock news update, parliament hemi no kata day, so mo bain to continue with them health segment or health show blim to blo terei. Kasem one time 9 o'clock, mo mam sab loko you with them narafla radio friend bi you, Alice say rangi inside long Vanuatu life show blong terei. Now, Kasema, or start night, Kasema, one time long, 7 o'clock, listen to Radio Vanuatu. Mamba Yum do enjoy him selection, look at the music, follow him general update information, look at the general update information, be Yumi too. And same time, enjoy him selection, look at the music, Kasema, one time Yum to follow him, look at the 7 o'clock news update, my straight long, 7 o'clock. One more time, sir, wishing you one good for the morning, listen to Radio Vanuatu. Welcome to the show, Blong Terei. My duke rabeli morning Terei, Blong make a breakfast, Blue you with the Molkata Pikinini. Mr. Wishim, you one good for the morning. Welcome to good morning for another show. My duke stop, make a way, Blue coffee, slow walk. Saturday, Blue run, Willow traffic, way stop, PC every morning. One good for the morning, Blue you. More welcome to the show, Blong Terei. Make sure so you drive safe all time. Traffic am stop PC every morning. You wear my you stuck lo traffic some slow corner. Yeah, make him sure say you no rush, be patient and look all kata manually walk part lo road 2 times stop drive. Follow all kata traffic rules where me stop. No good by you cause someone has unnecessary accident. One accident where you do not need no by to Makasem, but by you to Kasem Terelo morning from no reckless driving from you me. Lo you is starting the blom by you stroll exercise for them road call work, make him sure say you look left, more right, time you stop cross some road low, a straight place cross some road, and time you walk out look flow for traffic, no good traffic and accept them distance blue terrello morning. And for them you too is listening come online through the broadcast blog online through the website of VBTC. Mr. Wishim you one good for the morning. Welcome to the show blog today. Hope you stop enjoying company blame so far. Mama to continue with them selection blog the music. Welcome up spirit be today, keeping me entertained Kasem one time long 7 o'clock. Come by to follow the 7 o'clock news update.

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1: It's time to wake up.
0: Yes, because I can see the light of a clear blue morning. Can you? It's been a long, dark night.

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2: Yumi. 31 minutes emla ko 6 o'clock terelo morning liu which is a joint broadcast for Radio Vanuatu. Good morning liu mo welcome lo good morning Vanuatu show blowing terei. Hope you stop enjoying selection longer the music Mr. Kivimo to come to you. You have a nice love voice blow Dolly Parton featuring Miley Cyrus with them tired blowing sing sing light of a clear blue morning. And before him me nice love string band as I like with them tired blue sing sing morning storm. So more information more about them longer the activities so stuff happen lo sam lo gata schools blimi round long around long all gata islands blimi lo side lo promote me health lo kimo ministry responsible o li collaborate together blom give him out one lecture program long recently got one lecture program long kawenu school well gata ministry li collaborate long him promote me health all a safety more health healthy fashion lo gata pikinini all student only engage lo some fantastic age appropriate sessions only one students only learn about all hand washing more sanitation only learn about hand washing more sanitation block pamba all daily exercise more importance blo prashem tut molia sevens only participate lo one session where we focus long healthy lifestyles more positive habits molgata important life skills training all students all got one good flat time blo learning more learnem to all got valuable lessons blo mobile me help molgata daily so you one parent we establish any comes at the broadcaster in the morning you know so students no more boli learnem multiple teachers lo school make them sure so you practice more la pikinini blimilo house about them hand washing how hygiene more sanitation am important hand washing am one or something where planet time or total health all stuff all stuff promote them all kata pikinini around all kata schools importance blue wash man all kofa correct fashion blue wash man mo you one parent we establish in the camp satellite broadcaster in the morning make sure say you supply mo gather picking in with the one healthy breakfast in the morning mo one healthy lunch block be mo gather healthy all time throughout the learning block gather the day blowing today listen explore to fun what to mobile to continue with them selection block gather music keeping you entertained the same time welcome up spirit you the day blowing today all of this flow beautiful morning enjoy nice la for you splung vanessa quayo featuring two channel flow with them terrible sing sing keep going.

Nice la voice blowing fantasy choir featuring Tucha Nefla. What am Tarabas sing sing keep going? Listen, explore radio. Vano to small more update aside. Long altogether, small more update aside. Blong altogether. Community news today. Long morning. Looking long last month is April. Over 200 representative. Long altogether. Over 200. A representative from 107 schools long Tafea province all it been trained to side blow assess plan more improve wash long all the schools after the first week he got 46 schools where already enter wash data inside the open famous one important step blow better planning and resource allocation wash any essential or important side education blow. On the side, low continuity, low side of education, more quality learning, clean water, proper sanitation, more good hygiene, and reduce some illnesses, minimize some absenteeism, more insurance for the students, especially for the girls, on the side learn, low and safe, supportive environment. Each school's long time here, I'm now equipped with a wash improvement plan, more practical tools, low some hand washing packets, more of the hygiene posters. Healthier schools, a minimum one better learning outcome, one better or one brighter future. Blow together, beginning, blow every beginning around long Vanuatu. 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But I'm to continue with them selection. 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But I'm to continue with them selection. 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Enjoy them nice love voice, blow total featuring or nice love voice, blow total with them terrible sing. I won't hold you back.

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China masing falau every morning start long 5:30 kasem 9 o'clock. Pampai you harem kut fula music, news, tok tok long day, mo plante kut fula 5 long statem day plung you. Good morning Vanuatu show. Hemeno sound long morning blow you.

Eminem's Flafou is Splung, Bee Gees with them terrible sing sing Paradise, and before him you enjoy Eminem's Flafou is Splung Toto with them terrible sing sing I Won't Go Back. We're pleased to join a broadcast long ham, some radio friendly Mr. Wishing Me One Good for Morning today. Long morning, welcome. Long good morning, one of the show, Plung today. My distant way, we're gonna walk. Mr. Wishing Me One Good for Morning. Few more minutes before him to cast one time, 7 o'clock, straight on 7 o'clock. My buying to forum, look at the 7 o'clock news update. And after look at the 7 o'clock news update, my buy you. After look at the 7 o'clock news update, my buy you for them. My buy you for them. Bishlama Tok Tok program plong today with them company plong Marine Oil Caltech.

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4: Yes, listeners, for radio Vanuatu selection, we're going to music. You stop enjoying this beautiful Wednesday morning. Also, been Harem Stradler number 5, blue next money's mobile card World Cup or FIFA World Cup parade. We're going to take place through the streets, blue me long town. So, you one football fanatic, make sure see you Karam Chessy, blue country blue, you ready with the one flag blue, ready blue match. Mobile card, look at the prices too. We're going to buy all flotilla mobile winning. Baba him to enjoy him, or baba him to, in a long time, baba him to follow him, hemi, all got the 7 o'clock news update, blong, you me to listen, explore radio, one or two, one more time, Mr. Wishimi, one good for morning, you, we're blessed to stop joining broadcast, long, hem, more welcome, long, good morning, one or two show, blong, terei me, hope you stop enjoying company, blong, me so far. After look at the 7 o'clock news update, maybe to join a company, Marino El Caltac, with them Pishlama Tok Tok program, plong, terei.

0: Olsemwa national broadcaster, a radio Vanuatu, emi one important source plong information, where emi savvy influencem, mo make him change long old standard, more value, through long use plong language where you me use him. 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More all people more pikinini where all you want them improve from life plong all geta through long all information where yumi give him out. 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

VBTC News Update with me, Thompson Marango. Rau rau between Kaufman with the biggest employer of Longem, with me Public Service Commission and me putum people a question alongside long national leadership, more service delivery. With a true long influence long political personal differences, rau rau we are where putum question alongside long leadership, more future long service delivery. Prime Minister Chotam Napwat long last week, italem long VBTC News, say katuan mecha disconnection between PSC mo Kaufman long today. Public Service Commission Chairman metong angay mi respond through long one press statement long week ya motalem se Prime Minister Napwat ino pin stop folem o legal procedure we required under long law long busumol Kaufman Policy Directive we long PSC emi work long em. No matter long change we parliament emi putum se old track pile no kat insurance pe long tourism insurance emi important long ol kata tua operator. Emi tok plong development officer plong tourism office time emi tok tok otem VBTC News. 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No matter we parliament in make him change se insurance emi no compulsory tourism office italem se insurance emi one must plong ol tour operator. 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Acting manager plong climate division plong department John Rupen italem se El Nino watch ya emi minim se all climate indicator long tropical Pacific stop move eco long condition plong wan full El Nino event. Emi talem se likelihood plong event ya is a become strong also El Nino event plong 2015 to 2016 with em 1992 to 1993. Mr. Ruben italem se all past El Nino event he became strong try condition we mi affect em water supply kakai long karen agriculture we mi increase em risk plong bushfire with em some experience long past ikat some island we pile affected more with him all nara island. Department is up call long community mall farmer plong must start prepare plong 7 motor ready plong face long platter season time ya. Mr. Ruben italem se preparation emi key plong sabe reduce mall impact plong long flat right time. News long written Cook Islands inumokat sick tinki FIFA naya biol narapat plong Pacific region all stop look sick yet all case plong tinki FIFA long tonga naya oli koka sem finish 66 start long Monday 25 May 2 case oli admit long hospital no matter long emia in nokat any report long death long outbreak long sikia long tonga long manise ikat report long all case 2 long New Caledonia Samoa mo futuna long Cook Islands ipin kat 1251 case long last outbreak we looking ikat one death. News plong sports para atlet lefu lepret iputum nem plong em long istri puk plong para Olympics committee molong oceania race without sprinter spike long oceania athletics championship emi claimem 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happen every year mo karem silver medal with a one personal best timing plong 14.04 seconds long T41 category plong M. Celebrate me one para athlet we me come out long island plong Sando mo iya emi makem 1 year plong M long para sport after we sport em long last year. MEN plong news update me Thompson Marango.

0: Welcome lo yuwe yu listening kam lo Radio Vanuatu lo wikia mi club lo yumiko direct lo island long mindful lo save joinem Monty Toa we mi stopotem yumi long save tok long important work we mi stop go ahead lo side lo climate change mo environment lo island lo maivo. Welcome Monty Toa. First time suppose you save talk about important work with them role where you stop make them now ya lo island lo yumi lo maivo lo Penama province.
1: Okay, thank you to Ms. Mari. Me also me when fika tut lo ronda sot maivo me wo also me site coordinator lo ronda area council lo sot maivo. Mi klatunos lo misal kata opportunity at lo misal kata mod life lo rejoven watu. Mi standby lo answering any question where you may irritate lo asking you come.
0: Tok lo 1M now emi all get a walk where you start making with them vikap to mob lo amasia finish you start making walk ya.
1: Thank you. I think me being spaced up stepping no lo yeah lo feeling lo yeah 2026. What I'm gonna work with me like stop cut inside lo around the area council lo South Lego. We like at all conservation area where we got two Eastern Auckland and then we got three conservation area lo South Lego. Mo one work with me will stop lo on air, me like stop one then we like at one new building office where we stand by start now, started to blow open, but we got to face some challenges a little bit. Then we will still focus on one way where we will really meet in the last finishing, then we have got one new building to protect the fish up inside the South Lake.
0: One M now, I mean, to follow conservation area where you follow stop work lo hem, or from one M now, I mean, important lo you may conserve them. I got some follow special species or endemic species lo place here where you may find them no more lo maivo, where you no got lo get another follow island lo you may lo Vanuatu mo lo world?
1: Yes, important lo you like at all conservation area inside lo Rwanda Area Council and from say we like you want them to we like you make them to all future people now we start grow up become now yeah but looking one more reality we like one them soon et cetera.
0: Me been having I got work where I go ahead from only find them some special species lo fish lo river lo place here. Suppose you save talk more lo hem ya.
1: Yes, thank you. Inside lo on conservation area, it had one conservation area where we stand the area lo flowero. Inside the conservation area, it had on fish feeding. More interesting to us. Inside the conservation area too, it had on different species where community never look lo past. Yeah, in Kankuko since we conservation in start. Nah, all just come back on species. All just come back on some on fish, no on carp.
0: Now, what an important role where you used to make them? How now? You work with them community, with them department, blow climate change, blow make them sure say you mean no spoil them all get a fish ya, blow make them say and become extinct low area blow you me.
1: Control them on species, make sure so every animal we understand making all disaster inside the conservation area, we should give them water animal and we should put them in fence. We turn them back on root. We put them on species and stay on teaching. When we come back, no conservation area, we need to look in. One thing where conservation area is important to us, no life, no community, no now.
0: Now we'll get a fish here. Yeah. You'll fish where you fully stop kagai finish long time you come, or how now, Bamba, you fully make him sure, say, people, he got access low side low protein, or all get a narfala kagai, apart low fish here, yeah, blow save preserve them, or blow save conserve them low time when he come.
1: About the fish in the conservation area where people do have been conserving stuff now, yeah. Before we come, community only stop cutting on fish. Because the time we have come, community to have been looking for the number of fish is stuck with all. We can see that we have mass conserving stuff. More any low side of fish. We now our community is starting fish feeding. Any interesting to us? Any no fish no river, but any fish no solo ta we only start feeding inside no river.
0: So you mean him say river ya? Any join with them salt water? Any now all fish only travel out lo salt water? I come lo river.
1: Yes. Any on fish no solo water? No river. Any solo to na solo water? Ale on fish lo river only look inside lo water. Emena emi mekem se community i ka chance mo pidi mo kota mekem se only mo kama paite lo solo da but only start mo lo river.
0: Lo level blong reporting how now you work with them ministry lo climate change mo geta authority lo yumi lo mekem sure se work ya emi go ahead.
1: Lo level lo work. No, please, yeah, but I mean, PR and Munaf, you from the talent of expressionist, we used to have stepping no more. The level of work, I mean, you work also on the site coordinator no more. Every month, we must make a monthly report on the office. The hotel office only got seven or one and nine is that happen, or activity is that happen inside the. Rwanda area council pick up to establish.
0: Lo level lo support where you carem lo chief mo area administrator Emil Semwanem.
1: Thank you. Lo area lo chief and chief lo support lo chief emi ikutunas. Lo area lo Rwanda you like stop name you like at you like should cut AA by this time but name you like struck on layer from seeing you like start working in cut AA with any lack. Milasani miri bihat mas. Kerap lo community only really need you. One thing, we community really want to know in AE. Then start inside the office, lo mekan woki koko.
0: Lo side blong coastal erosion. 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
1: Yes. 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Kalau menemu se community or population do community mister kan pikuan ya. 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
0: Walk where you stop make memi important lo side long find em all geta area lo save conserve em long make em sure see you me safeguard em environment around long you me lo island lo maivo. 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I got all get a tourist or visit to from time to time lo area where you look out them?
1: I got one no more in Otumas. No, I think no, and no, not my one no more on tourist or list I can visit. That no, so my one no area, no, run the area council and tourist no come to us. But we really need you know, all activity of no, or something happening inside no. area where you install it. And interesting to us, fish feeding and we attract them full up on visitors when they come and when they come to look on fish feeding.
0: Now, what them all get a walk where we stop go ahead lo Ororonda area council, we say, Pambaika tol get a issue where you feel like face them challenge with them, Mommy Save say, Pambai me wish blow you, blow make him sure say, service blow government, I come kasem place where you stop him, or some you talk about one lol get a need, me blow make him sure say, you may must got one area administration or administrator a step in place blo make him sure say you may deliver low level blo government e kam ka same place where you stable him one now emi all get a need blo people where stable area blo Ororonda where you think say me important blo you may must address him
1: thank you to Ms. Mari emi important to must be some come up life lo educated in Kalamoka area blo South Lower, where all the area comes to Scotland, important to us, a priority to Mula, and very limited in my aid to Mula, to Mula, you must start inside the area to Mula, no manages to come. And then I mean, crime the community, Mula, really needing KA, no Mula, you must start in the docks.
0: Which will side blow all get a health service? Lo place ya. You got one dispensary or health center is that colosap or you feel like must go kasem lo ambay blo save kat good access lo side blo health service.
1: Lo side blo health service, you got health service is that colosap, maybe you saw your own track in 15 minutes, no, no, like kasem lo health service, so you know long ito mas. Sabo sa yung very, yung very mehemi, I do not know if I have taken part in the crossing with the Lenoir.
0: Low side blow telecommunication, you feel like a sem clear network, low side blow, all get a telecommunication, blow you mean, low side blow digital, more photophone, more west way, low side blow radio, Vanuatu. I mean, Kasem, you feel a tool area, yeah?
1: Yeah, yes, you like a PR reception, every network, you like receiving the area.
0: Now you need to talk about all get a main attraction low place here. One am now am special about Ororonda Area Council where you think same important blo get a tourist play you me only save come visit him. In all tourists overseas no more be tourist play you me lo Vanuatu too or local blo you me will in dress blo come visit him area where you used to play him.
1: Thank you. Any important to us from say community is at low one level where income is not too much. So, on mama, lo Lisa, we make him a small market market. So, we fly early with him. We fly make him conservation area. And we start, we fly attract him or we fly pull him or tilting all. Visitors or tourists from Isabekama looking more Mulesa Lumilesa Vecata on a small or Sinsimal Creole money will buy list of settlements at the community to the Ororonda area.
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0: Island blo yumi lo maivo emi well known to lo side blo hydro well it has build him up in a long time blo save generate him electricity lo please ya Ororonda area council emi got access lo emi atu or how now you feel like stop go blo area ya
1: thank you lo please ya emi na mi talent Mivala I really need in AA lo since we istalkan naya all community lo na Eurovo only work inside the office manpower work power inoko because the function you will have problem lo office that na Euro mi nakat AA lo isawo the Mivala because Mivala mas because every to Mivala lo Mivala isawo continue lo community work we start with them A question to you, hydro area of South Iowa, really sabotem o fula pa ol tabamo ol mama inside lo sa island lo mayo.
0: Kwa former area administrator densely rasa emi bin mekem emi contribute big one lo development lo community lo yumi. Now one em now emi el kita narfla area where you think say init lo yumi addressem lo place ya time when you fula area administrator emi appointed.
1: On narfla area lo mi fula I. I sabotem on area close up no mono police council area council I mean we nasawa naviso mo navenvene mo talise paitora asanvari mo avanvatai avanva emena in on area we roronda area council emistapa katola on thinking lo lista wo ko tema on area on filicena
0: now ya we no kat area administrator yet how now you fully stop work with them province plo you mi long penama you fully mas control o chief plo save address mo ne mo mi stop or how now reporting process plo you mi mi stop now ya without one area administrator
1: no is ya ban mostave tamo yalu no site lo reporting lo ronda area council we start naya in nakati ni service start naya in nakat one report I ko yet lo province lo
0: emi ku thank you to mas lo time play you plus avia tres emol getanit long roronda area council Mr. Monday Toa lo radio Vanuatu through long voice long province program long penama lo wikia mi savise pambai all get authority concern all look save need lo yumi plus save make sure se area administrator plo yumi emi kam lo straight time plo make sure se emi continue long all get a work we former area administrator densely rasa emi bin mekem popular work more development where you been talk about where you start making lo side blow vic up to lo island blow you me long maivo emi kutumas plus a viharem all get a work where mi stop go ahead especially lo side blow conservation blow preserve em or look out em good environment blow all get a future generation blow you me lo time where mi come blow you me to stop and them talk talk blow you me too one em now pambay mi talk talk blow you iko long all get a people blow you me lo maivo mo area where you look out em through lo project blow Vic up to lo olgeta walkway pambay mi kohet lo iya 2026.
1: If you are any one thinking no more, we want them lo every community lo ronda area council kung nasa we pang walk one walk about one mo every something someone kung nasa make them use lo ronda area council in Iquanta.
0: Amiku, thank you too much, Mr. Monday Toa, plo save tok tok with them you lo wikia with them radio Vanuatu.

listeners by radio Vanuatu 32 minutes emila ko 7 o'clock today in the morning. First load look at the service message look at the announcement when we cut with me inside the studio prepared notice look some about me if you matul same way hemi stop Matemau Dunstan of Mota Island Banks died on the 21st of October 2021. Knox Matemau is applying for property or administration of his estate. This means the right to distribute Matemau Dunstan's property. Anyone who is supposed to probate or administration being granted to Knox Matemau must file a response in the Supreme Court before 28 days after the last broadcast of this notice. If no one does this, the court will give the right to Knox Matemau. Anyone who thinks they're entitled to any property of Matemau Dunstan or thinks Matemau Dunstan owed the money should contact Hens Lavira at the Public Solicitor's Office in Board Villa. This notice is authorized by the Masters Court. But let me give him out one more time. We'll send where we stop. Matemau Dunstan of Mota Island Banks died on the 21st of October 2021. Knox Matemau is applying for property or administration of his estate. This means the right to distribute Matemau Dunstan's property. Anyone who is supposed to property or administration being granted to Knox Matemau must file a response in the Supreme Court before 28 days after the last broadcast of this notice. If no one does this, the court will give the right to Knox Matemau. Anyone who thinks they're entitled to any property of Matemau Dunstan or thinks Matemau Dunstan owed them money should contact Hens Lavira at the Public Solicitor's Office in Board Villa. This notice is authorized by the Masters Court. Listeners, Blue Radio Vanuatu, one more blessing by me, give him out all same way, Mr. Up. Propate notice late. Douglas Bakokoto of Ifira Island, Evate, Sheva Province, Vanuatu, died on the 19th of October 2021. His wife, Mrs. Heleni Kunkun Bakokoto, is applying for administration of his estate. This means the right to distribute late Douglas Bakokoto's property. Anyone who is supposed to administration of late Douglas Bakokoto as estates being granted to Mrs. Heleni Kunkun Bakokoto must file a response in the Supreme Court within 28 days from the date of this notice. If no one does this, the court will give the right to Mrs. Heleni Kunkun Bakokoto. Anyone who thinks they're entitled to any property of late Douglas Bakokoto or thinks that late Douglas Bakokoto owed the money should contact Mr. Carlos Shem Amos at the Public Solicitor's Office in Board Villa on telephone number 33160, telephone number 33160. This notice is authorized by the Office of the Public Solicitor, P.O. Box 794, Board Villa. Mabami give him out one more time, also where Hemi stop, probate notice late Douglas Bakokoto of Ivira Island, Evate, Sheva Province, Vanuatu, died on the 19th of October 2021.

0: thinks they're entitled to any property. Of late Douglas Bakokoto, or who thinks late Douglas Bakokoto owed them money, should contact Mr. Galoshem Amos at the Public Solicitor's Office in Board Villa on telephone number 33160, telephone number 33160. This notice is authorized by the Office of the Public Solicitor, P.O. Box 794, Board Villa. Listen up, Radio Vanuatu, one more December, Mami Kivimatul Simwe, Mr. Probate Notice, late WhatsApp Ariel of Pentecost Island, Panama Province, Vanuatu, died on the 6th of November, 2024. Her husband, Mr. Agatha Roger, is applying for administration of her estate. This means the right to distribute late WhatsApp Ariel's property. Anyone who is opposed to administration of late WhatsApp Ariel's estate being granted to Mr. Aka Roja, must file a response in the Supreme Court within 28 days from the date of this notice. If no one does this, the court will give the right to Mr. Agatha Roja. Anyone who thinks they're entitled to any property of late WhatsApp Ariel or things late WhatsApp Ariel owed the money should contact Mr. Galoshem Amos at the Public Solicitor's Office in Board Villa on telephone number 33160, telephone number 33160. This notice is authorized by the Office of the Public Solicitor, P.O. Box 794, Board Villa. Baba Miki Fimat, one more time, same way, Mr. Late WhatsApp Ariel of Pentecost Island, Panama Province, Republic of Vanuatu, died on the 6th of November 2026. Her husband, Mr. Akad Rocha, is applying for administration of her estate. This means the right to distribute late WhatsApp Ariel's property. Anyone who's opposed to administration of late WhatsApp Ariel's estate being granted to Mr. Aka Roja, must file a response in the Supreme Court within 28 days from the date of this notice. If no one does this, the court will give the right to Mr. Aka Rocha. Anyone who thinks they're entitled to any property of late WhatsApp Ariel, all things late WhatsApp Ariel owed the money, should contact Mr. Galoshem Amos at the Public Solicitor's Office in Board Villa on telephone number 33160, telephone number 33160. This notice is authorized by the Office of the Public Solicitor, P.O. Box 794, Board Villa. Baba him to join him, Julia Kasten, whatever. French probate plong today.
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Listen up the radio, Vanuatu, you fallen first load, look at the service message, look at the announcement, today morning, tune in, come straight one time, 5:30, today Sava, plofolem last load, look at the service messages, look at the announcement. Few more minutes before him to cast some one time. Eight o'clock, 3 in the morning. Straight long 8 o'clock. Mobile to follow him. 8 o'clock news update. And after look at the 8 o'clock news update, mobile to follow him health segment long a week. Mobile him to continue with them selection. Look at the music inside long studio. Listeners by radio. Vanuatu one more time. Some radio friend. Blue Mr. Wishing me one good for morning. Where place to stop join a broadcast long ham. Welcome. Look good morning. Vanuatu show long a terry. Enjoy my nice love voice long. Kelly Rowland.

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Start long 12:30 PM, kasem 1:30 PM. Topic long Yumi lo time hemi, fight lo home, more strong need lo look park lo law lo masket. For a discussion with some strong panelists, you got Honorable Andrew Napwat, Minister for Internal Affairs, Anne Pakoa, CEO Blong Human Rights Coalition, Miriam Pule, Councilor Manager Blong Vanuatu Human Center, Mo Moderator Cheryl George Long TV. By him, it takes place Lo Portland Market House. Public, you welcome, Blong come listen, Mo asking questions.

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3: 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For a discussion with some strong panelists, you got Honorable Andrew Napwat, Minister of Internal Affairs, Anne Pakoa, CEO of Human Rights Coalition, Miriam Pule, Councilor Manager of Vanuatu Women's Center, more moderator Cheryl Church, Long TV. By him, it takes place in Portland Market House. Public, you welcome to come listen more asking questions.
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13: 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You inside the Good Morning Vanuatu show. Long today, time blim to him straight one time long 8 o'clock today morning. We're going to cross over to our news desk. Join the company Blue Thompson Marango one more time. What am I looking at 8 o'clock? What am I looking at 8 o'clock news update?

FEBTC News Update, mi Thompson Marango. Rau rau pitun kafman wedem pik esemplo ya plongem wemi Public Service Commission ni mi putun pikula question alongside plong national leadership mo service delivery with a true long influence plong politic or personal differences. 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Prime Minister Chotam Nawat long last week italem long FEBTC News se ikatwan major disconnection between PSC mo kafman plong today. Public Service Commission Chairman Metonganga emi respond through long one press statement plong em long week ya motalim se Prime Minister Napat emi no pin stop folem all legal procedure we required under long law plong pusumol kafman policy directives we plong Public Service Commission emi work long em. No matter long chenis we parliament emi putum se all track pali no kat insurance pe all pelong tourism insurance emi important plong all kata tourist operator. 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Acting manager plong climate division plong department John Rupen emi talem se El Nino watch ya emi minim se ol climate indicator plong tropical Pacific ol stop move iko long condition plong wan full El Nino event. 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Mr. Rupen emi talem se all pass El Nino event emi kem strong dry condition we emi affect em sol water plante kakai long current agriculture mo emi increase em risk plong bushfire. With him some experience plong pass, he got some island were pali affected more with him all nara island. Department emi stop call long all community, more all farmer plong all must start prepare plong 7 motor ready plong face him long for la try time ya. Mr. Rupen italem se preparation emi key plong save reducing all impact plong long for la try time. When you long return Cook Islands in no more cut sick tinky FIFA, naya we all nara part plong Pacific return all stop look sick yet. All case plong tinki FIFA long tonga naya oli kasem finish 66. Start long Monday 25 May 2 case oli admit long hospital. No matter long emia in knockout in the report plong dead long outbreak long tonga. Long mani se ikat report plong all case 2 long New Caledonia, Samoa mo Futuna. Long Cook Islands ibin kat 1,251 case long last outbreak we looking ikat one dead. News plong sport para athlete le fou le pret iputum nem plong em long history book plong para Olympics committee mo long Oceania long race without sprinter spike long Oceania Athletics Championship. Emi Clement first ever silver medal plong 100 meter sprint. Athlete emi mekem one record plong first ever para athlete plong fonatu plong karem silver long Oceania Championship. One long olketa annual event we happen every year. Mo karem silver medal with them one personal best timing plong 14.04 seconds long T41 category plong M. Le prete mi one para athlete we mi come out long island plong Sando mo iaia mi makem 1 year plong M long para sport after we li bin sport em long last year. Mi en plong FEBTC News Update mi Thompson Marango.

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Vanuatu update the side the weather information. Blimitu, following weather bulletin with Vanuatu Meteorology Machihas, its department, and Ibutu Matere morning. The day Blotere Wednesday, May number 27, 2026. Partly cloudy, more good flower weather over Long Olkata Islands, Biyumi. Light southly, more southeasterly winds, and blow throughout Long Group. Maximum temperature long terrain by my range long 27 degrees Celsius down long south or 30 degrees Celsius and up long north. Minimum temperatures blood terrain long night by my range long 18 degrees Celsius down south or 23 degrees Celsius up and north. Look side blue marine focus, looking southly more southeasterly winds blowing 4 to 10 knots. But the light to moderate seas blowing 0.5 meters over long Olkata coastal waters blowing Vanuatu. Manami update the site over the information, Blimi 2, where I bless you join a broadcast long hem. 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

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One more time, Mr. Wish me one good flow morning. 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Even follow more 8 o'clock news update with them company blowing Thompson Marango. MS Straight one time news desk. You have a follow more news bulletin MS Straight one time or midday bulletin MS Straight one time long 12 o'clock tere long midday. Also, I'm every Wednesday, you to stop cutting me health segment blowing a week. You to cut another flash segment back end of today. So, you continue to listen. Baba, I'm doing change selection, blowing at the music. Kasem one time, Baba, I'm to follow my, Baba, I'm to follow my health segment, blow this for a week. Enjoy my this flash number, listeners, blow radio, fun one, two, nice little voice, blowing, shooting sparks.

0: Listen, it's Radio Vanuatu, Houseboy with them terrible sing sing, Sparkman, you stop enjoying this for a beautiful Wednesday morning. Mamba yim to follow now, hemi health segment, blood this for a week. Listen, I'm Radio Vanuatu, where place you joining me long hem. One more time, so wishing you one good for morning. As you stop listening, low health segment, blowing this for a week. Make him sure see you crap him when and where. Bamba yol got the health professional, blim to where you join him to the show, blood terrain, my body, keep him out. Bamba yol, you save stop healthy all time.
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0: Love Dollhouse with entire Sing Sing Ken I listen to the radio Vanuatu step and jam this beautiful morning and inside the studio Miklat blow welcome Mrs. Debbie Fred where Mr. Bolson Family Health Coordinator Ministry blog Health and also we've been stop mentioning earlier discussion or topic blog discussion but today me around immunization. Miklat blow welcome Mrs. Debbie Fred may you listen to the radio Vanuatu inside the health discussion blow this for a week and also been mentioning immunization me topic long today listen come you and parent you and caregiver listen come inside long discussion health discussion long today before the mall kata kut flat to come by Mrs. Debbie Fred we stable some family health coordinator the minister of health mamba hemi tala mo lo yumi to follow topic long today before you me start of our story and long today Mrs. Debbie Fred mamba me open up mamba me on my mic blue and you save make a small introduction blue you know my call kata listeners will stop listen come set lo radio discussion long today.
1: Okay. Good morning. Thank you, Thomas, for the opportunity. Good morning, Layumi, all the listeners, where you have listened lo this morning. Yes, all same way you may harum finish this week. Usually every year, lo April 24, Kokas and 30, and we recognized as International Immunization Week. Okay, when I'm now, you may make him during the time. Mainly, I may believe me when them raising awareness about value blow immunization. You may want them say you may look some aware place now get the gaps inside the system, health system. Believe me that you may need believe me close them. Lo side blow immunization because there is still one challenge inside lo country believe me. And recently, you may been experiencing outbreak blow whooping cough. When we been happen law last year, MSHM say still got some like gaps when stuff that we need, believe me, address them. Specifically now for our remote islands, all places where all Pikinini, especially all in Osave, access them immunization. As well as the ME responsibility blow government through the ministry blow health blow ME making sure say got strengthened immunization systems we stop and then available fundings we so we making sure say access blow immunization ME happen by all population blame me really need him and then of course ME want to make sure say supply chain more outreach blow immunization ME run smoothly. I think also ME immunization week you may recognize them because you may want them also compatible misinformation where ME to come out then me believe and me service you may have run where you may stop there you may even now, you may still continue blow. You may face some of the information we have to come that may got impact or immunization program. Blow me when stop taking place. Immunization, I mean, no one knew something. I stop inside of Vanuatu for more than 40 years now since independence. So, I mean, no one knew something. All Pikinini blue me, all the access lem and as years and Mr. Ko, you got all addition blue new vaccine and Mr. Come inside blue making sure say him strengthen him health blow population blue me. I think overall key message blow immunization or by me tell him say recognition blow immunization week. Hemi kam no more blow remind him me lo this morning that all vaccines or stick medicine we must give him hemi save him life and him say protect him life blame me as a population. Thank you.
0: Thank you, Thomas, Mrs. Debbie Fred. Listeners, Blue Radio, Vanuatu, West of Journey Health, Doctor Blue, this for a week. You have Mrs. Debbie Fred, me give him one introduction, the topic Blue today, where me around immunization and why now immunization and me matter. From when I'm now immunization and me very important, Blue Mumbai, you me, every, all Pikinini, Blue Milo country, all must immunized. And you have him to me mention him, said this flow. week from April 24 to 30, and we recognize all SEM, and we recognize all SEM International Immunization Week. So and we reason why we Mrs. Tebi and we join him to the health discussion, but today we promote them no more immunization lo you we establish in the come side broadcaster. Now Mrs. Tebi Fred, talk about how now vaccine hemi work.
1: Okay, thank you, Thomas, for the question. Firstly, before I go answer the question, I want to give him differentiate them. I make a two difference between doctor care immunization and vaccination. Mm. Okay, two different something. So, immunization automatically is the time where you have a body, you think of our body immune system. Okay, so it's something to do with the immune system, but you mean inside the body. So, immunization, it may happen naturally. Finish the body, you me, you may got process. I am stop taking place as you may that you may born come after you may stop grow come and up. Immunization, it may stop taking place inside the body, you naturally without any something. However, introduction to vaccination, it may come inside because it got some fella sick way. Emi stop that body blame me, hemi no get you slam. And then that's when you may introduce some vaccine. So immunization first of all, immunization sorry, hemi one process whereby you tell him say immune system blame me, hemi respond. Okay, hemi respond lo vaccine or one stick where you take him or picking any blue you hemi take him, blow save build him long term protection. Okay, so reason why you may give him, you may make him immunization through low vaccination. So vaccination, he may act, blow one health worker, he may use some stick medicine, blow he may give him injection to somebody. He may not vaccination, he may not only come through injection, but he may also come through low oral route where you must have give him example polio he may want vaccination where you got one tablet or you put him inside low mouth blue bikini time where he may come to take him all vaccination. So you got all different ways where vaccine he may administered inside low body. So vaccine all vaccines he may how he may develop he may contain them all by you tell him say all weakened cells blow all pepet blow all sick where he may stop inside the vaccine and he may introduced inside the body because body blew you me he may not recognize them all pepet yeah. And vaccination pepet blame is blow introduce some he may go inside all pepet yeah, all weakened ones. Okay, blow make him say body blue you me him save look him save that next time suppose he got one infection especially low side low sick yeah by body blue you me him save recognize him and him save take him action blue save kill him off clear him off low body blue you me.
0: Thank you, Thomas. Mrs. Fred, please have a clarify how now vaccination hemi work. Now, suppose you have a talk law importance no more law immunization. Why now, by you may must or beginning you must immunized?
1: Okay, thank you, Thomas. So, immunization hemi one population approach where you may want to make sure say full up people inside law community only immunized against someone sick because the more people only get immunized, the stronger it is inside one community, blow one outbreak, blow one sick can happen. Then where you know got strong immunization inside the community, then that's when opportunity blow outbreak, blow one sick can have taken place because all sick, yeah, hemi pass through human contact, so you may pass through from person to person. That's the reason why you may must immunize. All pikinini, especially, you may take them all keta. You may take them all pikinini because he may protect them all pikinini. He may really matter that all pikinini only must be immunized, blow take him all vaccines against them all sick, where hemi stop circulate around not only within our country but all other places. Now a lot of people only travel to and fro all other places, and then cut possibility that sickness hemi start to come inside. But some of the diseases where all deadly diseases by mitalam all same, where you may tremble, make sure say you may protect them all pikinini, hemi include them TB, include them hepatitis B, polio, diphtheria, tetanus, pertussis, a whoop pin go for hemi stop, you may cut measles with them rubella, and yes, pneumococcal or PCV where hemi stop. So these are some of the vaccines where hemi stop finish inside, or hemi pintalem finish say for many years you may stop using them in the country, and a lot of pikininial use them. So why children are targeted is because the pikinini tam hemi bon immune system blem hemi no strong, and only stop one state and time hemi all same hemi minim say hemi easy blow only save kasem all very strong infection and all disease here. So that's why we yumi must give him immunization blow so that they can be protected. And then hemi build him strong immunity, lo body blow kata early on lo life. As only start grow older, body blow kata hemi come exposed to different types of infections or pepet where hemi come across, but then immunity blow kata hemi strong finish plus of a combat the morning we stop. And also hemi talem, importance to immunize children is to prevent outbreaks. And recent example where you miss have a looking where me resal or outbreak blow whooping cough, and some fellow only been newborn babies only been lose some life blow keta hemi come as a result of not getting vaccinated or take all pikinini blimiko. So emi minimal sense dam we plant the pikinini only not take him vaccine hemi give him chance blow pepetia hemi find him way blame out, and that's when an outbreak occurs. Yes, thank you.
0: Thank you, Mas. This is Tabby Fred. Listeners, Blue Radio Vanuatu. We used to join them. Health discussion, but this fellow week, this is Tabby Fred, where Mr. Sam Family Health Coordinator, Lo Minister of Health, and me join him today. Lo Health Show, Blue to Blomboy, and me talk about him immunization, the Yumi. As this week, Hemi Immunization Week, International Immunization Week, and Mrs. Tabby Fred, and me join him to the studio, promote him immunization. Why now, Hemi important, Blomboy, Yumi, Carfaxin, Blomboy, Yumi, stop immunized all time. Now, Mrs. Tabby Fred, talk about them. Vaccines and protect them one M stages low life blow that life low life blooming from one M stage custom one M stage.
1: So all semitalem finish that vaccination or immunization where you make one program where any existing title ministry blow health or you call them expanded program for immunization. Hemi stop more. Hemi look lo side blow supply blow vaccine blow make sure say every pikinini only got access to him. You may target them now or some say you may mention them previously now all pikinini and vaccine you may give him. Hemi work for lifetime. Hemi stop for lifetime. You take him one protection where hemi stop. Lose you for lifetime. So you think of you may plant the way by you may tell them say you may born low since independence cousin today all of us you may been taking some type of vaccines where any help him you me cousin today where you may start main one him TB and me been one low sick where he been start big one inside of Vanuatu but through the vaccination and you miss have a look say cut reduction. So he got progress through low immunization, although it still got challenge low plan the places that people only need blow only look in survey importance and then only take them all beginning mainly now only come take them vaccination. So by you me tell them also say low beginning you got schedule blow take them vaccine. As soon as time baby hemi born lo hospital, he got some vaccines, especially hepatitis B with them TB vaccine. You may give him as soon as baby hemi born, or within the first 24 hours of the baby's lifetime, hemi born in the hospital. And then hemi should be able to have completing the rest of the vaccines within 3 months for life for him. And then hemi take him low last one, which is measles and rubella, somewhere around 9 months, go cast him 1 year, and he got all booster doses where you may give him lo all pikinini emena, but you may look him all necessary save call all schools, or make him all outreach blow save make him show say all pikinini all save take him full dose blow all vaccination blow all keta.
0: Thank you, Mas, Mrs. Stepifred. Now, talk lo how now vaccine is save protect him all the families and all the communities blow you me.
1: Okay, so all the same, talam finis vaccination. He may work one way with the more people will get vaccinated, he may give him less chance for pepeto sika he may spread. Okay, and you may call him one flat doctor where you may call him inside law public health as herd immunity. He may want him where you may stop aim for as much as many people will get vaccinated. So when more pikinini only vaccinated or only get immunized against him all disease, yeah, he got stronger family. And we help him health blo pikinini. You give him opportunity blo pikinini, and we enjoy him life, and we grow healthy, and we access him education. From him service sickness time him come. And we disrupt him yumi lo life blo me as you may continue blo you may live ego. Importantly as you may service a law lo time blo sickness e ba any cost them you me plante because them people a lot of money.

0: Many people only get affected, only sick. Pick one, you must have the finished capacity, blow health system, blow me, blow have accommodate and plan the sick man, hemi no enough, and still one challenge inside. So benefit blame him, hemi pick one. It's not only for the kid, but beginning here, hemi stop grow, hemi come one healthy person, hemi build him one community, as well as community, hemi happy. Then when you make issue blow sickness and stop inside the community, and especially for those in the rural areas, and me one big challenge. Leave me low town and me okay, but those outside and me one challenge. So benefit blame and me big one. Thank you.
1: 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You will stop joining them health show blue today. Bye-bye, me to fly open my blind small time 26200, and my number, we have a call, you come part of the discussion, but today, ask him question, lo, Mrs. Steppy Fred, we talk about one health professional, we have with him inside the studio, 26200, and my number, we have a call, you come and a question or give him the thing blue follow my topic blog today where Mr. immunization line me open 26200 is of a call come no number
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1: Lo you just a join a broadcast. 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Topic me immunization. Mrs. Debbie Fret, lo family health. We am also family health coordinator. Lo ministry blong health. Now also Mrs. Debbie Fret also ma family health coordinator. Talk about the some look at the projects or look at the activities where ministry blong health and Mr. Karamout for blong immunize them or look at the population blong you me.
0: Okay, thank you, Thomas. So, Ministry of Health, Emmy got one commitment, and Emmy have been through law program, law MCH, or by Emmy stop under law public health, under law EPI unit, where you must have a look him. Emmy want continue something where Emmy stop happen that all Pikinini only get vaccinated. So, Emmy happen across law. Provinces fleeing me low country that you may want to make him sure that all Pikinini only must access him vaccines or immunization against them all sick where he missed up. There's a lot of improvement, he got all gaps. Improvement where me was in process blame him stop happen now yeah plus strengthen him some one lol get now he me blow improve information about coverage blow vaccination him stop inside blame so that you must have understanding better you know coverage blow immunization low population blame me across low country and you got all challenges blame where him stop the information him must come together so that they may help us have informed decision inside low level blow ministry low how blow is have distribute them resources special side low money and vaccines block all places where him most needed as we speak. Even inside the portfolio itself, there are children really miss out law vaccination. Only no come forward blood take him vaccination. He got all get away by me tell him say, only no pon law hospital. He want something where you missed up emphasize him last week. I think you may been emphasize him importance. Blow why mama he must come. Blow he make him visit blame hospital time. He got bell because information about. Immunization blue picking him given lot time yeah and you may want to make him sure say every baby only must born inside the hospital so that they can be able to get their vaccines. Yes.
1: Thank you, Thomas, Mrs. Tebby Fred. Now, before you do end the discussion, blow today, listen up, Radio Vanuatu, Mobile Mito Flastapa, and then one of my story and blog today. And before you do end up story today, any last flatting thing?

0: or message, key message where you want a local with the Malgata listeners. Might you plan this? You tell them that I could go to fly advice, Venice, or talk Venice information, you call all the listeners. But when I want something where you want them, all the listeners, so you crap him with them all together.
1: Thank you, Thomas. Talk survey or one awareness back again, just to encourage every, parents where you stop listening now, or young fella where you stop, but you come and parent one day, even our community where we stop that immunization is so important, especially side blow all beginning you play me. Only need blow, only must take a mock at you, take a mock they come forward so that they can be protected from all these deadly diseases where him is stop. You may understand also that recently you may got a situation block COVID where him come out and plan there so much information that you may must digest them, blow look him, and then make a more decision and any cut impact inside law immunization program blame law one or two that plan they only decide blow not take a more bikini blow all get I go any okay block at question or something all same you may have run you may got right bring me question him safety blow something where you may use him inside but most importantly long pack blow mind blame you may think about that you may must take a responsibility to protect our community, and vaccination is part of it. You may give him lol bikini so that you may protect them all bikini lol sickness yeah before him is that. When I me all key message when me want to like all the me this morning, vaccination and me help lol improve him, strengthen him health lol get a bikini blame me so that he's have a strong family, strong community, and suppose we. You stop, you say, Pikinini, blue, you have not taken vaccination, please, feel frightened that you know been go, blue, take him vaccine, or let me take him immunization, blue. Just go to your nearest clinic where you say, one health worker, him stop, blue, and then you talk, blue, him, and then see how by Pikinini, blue, you have to say, take him a complete immunization, blue. Thank you.
0: Thank you, Thomas. Mrs. Debbie Fred, listen up the radio. Vanuatu Hemana, mi putum end lo health show, blo tere yo health segment blong tere. Imdu talem, thank you, lo Mrs. Debbie Fred, we Mr. Paul Sam, a coordinator, blo family health coordinator, lo Minister of Health, and hemi join him, yumi to blo talk around now, immunization. Why now immunization? I mean, important when I'm now immunization, and what's some of the sickness we must have got a vaccine to stay immunized from. Mama, so we've been telling last week, last time, where by Mrs. Steppy Fred and me joining you to inside law health discussion or health show blue week. Mama, me come, bye me joining you to next week, parking. But until next week, listen up to Radio Vanuatu. Thank you, you always have a listening come inside law health show blue today. You stop safe all time, we take a plan the care. Enjoy your morning blue.
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Narafla Radio, friend with you, Alice Serangi inside of Vanuatu Life Show, blowing a Terrell. Mama, you to enjoy him selection, but look at the music, cast some one time at 9 o'clock. Enjoy my nice lafo is blowing a minor featuring T-Pain with them terrible sing sing all.

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3: 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Emi time number bam stab logo you watem narafla radio friendly you. Alice say rangi inside long Vanuatu life show plong tere. Also radio friendly blue good morning Vanuatu show start long 5:30 lo morning kasem lo this flat time. Be glad to cut company blue you watem lo show plo tere. Hope say you enjoy my company blue me throughout this flat show. Mbami meeting you back and lo day plong tomorrow. Kasem tomorrow back and listeners to Radio Vanuatu you pass some a nice flat day. Stop safe full time. Take and plant it. Yeah.

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1: 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Me, Savasi, you've been enjoying my time, Blo Yumi, first radio friend, Blo Yumi. 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Mamba, you got Nikis, you join them Nikis radio friend, Blo you Julia Kasten, or Joanna Bulekon inside long program, Blo me, long or show, Blo me, long you, historian show, long today, long afternoon, so wherever place you stop listening, come, Lohem, keep on, Blo start tuning, come. 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Inform him you, educate him you, more entertain him you. But him to go ahead, long listen on nice for a number long place, yeah? With him, Chipa Chiroa, nice for a song. Chipa Chiroa? With him title, A Beautiful Village, but by him to harem long this time.

Fuaga brothers, them Fairailo, Lailo, Imitu Haramlong, this morning, Hemi Kamplong Putum local time, Bli Mitu, 14 minutes, Hemi Lako, 9 o'clock long today morning, me show us Olketa Tubula selection of music, we Imitu listen to Hemlo this morning, Hemi been putu Yime Ruan long, nice mood, Blong Statum of Show, Bli Mitu Blong today, and today, Hemi number 27th, Hemi Wednesday number 27th, May 2026. We hope you stuck out to a nice full Wednesday morning. So, yes, as you stop listening, come on by him to go ahead to bring him to join them. First family or first show, bring me to long today program, bring me to long family life program. We by him to come long harem story and bring me with them guest bring me inside the program. Mr. Ludovic Liu long Adra, also facilitator long Adra and Bombay story and bring me to today by Mr. Around the topic with me. Family relationship. Why now family relationship? Am important inside long one home blimi one family blimi long day to day bamba yumi to come long haram importance blem how hemi save help him each family blong yumi. But him to go ahead to me to join him family life program blimi wherever place you stop listening come him. Me hope say bamba story and blimi blong this morning bamba hemi informative enough for you listeners bamba yumi lanem plante good flat talk save inside long program.

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One time where you may dedicate them, long come together, more discuss them, more carry advice, more encouragement, long all different range, blow topic, long life, long one family, long married life, more all good fellow fasting, long parenting, long navigate through long all gather challenges, where hemi build them up strong relationship, more promote them good fellow well-being, long one family. 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

0: 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Dreamy, whatever place you stop listening, come lehem. Bamba yumi stop join now. Hemi Family Life program long yumi. And also, yumi kat all time guest, please, Mr. Ludovic Kelju, where hemi stawe timi back again inside the studio. Where bamba yumi kat another discussion, one out of last story and please, yumi long Family Life program. And yumi pin stop. Kotrulol narafala program kasem longa o narafala storian inside o program kasem longa today pampae storian dreamy hemi stop around topic we hemi family relationship. So before you me go ahead to them storian hemi museum topic we me give him out to come to you me listeners, but first off you me to tell them good morning lo guest long this morning. And yes, thank you Mr. Kelly, please accept them too, please have come you me stop lo and rafla story and paka kenda today.
1: Thank you Alice, thank you lo this blessed opportunity, please me story and paka one more topic lo family life. 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You know, got one man by me give him one wrong advice or wrong comment. We by him tell him see no straight every comment, every advice we me give him. And me, po, I me plo help me too. You me to look, you me to examine him situation, examine him all issue him stuff face him. And look one advice now, you have take him, help him, you me to our family spring to show. Thank you too much for joining back and for one more topic this morning.
0: Thank you too much, Ludovic, and back again, MME Mr. Ludovic, lo Adra, where me come lo might you me we Mr. Palisini come, you miss have finish also hemi one lo all time guest means at lo program. So wherever place you stop listening come lehem bamba yumi sta go ahead now with them story and bli yumi. And do mind that if you got any question throughout the discussion you feel free please have a call in come long number we hemi 26200 26200 hemi number we have a call in come. Suppose where you want them part in the discussion or you want them share them thing bli you want them you got any question concerning topic we meet today, you feel free please have a call in. So family relationship bamba me give him a small brief introduction no more, and bamba me to go ahead to give him let them guest me go ahead with them story and blame me say tell him more inside long topic ya blow story and blame me today. So family relationship me sure say some yumi and me two simple word we full up yumi but yumi understand him family relationship and me so in connection between lo all people or inside one family or same parents or beginning near some brother sister apu more narafala family so narafala relatives and me want something we have me built and me you me built through love care you me support you me more communication and me save include to family relationship and me save include to some relationship between mommy with them beginning it at the beginning or parents with them beginning will get a relationship between brother or sister all grandparents with them grandchildren and me also marriage relationships between husband or wife. So family relationship and me some now one connection between people inside the one family. Emma mi small brief introduction mo lo topic we stop and emma we mi save give him the yumi listener. But by him to go ahead blow yumi go ahead with them story and blow yumi. Blow yumi ask him guest emi save explain mo say one him now. One him now hemi family relationship. Thank you.
1: Thank you. Some topic blow yumi emi been come out family relationship me one lo kata main something inside lo one vla family inside lo home inside lo family also me mista hara mol time one family me one team we only work together only plan together only help em each other only serve em each other and also me no one team we one man and me make him decision and one no emi that you meet a team Iminim group of people really serem tinting plo come up one option or one agreement plo li work part with them or live with them. So family relationship as him to stop pa storan lem pa him define motor sem se God and me create them family lo very beginning and me create them family and me start them family and pa him to tell them all sem se family and me property plo God God the only family without them God in that one family pa isave survive lol challenge we imista kotru lem tete. That is why every family with tete oli kotru lol challenge, oli kotru lol problem, and oli separate, oli prok, emi from God in a stop inside lem. The reason why imi do need him God, emi from, pa imi do never live in one perfect life. Pa in that one family, pa you are me will tell him osem se, oli never face him challenge, no. The reason why imi do need him God, emi from, God now pa emi save sustain him family blimi do, through lol challenge. Through the problem to go through them. So, Bible mi talemo sem lo Genesis 1:1 mi in the beginning God. Without God, pa no got family. Without God, pa no got you with me. Without them God, you do not got anything. Lo Proverbs 15:5 mi talemo sem se I am the vine, ye are the branches. He that abideth in me and I in him one. Pa him to say make him anything. Pa him to say survive. Lol challenge him to stop control them. Pa him to save overcome him. All problem limit to. Pa him to save find him hope inside the home, inside the family, inside the marriage. But without God, him to not save make him anything from. Ta him to start him story and lo family. Him to find him out or same say. Adam you know even ask him God. Lo God to give him one family or one helper. Ta you read him Genesis 2:18. Bible say God him one. And me look him need. Lo Adam he must. God one vla helper. I mean him or same say. God now, I mean, initiate them thinking blo family. And today, time to talk about them family relationship, do not must forget them all same. Say relationship, it must start lo we have this one. It must start lo man we create them family. Man we start them family. Man we lo mind blem. Him now, I mean, invent them family. That is why today, I'm to talk about them, say, husband and wife, or mama with them papa, relationship with them God, I mean, the most important thing lo life blew. From family limitus, posi mi weak family limitus, posi ta fesem problem or challenge osem, emi about them limitu no mo otem kot. 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So that by ikai them life lo family pliu, ikai them home pliu, ikai them all beginning pliu tu. And Bible emi talam osem that. That you need to seek him God, verse 1. Everything we need to stop. Wish for everything we need to stop. Wish for inside the home, inside the family, inside the married life, too. By God, he put them in order, in places. So, this morning, as you need to talk about them family relationship, you need to must think about the same relationship, and we start lo God. Relationship limit with them, beginning limit to. Relationship limit with them, husband and wife limit to. And we depend, big one. Lo you with them God first one. So, pa him to start asking more question ikam, pe, mi want to ask him all sem, how much time you start pray from family blue, how much time you start pray from you one, how much time you start asking God, say, Papa God, maybe, challenge mo issue in chato relationship le mi, or in chato family le mi, mi, mi na mi cause le, mi na mi problem le. How much time you start pray from husband blue, or wife blue, how much time you ask him God, blue, give him you wisdom, blue, how now you save look out them family blue, how now you save manage them family blue, emi no family no want something we come out the mind being to human being. That is why you do need them wisdom we come from man we create them or man we start them, blow him to manage them. So then to talk about them family relationship, emi take him to go back no more. How now you walk about them God the life blue. You love him God, you serve him God faithfully, you want man we obey him God. You want man where you got respect and honor towards him God. For suppose you know got respect. To watch him God, you know another God, you know one man who you put him up a God. How now? But you respect them family members who used to look like negative eye. Suppose you know got respect lo one man who you know have look him God, I mean invisible. Suppose you know say respect him God, I mean invisible or invisible or you know got one relationship with him God. How now? But you respect them one where you start look every day. How now? But you love him one who start look every day. How now? But you got one good relationship with him one where you stop present lo friend you every day. So, family relationship, inside lo Genesis chapter 28, verse 14, Bible, I'm going to talk to lo Father Abraham. One look at all of Lao, every time to start sing into the Lamo Sam, say, got many sons, many people. He say, your offspring shall be like the dust of the earth, and you shall spread abroad to the west and to the east, and to the north and to the south. And in you and your offspring and all the families of the earth be blessed. Now, the you harem tuk tuk ya, families who you shall listen. But you find a mother same, say, Mania Abraham, hem you one look at a prophet, or hem you one look at a patriarch, so hem you walk with them God side by side every day. Even hem you come blo onarem or obem ota blo God, blo talem lem, say, by how to country blem, family blem, place where hem you live lem, hem you born lem. Play how to go to one land where me never look him, me never save. So, the Uritim Visa, no, you come to find a motor, say, Mana Abraham. He got one strong relationship with him, God. Yet, he may not get beginning it, and maybe start to talk with them, God, is talk with them, God, because the one promised them, tell on. He may say, offspring blue, or beginning blue, or you some task, the crown, but he spread from east to west, north to south. You imagine one man where he no got beginning after he trust them God, lo whole heart them, whole mind them, whole life them. After God, he talem them, he say, by opinion them, you same task to crown. And he is talem them to families that faith them to them God, relationship with them God, and he very important. In order to him to got one good relationship, in order to trust them, say, family them to by save, go through any challenge, any situation, any problem in life. It depends on one relationship with you. Personally, one papa or one mama, the home inside the family. From relationship, we go towards him, God, I'm strong, but I'm go left and right, but I'm smooth. Now, God, I'm pronouncing blessing, lo Abraham, lo say, blessing is the family me everyone. From Father Abraham, I'm one, lo kata, man with Bible, I'm write them down, say, him now, beginning the blame. Bible let me prop God to promise me so by round him full so that they do to part of family play around and blessing we God to tell him me blessing bring me to so in order to him to cut one strong family him to must cut one good relationship with him God strong family and micro from love security communication connection and all rules and routines where family and stop up by them best post family and me no cut strong relationship with him God how many things say one papa but you shall forgive him wife, please, for she's later on. How many things say, by you have got courage, but I'm sorry, lo, husband, you, lo, one small issue, bro, tula. All this character, mo, fashion, you know, come limit to you, too, sinful man, you know, got one good flaw, fashion, life, limit to you, to pawn, lo, sin, mo, come out, lo, sin, lo, wola. The forgiveness, love, long suffering, humbleness, peace, or something, you come, you come, lo, papa, God, and then you fashion, lo, Christ. So, in order to limit him to cut love towards him, opinion towards him, husband towards him, wife, in order to him to cut forgiveness, in order to him to cut one him long suffering, all these things that me hang inside the relationship, push him to not got good relationship with him, God, but him to not have got all this character or fashion. And you have a love, humbleness, or forgiveness, peace, or something, or something, we will have that one relationship. One man where he may not got love, one man where he may not got humbleness, one man where he may not say forgive. You think say by me got plant a friend or no? No, by me one man where you walk out him one from life blame, fashion blame, he no got impact on life on another one. He no attract them another one. So, time to talk about relationships, by him to take a mind to go back one, Genesis 1, verse 26 and 27, and tell him what's him. And God said, 26, and God said, let us make man in our image after our likeness. You look, Bible, I say, God, he make a mimi too, lo image, more likeness. I stop telling him to say, God, I one God of relationship. The reason why I create a mimi too, lo image, more likeness. I from him, I want to cut one, interact relationship with a mimi too. I want them connected to a mimi too. That is why I make a mimi too, lo image, more likeness. Verse 27, he says, so God created man in his own image, in the image of God created he him, male and female. Families, Papa God, you need them relationship limit with them. Papa God, you want them too much, blame too much. Cut one good flower relationship with them. But sadly, the tape land the man only no cut that flower relationship. Sadly, tete plan de woman and no got that flat relationship with them got. And tete plan de pignini only grow up lol homes we only no save who ya got ya. Only no save how to pray, only no save how to read in Bible, only no save one em all principle and counsel. We sent the word to God, look at them one pignini, or blow building one good flat character inside the one pignini. Tete plan de pignini only grow up lol home we full of them swiss way, rau rau. If you love them all gangsta music, rap, hip hop, if you love them string band, if you love them kava, if you love them example blow smoke, example blow marijuana, if you love them plan something way, and you know inline nothing low, what is family? We got this started in the very beginning. So the test was used to have blue them. That family blue is the first more challenge. The test was used to have a relationship with you stable. You got Swiss, you got Chalusi, you got Cross, you got short temper, you got one. 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This morning, by me continue πλο ταλαμωσέμ, that Adam time me wake up, εμείς λόγιμ γότ. Adam time God είναι ο ταλαμίτσε πάει κρέτε μου αν help άπλεμ. The only person we Adam is to communicate with them, connect with them, walk about with them, and me who ya, and me Papa God no more. Until God tell them to talk to Genesis 2:18 that it is not good that a man should be alone. But all this time, them Adam and me is to walk about in Chato Kaden play then. And me is to walk about with them God, faithful relationship with me God, lo life them, and me with them Papa God. In a God one other being, lo that time. Maybe all angels, if you know say. But Adam got one relationship with them God. And them God tell them, talk to God, say, I create them if or help up Adam. You must have a God, put them Adam low one deep sleep. Sleep, yeah. But you tell them all same, say, I more than one of them will talk to stop sticking more man them in hospital. And them Adam is sleep. God make sure, say, Adam, he must sleep good, blow. Εμείς create them if. Τάμε εμείς create them if. If you woke up, you can see if you look we have this one, you look Adam. No, if you look face blue code this one. Finish now code it just karam if. You go present them la Adam. And Adam tell them to talk and say, no, this is flesh of my flesh and bones of my bone. She shall be called woman. But, then if you open them high blame, face for a man we emie interact with them, emie connect with them, emie talk with them, emie we are. Emie Papa God. So you mean everyone, you don't think say one wife who is to listen, one woman who is to listen, you think say by a husband, you know, by he stop pray all time, read the Bible all time, blow make him say you too, you connect to them God. No. You don't think say husband, you think say wife, you know, by him stop pray all time, call your church all time, caramel pin, call your church all time, by you connected to faith, them or relationship with them God. No. Example, blah, them with them, if he clear, no, stop. You mean each one, you mean personally, you must cut own relationship with them God. You must cut on time Bible pray. You must cut on time Bible reading Bible, and not only reading more pray, but you must cut on time Bible practice him faithfully. One of God is asking him to blame him. And Bible, let me say God, give him to strength. Philippians 4:13, blame apply him whatever things where Mr. Pagoding lo talk blame or will blame. Amen. I mean, a small introduction where. Miss have give him before you start the next question about the family relationship.
0: Thank you, Thomas Ludovic. Lo introduction we have give him the Yumilo this morning and to you is the please in a come. Mammy introduction we guest me have discuss with Yumilo morning. I'm sure she's the please in a come and me come clearly Yumi. And also when we been talent line name you open the stops because we starting thing you call in come 26200 26200 hemi number we you save call in come suppose you got any question or you want them share them thing you tool or story and you me or see me haram venice me family relationship but I'm to go ahead with them story and you me so family relationship one him now hemi purpose for him long all our families, yes.
1: Thank you. Tete, ta imi tu start lokat one imi tu start lokat one relationship with them one boy or one girl. Imi tu call them friendship, ah? Or yes, imi tu start lo season or stage block courtship. Ta imi tu start lo stage block courtship emi the best place blo you find them out who that flaboy or that flakel really is. From the day, plan them only look for beautiful face, only look for on a six pack, or only look for one man with a good flower walk, only look for one way, meaning say, no split me long one, or hair let me soap soap, or tooth let me white good. The day you look for, you look for things love, like put them on some criteria or

που του μόλπλαν. You look σε relationship is τα leading you κουλο κότ, ο νο. You look σε εμείς τα inviting you λο σαμ program λο τσέτς, ο νο γατ. You look σε εμείς τα emphasize εμ πρέα από το relationship λίτου βλά, ο νο γατ. You look σε εμείς one man ο εμείς encourage me πλο you pray, you read in Bible, encourage me πλο you treat him others λο good way, λο good flow fashion. From relationship, lo early age plan, before him to end up lo married life, emi period, lo him to find out who ya no manu pa him to spend him eternity, what am I? And today people only skip him all stage ya, and only end up lo kolo house lo boy, kolo house pekel end up lo kat pinini what am I? After finish not just to find out oh man is ta suye, man is ta killing me, give him plakai or ο μάνα είστε want them post everything or cross all family with me Raul the relationship and you want to go to most important something that is why you do tell me some say why I'm important from by him to look him inside the Genesis 2 15 16 and 18 to 21 by Ivan Matosemse you need to all man especially not all woman but all man especially you need to responsible lo everything in order blockot ilidi mimitu mo kaiten family blimitu ta yuriti em genesis 2 verse 15 igoton pa ifana motosem se and the lord god took the man and put him pa ifana motlo ol beginning blol vesia pa ifana mot god is tap tok tok lo man god is tap command the man god is tap interagote mano adam verse 1 verse 16 em se and the lord god commanded man saying verse 18 em se and the lord god said it is not good that the man. Verse 19 says, and out of the ground the Lord God formed every beast and brought them unto Adam. Verse 20 says, and Adam gave names to all cattle. And verse 21 says, and the Lord God caused a deep sleep to fall upon Adam. So you find what those says, God me want them interact with them Adam. And even time sin come to the home or family blood la. God question them. God question them Adam. Even now I listen no seven. But God question them Adam. That is why Mr. Ting Ting Lem Koko mi fana mot mi Mr. Megan Map Mind Blumi Blot Alamo Semse Man, you me too Koti create a man first one especially boys and men who stop listening and me for a special purpose and special use we are responsible lo relationship is posi stop friend one kill tete lo posi you start Ting Ting Blum Mare tete you when you stop listening one man one po you responsible lo relationship lo you with them God and relationship lo kelia or family or woman ya what am Baba God? From by God, he put me to, he hold me to responsible. Then by, and he question me to about them. One am nine to make him, lo property, where me give him more some married life. One am nine to make him with them, family, where me give him limit to. One am nine to make him with them. So, relationship inside lo family, purpose plo relationship, and me plo, God he must dwell inside lo heart, lo one of the husband and one of the wife, so that all beginning, but he feel secure and feel love. Πρέπει να relationship, good relationship inside the family, μη πλο. 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If I am comfort, if I am love, if I am peace. From one, from inside the home, papa, he treat the mama with them respect. Inside the home, papa, η ραουσμόλ, ούτε μου μάει ραουσμόλ, πέτου λέει, αλλά I'm sorry. Right after lo, one of them to let argue about. That is why, πηγαίνει, relationship, lo, home, εμι, one of them, something, where εμι, help him, πηγαίνει, μο, help him, brain, πλο, πηγαίνει, πλο, is that, lo, one, good fla, state all time, πάει, μην, ο, stress, πάει, μην, ο, ρεμνού, κουτα, εγώ, λο, σκούλ, πάει, νο, ραου, ραου, λο, πόβο, ούτε, μαμά, πάει, νο, τι, στε, πέμε, τα, εμι, στα, φόγα, στο, σκούλ. So, relationship inside the home. I mean, one got something with help him family member, but he sleep good tonight. Help him family member, especially the pinini, but look at all good flat behavior. Inside the one home, we Mr. Sweswe, Mr. Rau Rau. Minusa, Miba Minusa sleep with them one mind, we full of them Rau Rau, which is the past. Miba Minusa colo school with them one memory where Tatibumi, Suelo, Mami Blumi, or Mami Blumi. 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
How many things say I'm going to school?

0: me focus. How many things you pay me school? Listen to the problem. How many things you pay me school? Pay me no apply mo practice mo violent in house law school. One good relationship lo home. I make them family. I have solve them conflict area from. You mean want them hate each other? You mean want them live for peace all time? You mean want them love a proper? You want them love a still stuff? And help them you more opinion. Bloody respect them each other. And by you find a motor same thing. Every man inside the house. Then you make a good relationship. Every man is having give him ting ting blame. Every man is having talent point blame. Every man is no matter if I talk talk lounge blame. You know form a good word. But I tell them something by me lesson them. From inside home, I make one good flat relationship. I make a pignini, I mean, no feel say, I miss up and one. I know make a mama with them papa, I mean, no feel say, I miss up and one. So, gift, blow him to cut, or papers, blow him to cut one good flat relationship, laws, and me blow help him family relationship, or family blame too. I grow healthy, I stop healthy. More stop together, I stop strong. I mean, I mean, papers, blow. When I'm not him to mask, why not him to mask out one good flat family relationship? And family relationship, and we build all time lo communication, and we build all time lo trust, and we build all time lo help, lo support. Suppose you no got trust, you no got support, you no got communication, family relationship is very strong. You do need each other, lo help each other, encourage each other. You do need each other, lo spend them time together, quality time, lo talk talk, lo encourage, lo give him direction, lo give him instruction. Amen. I mean, purpose lo family relationship.
1: Thank you, Thomas Ludovic. And yes, one of we you be haram lo this morning inside lo question we have me one of now purpose pro family relationship. You be haram guest it alam finis lo plesa. And me plo help him you me all families is a hemi affect you me everyone. Time see you go you sleep with them rapis heart lo night. You can rap with them rapis heart. You mean talam sorry lo you me all same. You me call walk or school or begin you call school. Might you parent you think see you have a good overlampe picking in you hemi affected lem to hemi no semaklu yumia hemi no semaklu yumi we by yumi save handlem wanem we you go through le hem yumi 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school sim yumi haram guest italem. How do you say it's a violent act? We used to make a house by him, and it's a co. It make him feel vulnerable, you know, inside the home. So yes, family relationship is very important. Look, see, we got one caller in this, or first caller, you long line. Hello.
2: Hello.
1: Good morning. You calling in Kamwea? I could play you say just a discussion with me today the morning. You go ahead to give him a thinking play you the topic play me with him family relationship. Or suppose you got any question, feel free please ask him.
2: Well, Mr. Paul, relationship with him, Papa, but the most important thing, pray na anyone powerful people. You make him say relationship, the man with him both become more strong after you relate him to powerful people. Thank you.
1: Thank you, lo call out him. So we share him thinking for him. Also, yes, I tell him relationship with him. Papa got him important. And yes, guess to him, he's been mentioning him. Please, you put him got the sense of the family, for you everything by me work out the plan, for you more plan, for God to. So, you put him everything, he call a prayer, you pray about family, for you too, by every something, and me. I go good the plan with you. You want them, but if you're happy all time, you mean I want to cut one family with them, but you miss around raw no all time. You make up the morning with the good flahat, parents are the same beginning with the school with the good flahat. All is a call, you happy, you cut one nice for a day, you too, you cut one nice for a day, you walk, and Kasem, if you come back to the house, if you're happy, you rest down, pray together, and also you have a guest in Talem. I could teach him all the beginning of the two, save prayer, so I'm say, for him, see me have a nowadays, he had to miss, I find him one family with him, he grew up kind of mentality, you see me, but I say, teach him a beginning of the grow up one kind of home where you pray, you must teach him about why God, you must put him every problem for you, you pray for God. Pamba him na him help you. But I got another something back again, whereby you serve me again, by making you are good. Pray no more, you stop, you think about God. So, yes, Pamba him to go ahead with them story and for you me. But you mean the wrong time, you stop end them story and for you me now. So, blow end them story and for you me, blow cut one strong relationship with the families. How now one family hemisave maintain emblo hemisave or how now by hemisave cut one strong family relationship between all keta family members? Thank you.
0: Thank you. The last question, Demi, or some today. I'm to find a mode today. I'm busy to plan something. I'm very important. Blo, I'm to think about all same that family blimi to I'm a main pillar of support and love. Family blimi to should come first. Lo, every other program we to cut. Every other things we to stop. Busy them to tell a life. Family blimi to should come first one. That is why me start repeating me lo one scenario where me look. Lo one family lo chapan. Tamulika sam house only of him every cell phone blogata. From up inside lo one cutten, put me stop. After only spend them time. Papa with them pignini, mama with them pignini. Only play, only talk, only historian. So a family is where me want them cut one strong relationship. And me family is where make them things together. Only cook, only play together, only walk about together. Only maybe press some current together. Maybe look go fishing together. Family we share them all emotional bonds and common values and them responsibility. I mean, how we build one strong family relationship. We must work out together. We share them ding. We give them responsibility to each other. We make them. We carry out together. To build one strong, healthy and healthy family relationship, we must be there for each other. Maybe beginning you start at break up, or maybe you program to school, but you never go. Try and put them one time, the life people. Ask them post or minus of a way you work them. Please, you go spend them time with them in the school. Sometimes you start out looking in the house, but make them homework. Sometimes you start out from time you receive them or not look at them or result look at them. Be in a good be. You need to never make them attempt to stop the one break up or block stop the one meeting or meeting teacher block them. Karena tadi mimi tu start awal begini ni, pemimpin tu no luxa ve struggle blo tu lo school. Mimi spend them time blo, maybe drink kava, walk about the mul friend. So blo kata one strong and healthy relationship mimi tu mas committing time blo mimi tu be there for each other, build them confidence and trust lo personal level in chat lo family. Make sure se boy blo or girl blo emi look him you or sem papa we. You love him, you care for him, you serve and support him like anything. Make sure say, boy or girl, you look you one mama, also one woman where you hero them, you savior them, you the best one la life them. Respect them all beginning, respect them. Then papa or the mama to respect them too, lo talk, mono action, lo everything. By beginning, respect them. Talk, you one more you tell them everything. And by he make him relationship grow strong. But first, origin blem or stamp up blem me, he meet with them God, personally with them Papa God. Inside law family relationship, him to must think about all time or same say God, and me create them family. And God, he want them to must blow, he must cut one relationship with them, me too. That's why me tell him law book Deuteronomy chapter 6, verse 6, verse 7, and me say, these commandments, I stop telling talk blame. You say God, talk blame, you represent them him. Talk blame, me him, I stop inside of word blame. I say these commandments that I give you today are to be on your hearts, impress them on your children. Talk about them when you sit at home and when you walk along the road and when you lie down and when you get up. What the God, presence of God, you should stop inside the heart blame too. You should stop the table that you sit down and talk with them all beginning. You should stop the walk about blame too, how you to walk about. Fashion blim to accent blim to. It should stop every place him to communicate or him to connect with them people. But he must stop this one inside the home, inside the family. He must start this one you personally, Papa with the mama. That is why me tell him all same say first flat church ever build the crown and he start inside the one home, inside the one family. First flat school ever build the crown and he start inside the one home, inside the family. And first flat leadership blim to and he start inside the home blim to the family blim to. Me believe all same that you me everyone in me come to look savvy. One name me purpose for relationship. Why now relationship limit to me very important. From the day it is of broken relationship that you me to find them All young people only stroll or rot the street. All young people only call them what I'll choose. It is of broken relationship that him to harem that he got divorce, he got broken marriage. It is of broken relationship with them God, this one. Them relationship with me broke with them papa God, this one. By you find a mother same, by a broken settled house, by a broken settled community, and by a broken nation, Vanuatu. Thank you, Thomas, lo, you may run, you may stay listen. May praise Papa God by a blessing me and helping me too. Play him to cut one strong relationship with him, this one. Build him that full relationship with him, God, this one. Love him, God. Honor him, God. Obey him, God. Karam God, he can pack your life, please. Karam God, he can pack inside your mind, my heart, please. Put him, God, inside him, God, more update him, God, inform him, God, every plan you got. You will stop listening, maybe you stop plan blow marriage, maybe you stop plan blow, start one relationship. Inform him God about them thing. Let them go to awel them. From you stop starting one something, more you stop decide to enter one villa institution where him and me start them the very beginning. And families, when you tell them, you will stop listening today on them. That Adam, he come out, lo that fla place will he ban him inside them, that he sin against him God. He come out to them, do something no more, look at them, breathe in, and he come out to him, go outside. And my family blame, what them worship them towards them God. Me praise God by blessing me everyone, you start blessing. Thank you.
1: And thank you, Lord guest, to him. Save answer him last question we you me harm long. This morning also him, how na you me save cut one strong relationship between all families and families have cut one strong, more healthy relationship. So yes, I may come long and family life program bring me long day to day. We have a place to stop listening come to him and you been calling him come to please share him thing for you. He could please look see me cut some lol listeners bring me out there where only save. Olisave sabote ma story an blimi plong tete with them ting we yumi haram. Also set time see yumi starting ting blimi got one healthy mo strong relationship with them all families blimi. Yumi remember say God now hemi answer him na by yumi save help yumi move on with them life. Papa yumi stop yumi no putu God lo sense ablo family. Papa yumi start lo same mak situation no mo all time. Papa yumi start repeat him say mak something every day. So you stop listening up might you stop walking rau or you stop start swelo family or family star harem you stop make a musma hemi affect them full families blue and you mista katrabisat all time hemi no kutu. So you mi try ma plo you mista practice simply me respect them one lol keta families you mi pray from all family too you mi pray from you pray for you one also you mi harem guest ibin talem you must pray for you when time finish you been pray plo you pray plo family blue suppose you still listening come you never make him hemi me one talk come to you say na hemi time now you must stop to so you are you me friend you miss you know save stop raw all time and you by tell him say yes you like a raw but you mean not got one you mean like a kind life yeah. So you stand you think good you pray for you one you pray blow God but by me help him family blue you blow Lisa become strong more healthy back again so you say respect them each one you for us so time say they you got one strong relationship too at the beginning of you, but you look time only still one difficult situation, one challenge to life. But you look only come back to you now, probably ask a help to you. That's when you know that relationship is strong inside of family. So only no call one araman, probably ask advice. So one only come to you as a parent, or you as a brother, or you as a sister. Use him up with him. So you me today you me have one very meaningful story on you come to you me your family inside the family life program you me so kasim next time by you join him you me back again one another story on you me inside the family life program lo same time back again.

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One time where you may dedicate them, long come together, more discuss them, more current advice, more encouragement, long all different range, blow topic, long life, long one family, long married life, more all good fellow fasting, long parenting, long navigate through long all the challenges. We help me build him up strong relationship, more promote them good fellow well-being, long one family. Listen, I come every week, long join them all get a life discussion here, with them experience where you cut, more ask him question, long all counselor, whereby only serve give him straight advice where you need him.

Family Life with him. Toko tano wia nice flan nampa yumi to haram longa this morning. Right after yumi to just up follow him Family Life program bli yumi. With him story an bli yumi plong today him Mr. Around long family relationship. Why now family relationship him important long one long. On one long get a homes plong yumi. So mi sure say wherever place you stop listening come lo him you've been lanem good some you pin ka grabem some good for talk some good for program hemi pin informative enough for you is stop listening come so to me hemi put on time play me too long 4 minutes semi lako 10 o'clock so wherever place you stop tuning come hem I'm just go ahead now plong harem emi weather update please me long today long morning.

Awatem weather reports primi today we Vanuatu Meteorology Mojio Hazards Department Hemi Putumatlung Day today. Wednesday, number 27th May 2026. Weather report Hemi Show and Pampayumi Kato and cloudy weather. Mostly sun Pampayumi come out over Longulkata Islands Plong Yumi. One wind Pampayumi light by blowing come direction from south southeast. Throughout Longulkata Islands, maximum temperature blong today, hemi stop long 27 degrees Celsius. Longulkata Island blimi long southern part of the country, while Bambayumika 30 degrees Celsius, Santa blong north. Minimum temperature blong today, long night, hemi stop long 18 degrees Celsius down south, more 23 degrees Celsius, Santa blong north. Maluglung solwarabli yumi on south southeast wind pampahemi ploy kamlung and speed plong forecastum 10 knots. Watum light solwara we bambay say contact kokasm 0.5 meter high over long coastal water blue yumi long country. Mawatem mahemi kamlung putum end long weather updates blue yumi. Wherever place is the place in kamlehem, pampayu pasuan nice for a day.

you want to hear more long old people story and about the issue more development around Vanuatu, join the press club long Vanuatu on 28 May 2026, start long 12:30 p.m. cast 1:30 p.m. Topic long Yumi lo timer, hemming, fight lo home, more strong need lo look park lo law lo maske. Follow discussion with some strong panelists, ikat Honorable Andrew Napwat, Minister of Internal Affairs, Anne Pakoa, CEO Blong Human Rights Coalition, Miriam Pule, Councilor Manager Blong Vanuatu Women's Center, more moderator Cheryl George, Blong TV. By him, it take place in Portfila Market House. Public, you welcome, Blong, come listen, more asking questions.

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0: Ongekambule with lucky dupe na isola number you to haram this time. 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

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We will like giving you all varieties from Pacific music, the Radio Vanuatu voice for you.

Nice Fluffy, Gia number you me to Haram Longa this time. Emi Kamplong Putum local time bring me to 10:30 inside long studio. Wherever place you stop listening, come here. Continue to stop listening, come long radio. Vanuatu, you must stay enjoy the selection long music long this time. And yes, also when we been mentioning Emily Yuvala Bamba, I'm still giving out to all the Pacific news, community news long Yumi. U.S. State Department hemi down em travel advisory long New Caledonia. Now ya advisory hemi move eco long level 3. Hemi reconsider travel eco long level 2. Hemi exercise increased caution. Decision ya hemi come after long deadly unrest long year 2024. All authority yoli talem se place ya hemi more safe. Bel visitor yoli must look out good, especially outside long numia long night time. Malong Samoa government blong Samoa hemi approve $4.2 million tala blong 3 infrastructure project. Prime Minister Pola Taivao hitalam se money ba hemi kolong a new vala courthouse long Mulinu 1-3 year traffic light project mo a new vala control tower long Matautu Wharf. Courthouse ya I expect long finish before long end long manisia. Prime Minister Emitalem se nyuvla control tower pa hemi help him monitoring blong all boats we only stop come inside long wharf area. Pa yung tukoba continue with temul kata music plimi where em warere long place out song title Gel Vanuatu.

Amari utewete empathy pots, nice for a number, you meet to haram long this morning. So wherever place you stop listening, come lahem 19 minutes and you stop looking to find one time long 11 o'clock and you to start go ahead plong follow Malkata news update to the news team plong yumi. So wherever place you stop listening, come lahem this time continue to stop listening, come long broadcast plong radio Vanuatu. So as you stop listening, come you says World Cup Parade, Pampai VBTC World Cup Parade, Pampai Hemi start lo, or Pampai Hemi happen long number 5 long June. So number 5 June, Hema you make a lo calendar view, that's next week Friday. So you know, and to miss them, so you can come down lo 12 o'clock long Takabe runabout, Pampai Hemi start lo parade by Hemi start long Takabe runabout, and Pampai Hemi finish long Saralana stage. So wherever place you stop listening, come, you stop at the one team, you wear them color blue team, or you wear them team uniform blue, you uniform blue team blue, you wear them, and you represent them, team where you support them, and yes, for sure, you miss I say, now you will full up flags, or list up, hang finish on top of three, you may look all track, all bus, you will start on run about, you may look all team where you miss support them, so suppose where you want them, be part of the parade. You come down long Takabe runabout MMI long next week Friday. MMI number 5 June. So Bamba you come join them, Bamba Yumi, you wear them team colours blue, current flag blue, and bring your energy from MMI one football fever. And yes, you me full up Yumi, you stop listening. You me full up Yumi, you interest long footballer. And of course MMI World Cup parade and me World Cup full up me interest long.

So this is One Nation, many teams, one unforgettable celebration. So you know how to miss them. Mark the date, number 5, Long Money's June. Talalo friends, families, we've like get ready, long, you've like March, Tanis, Chia, we'll celebrate together with them or at the VPTC World Cup parade. So you ready? You mark them down date along calendar blue. Blong represent them a team, but you save you proud lost up flying flag away you choose some team you support the team yeah. They are now Amy Dave Long Team Blue. So yes, MM small information just to remind you we start listening come. Number 5 June, Hemi VPTC Parade Blong World Cup 2026. But I'm to continue with the selection the music, play me to back again this morning. And hopefully you stop wherever place, you stop in GM all nice full of music play me long this time. And with them song lo place with them noisy boys, Nadia also title song, Pompa Yimitu Haram Long this time.

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0: Nice little song with a voice from Sean Ree with a song title Mohone. You mean to harem longer this time? Hemi Kamblong Putum. Local time, bli me to 2 minutes. Hemi stop. Long to final one time, long 11 o'clock. And also, when we've been mentioned, if you need you for good for listeners, but by long 11 o'clock, you mean to follow them. All got a news update with them Thompson Marango long news desk. So you continue to stop listening, come by no long time, you mean to Kamblong harem news update.
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Kafman pai wo kote mol kita komersial paeng plong mekem loan i accessible longol qualified business. Mo people wili want them start them or expand them business plongol kita wo them low interest rate plong 5%. Scheme yang possible through long motion number 2 wo Kafman financial guarantee plong protective sector banking facility wo fali plong emi offer long 927 million fatu wo mi pass long parliament long wikia. Tingtingnya Deputy Prime Minister mo same time Minister Blong Finance Tony Ponapo ibin been present them mo Minister Blong Trade Samson Samson emi second them. Emi so strong government support iko long protective sector through long over 927 million fatu financial guarantee. Government through long finance ministry by mi work with them all bank long set them all clear criteria long loan eligibility long scheme. Long parliament of Togika Mochi scheme by mi focus long protective sector including agriculture, MSME, tourism, manufacturing, plong LP Molketa business, where we face a cash flow problem, more new entrepreneur. Public Service Commission Chairman Meto Nganga iputu man strong statement against the Prime Minister Chotam Napat, motalem se Minister na, Prime Minister Napat ino bin stop follow more legal procedure. We required under long law plong pusumol Kaufman Policy Directive, we plong Public Service Commission ni wok longem. Mr. Nganga ni talem se naya Prime Minister Napat istap. Karem wan amendment ni kolong Parliament plong limiting power plong PSC plong deal with them insurance plong all salaries plong all staff plong Public Service mo appointment plong all new member plong Commission. The Prime Minister I respond plong talem se amendment ya. We pay kolong Parliament emi just beginning no mo plong wok about we government stop making plong addressing all allegation plong malpractice inside long Public Service Commission. Napati talem se full of time Public Service Commission is stop award them all unnecessary bonus more allowance when you stop follow straight process plong acquire money plong award them. Fisheries Department install 20 Nemo long all 20 port plong all fishermen long Torpa province. Tifa isi emi plong give him signal long all authorities post one port emi stop long one problem long salt water. Ika 20 banana port plong all fishermen long Torpa all ikasem help through long fisheries department plong cut Nemo or device. We serve help him all authority plong all authority concern plong sets team plong locate him one port long open salt water suppose him stop long one problem. RFA opkin we mi fisheries officer long Torpa italem se main reason why fisheries si triumph long help him all fishermen long device here mi from safety plong all fishermen and mi paramount all time. Mr. Walling emi talem